0: Dockers and the Swans will face off tonight for a spot in the AFL Grand Final. Sydney recalling Justin McInerney and Lewis Melikan for the prelim. Harry Cunningham is out, however, due to a calf injury. While the Dockers go in unchanged after beating Geelong last week in Perth, Swans acting captain Dane Rampey telling Nine he can't wait for the opening bounce.
1: Yeah, it's an exciting time for all of us, and it's not lost on us that we get to challenge in a prelim here at our at our home. It's something that's pretty special.
0: Meanwhile, no changes for the Lions or the Hawks for their prelim final tomorrow afternoon. And in cricket, Josh Hazlewood could return to the Aussie lineup for today's second one-day clash against Zimbabwe.
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0: Mostly sunny today, getting up to 23. More sunshine tomorrow with a top of 25. And windy and sunny on Sunday with a top of 27. Right now, it is 16 degrees at the airport and life feels better with gold. 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
13: Yeah, g'day, Melbourne. This is Higo and thank God it's Friday. Just got to get your attention because we're doing Totally 80s all this weekend. And coming up real soon, I'm going to get you a 12-inch from The Cure. This is going to be so good. Get you going for a Friday, you know? I'll play you Huey Lewis and the News in just two songs from now. One I haven't rolled out in ages. And now, turn it up for Bowie. Let's dance as we do Totally 80s on Gold.

Connell Show, wind down with Jones and Amanda for the drive home. This is Gold, and we are doing Totally 80s all the way through to Sunday evening, and I'm going to get you the greatest band in the world in how many minutes from now? Let's do around 8 and a bit minutes, maybe 8 minutes and 52 seconds from now as we get into a 12-inch of Close to Me by The Cure, Totally 80s here at Gold. Uh-huh.

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0: Paul Carrick's version of When You Walk in the Room. Wake up with the Christian O'Connell Show. Wind down with Jonesy and Amanda for the drive home on Gold. We are doing Totally 80s, and that song has some history about it. Originally done in 1963 by Jackie DeShannon, it has been covered so many times. The Searchers did a version of it. The Sports did a version of it. Stephanie Winslow, don't know who that is. Oh, she's an American country artist, apparently. Then we had Paul Carrick's version. Pam Tillis did a version. Status Quo did a version. Agnetha did a version. Agnetha from ABBA did a version of that song. And that's, it's a, I mean, obviously they love it, but the Paul Carrick version, he's from the UK, and it was big here. Went to number 7 here in Australia and never really did any good anywhere else. So you're welcome, Paul. We loved your version of that song. Totally 80s, continuing shortly with another cover that you might not know is a cover.
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0: 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And what I'm about to play for you is, fellas, just be prepared because the Christian O'Connell Show, we're trying to get through the A to Z of injured body parts and, well, have a listen.
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2: 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And you remember these school chairs with the concrete legs? Yep, the top rail is always broken because we always walk across the top of them. My groin went right on the end of the piece of wood being splintered. Oh. I was impaled on the...
1: Oh, you're calling from there now, 22 years later.
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6: Golden Ticket 5.
7: The golden ticket. It's time now to announce our final winner.
1: Our final winner.
7: Michelle, it's you.
8: Oh, my God.
7: You're going to see this amazing show.
8: Oh, thank you. Thank you. Oh, my God.
1: We're presuming you're a bit of a fan, Michelle.
8: Oh, yeah. I even have the dog named after Ivor.
7: Oh, do you?
1: Your dog's called Ivor.
8: I do. My dog is called Ivor.
7: Ivor Bone.
8: My 14-year-old chose the name. Yes.
7: You're going to have the time of your life. This is the Fleet Steps adjacent to the Opera House.
1: Yeah.
7: You're going to be on the harbour.
1: If you run into Ivor, he would appreciate that story, Michelle.
7: Yeah, tell him about your dog.
1: Yeah, your dog Ivor.
8: Yeah.
6: Statistically, somebody had to win.
8: Oh, that's amazing.
6: Gold.
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9: Spring is where legends are made and emotions collide. 3 months of grit, glamour and non-stop racing drama. This is how we spring the Spring Racing Carnival. On now until 29 November. A crash on the Monash City bound after Yarra Boulevard. Two middle lanes are blocked with speed to 40. Delays are heavy back to High Street. Also, an earlier crash in South Melbourne still has Kingsway closed outbound between Park Street and Queens Road. Takes St Kilda Road or Punt Road instead. As a result, it's heavy on the Westgate Freeway. City bound from the Westgate Bridge through the Burnley Tunnel. And there's level crossing works in Dandenong. Cheltenham Road is closed in both directions between Foster Street and Hammond Road. Take the bypass instead. JB Hi-Fi's got the new iPhone 18 Pro out now. 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
12: Hi there, I'm John Michael. The federal government is dismissing calls they've targeted the wrong people in their migration policy. The opposition claims the crackdown on backpackers and international students won't do much to improve housing affordability or driving down inflation. But Health Minister Mark Butler has told Seven the announcements are warranted.
13: Some pretty reasonable controls on the number of backpackers, not who come necessarily, but who stay for 2 or 3 years.
12: Victoria's delayed flu season is adding pressure to our health system, with almost 3,000 new cases recorded in the final week of August. There's been a 400% surge in cases over the past 7 weeks, and Chief Health Officer Caroline McElnay says we still haven't reached the peak of the season.
14: That increase is really confirmation for us that we're now entering into that peak for flu. As I said earlier, it's just coming later. We would normally expect to see this around July, August.
12: The PM is off to the USA today

0: Anthony Albanese will travel to California, then New York, as the government is set to unveil several announcements on AI. Banning smart glasses in Commonwealth buildings is on the cards. And McLeod's Daughters is the latest fan favourite to be given a reboot. Nine has announced the Aussie drama is set to return as a Stan original production 25 years after it first aired.
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0: To Gold Sport now, and the Swans and the Dockers are going through their final preparations ahead of tonight's AFL prelim at the SCG. The hosts will be missing Harry Cunningham and Callum Mills, replaced by Justin McInerney and Lewis Melican. Sydney forward Charlie Curnow telling Nine the past couple of weeks have been pretty good.
2: No, it's been great. It's been a fun couple of weeks. Yeah, it's been a lot of fun. Nice year, so can't complain, mate. It's good to be in a prelim and join some footy with the boys. It's been nice.
0: Fremantle has kept the same lineup that beat Geelong last week, while no changes for Hawthorn or Brisbane ahead of their prelim tomorrow. And week two of the NFL is now underway, with Buffalo hosting Detroit. The 49ers don't play until Monday after their win over the Rams last week at the G.
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0: Mostly sunny today, getting up to 23. More sunshine tomorrow with a high of 25. And sunny and windy on Sunday with a top of 27. Right now, it is 18 degrees in Scoresby and life feels better with Gold. 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
8: Good morning, Melbourne. This is Higo. Are you ready for it? Thank God it's Friday! We're doing Totally 80s right through to Sunday. And as part of that, Sunday night, as you know, Australia is celebrating the songs of John Farnham. It's a sold-out show in Melbourne. It's broadcast on Hoyt Cinemas. So what we want to do here at Gold is bring you John Farnham live on 1987's Whispering Jack Tour. We're going to do that from 6 o'clock Sunday evening. 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Sorry, Farnsey! 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

I know you're singing it loud. It's a Friday vibe with the Joe. Wake up with the Christian O'Connell Show. Wind down with Jonesy and Amanda for your drive home. This is gold and we're doing totally 80s. And if you are a fan of Beverly Hills Cop 2, in 10 minutes from now, I'm going to play you a song from that movie. And, man, you might not have heard it in a while, but it's just a perfect one for a Friday. Like this one from Steve Perry. Oh, Sherry. Totally 80s on

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0: takes me straight back to Beverly Hills Cop 2. Bob Seger, Shakedown. Wake up with the Christian O'Connell Show. Wind down with Jonesy and Amanda for the drive home. This is Gold and we're doing Totally 80s. I had to go and re-watch the start of Beverly Hills Cop 2 while that was playing. What a beginning of a movie. You know, Bridget Nielsen stepping out of the limo when they go in as the gang and they rob that jewellery store. It's just such a powerful start. And then it cuts to Eddie jumping in the Ferrari and getting dressed. And it's just absolutely brilliant. Now I've got to watch it over the weekend again. That's what I love about music. Takes you back to a time and place, especially with Totally 80s. What's Rod Stewart, Young Turks, going to do to your memory next?
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0: Wake up with the Christian O'Connell Show. Wind down with Jones and Amanda for the drive home on Gold 104.3. There's a game they play on Christian's show where you send your last text that you sent to someone in with no explanation and they try and figure out what's going on.
1: Just send them to us. We're trying to work that out now. All right, loads coming in. Move ping pong table. That's all it says. Move ping pong table.
2: That's definitely a wife.
1: I think that is to a husband. She's asked him so many times. 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
0: The show's going on break for a couple of weeks, but they never sleep. 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We are doing Totally 80s all the way through to Sunday evening. So even though Tony's got it coming up next, we're just going to keep throwing the great tunes at you. 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

0: 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A broken down truck on the Monash inbound before Surak Road. It's blocking the second left-hand lane, then the Monash Low into the Domain Tunnel. The Westgate Freeway heavy city bound from the Westgate Bridge into the Burnley Tunnel. The Ring Road slow altitude bound from Furlong Road to Ballarat Road. There's level crossing works in Dandenong. Cheltenham Road is closed in both directions between Foster Street and Hammond Road. Use the bypass instead. And more level crossing works in Melton. Coburn's Road closed at the rail line. Use Exford Road. 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And now you're up to date with Melbourne's latest traffic.
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3: Good afternoon, I'm John Michael. The boss of the Reserve Bank has opened the door to increasing interest rates this month. Michelle Bullock has told a parliamentary hearing that inflation pressures have actually increased since their last meeting. She says they won't hesitate to do what they have to do to bring inflation down, even if that means a rate hike.
4: I recognise that higher interest rates are difficult for Australians with mortgages who are also facing cost of living pressures, but reducing inflation is essential. High inflation hurts all Australians, and it is especially tough on people with lower incomes.
3: Still no word on when the opposition will announce its migration policy. It comes after Labor announced theirs yesterday, promising a crackdown on backpackers, international students and those who overstay their visas. Deputy Opposition Leader Jane Hume telling Seven she has no confidence the government will follow through with it.
5: Whatever was announced yesterday was still underwhelming. Labor have set themselves targets on immigration, on inflation and on housing, and they've missed all of them every single year.
3: Massive queues are building at major airports across Australia after a system outage. International terminals across Melbourne, Sydney and Brisbane have been affected. It's believed the tech issue is impacting e-gates for outbound and some inbound flights. And pet owners are roughly spending around $377 a month on their furry friends, the majority of that cash going towards insurance and pet food.
2: You won't believe the amount of cars arriving at Toyota dealerships. Big cars, small cars, hybrids, EVs. You'll find the perfect car waiting. Oh, what a feeling. Toyota.
3: To Gold Sport now, and the Swans have made two changes ahead of tonight's AFL prelim against the Dockers at the SCG. Justin McInerney comes in for his first match in 15 weeks after tearing his hammy, while Lewis Melikan has been recalled for Harry Cunningham, who failed to overcome a calf injury.
6: Unfortunate for Harry and the football team, but an opportunity for Lewis to come in and play on their tall forward line.
3: That's coach Dean Cox there. Meanwhile, the Hawks and the Lions will both take unchanged lineups into tomorrow's grand final qualifier at the G. And in basketball, the NBL season officially gets underway tomorrow with Melbourne United hosting the 36ers in the opening game.
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3: Mostly sunny for the rest of the day, getting up to 23 and more sunshine tomorrow with a high of 25. Right now, it is 20 degrees in Burnley and life feels better with Gold. 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
18: Hello there, Tony Tenaglia this afternoon. And thank God it's Friday. Weekend just around the corner. In fact, I feel like the weekend's already started because, well, we're totally 80s for the next 3 days. Looking forward to that. Hey, big night coming up Sunday night. The Songs of John Farnham, a living legend concert, is on at Rod Laver Arena in Melbourne. It is one of those shows that's sold out. So even if you were trying to get tickets for it, you can't. However, thanks to Hoyt Cinemas, we are giving you the chance to experience that show.

on the big screen, and we're going to give away tickets to experience that amazing event on the big screen with our Totally 80s Triple Play in around 15 minutes time. Before we get to our Triple Play though, songs from Survivor and the Pet Shop Boys coming up right now. Tina Turner on Totally 80s on Gold.

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0: I've got your triple play lined up and ready to go. What I'd like to do first up, though, is give you a double pass to experience Hoyts' exclusive live broadcast event of the Songs of John Farnham, A Living Legend, which is on Sunday night.
1: Oh, wow.
0: Yeah, so you'll be at the gig without physically being at the gig.
1: That makes it so much easier.
0: Yeah. All right, so listen, let's talk about the music you picked now. So you've got Wet, Sweet Little Mystery, Billy Idol, Moni, and Rick Astley, Never Gonna Give You Up. What made you choose these three songs?
1: All I can remember is going out when I was younger, and these songs used to come on, and you'd just know them instantly by those first few beats, and you'd be up there dancing, singing, loving the music.
0: All right, so let's talk about Wet, Sweet Little Mystery. What's the deal with that one?
1: It's one of those bands that you always hit set songs from them, and then you go back and listen to the album and you suddenly pick up on that one that just has that memory. So I used to love Wet. They were an amazing band. It just triggers that sing-along.
0: All right, well, listen, we're going to kick off your triple play with Wet, Sweet Little Mystery. 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

0: Wake Up with the Christian O'Connell Show and Wind Down with Jonesy and Amanda for the drive home. And Rick Astley, Never Going to Give You Up, wrapping up a Totally 80s Triple Play here on Gold. Now, this week with our Totally 80s Triple Plays, we've been giving away tickets for you to go and be a part of the Songs of John Farnham, a Living Legend concert. This is on at Rod Laver Arena Sunday night. 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You get to watch the gig on the big screen. 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And listen, don't forget Sunday night as a little precursor to the gig. We are bringing you John Farnham live with the 1987 Whispering Jack Tour. We're going to kick that off from 6 o'clock on Sunday night. Coming up in the next 10 minutes, we're going to see who is celebrating a birthday today.
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Wake up with the Christian O'Connell Show. Wind down with Jonesy and Amanda for the drive home. This is Totally 80s on Gold with Fleetwood Mac. Little Lies. You got Tony Tenaglia this afternoon. Happy birthday to Jada Pinkett Smith. She's 55 today. Jason Sudeikis, aka Ted Lasso, is 51. And female vocalist for Human League, Joanne Catherall, born in Sheffield, South Yorkshire, today celebrates her 64th birthday. Here's the Human League and Don't You Want Me. It's Totally 80s on Gold.

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0: Wake up with the Krishna O'Connell Show and wind down with Jonesy and Amanda for the drive home. This is gold. We are totally 80s for the next 3 days. How cool is that going to be, hey? Going to be lots of songs that are going to bring up some great memories for you. But more importantly, going to put you in a great mood. Isn't that the great thing about songs from the 80s? They all make you feel good. Like why make teardrops? I'll play that for you next hour. How does that sound? And I'm going to play you a Genesis song that Phil Collins wrote while he was on his No Jacket Required tour in Australia. Dragon coming up as well. They're on gold.
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2: 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But if you decide to speed, how your holiday ends is your choice. A crash in Frankston on McMahon's Road at Cranbourne Road. Lanes are closed in all directions. Use the Nepean Highway and Hastings Road instead. On the Westgate Freeway, slow city bound from the Balti through the Burnley Tunnel. The Ring Road slow altitude bound passing Fitzgerald Road. Level crossing works continue in Dandenong. Cheltenham Road is closed in both directions between Foster Street and Hammond Road. Take the Dandenong Bypass instead. Also works to watch out for in Brunswick. Moreland Road is closed between Cameron Street and Sydney Road. Take Albion Street or Raynard Street to skip around. 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
5: Afternoon, I'm Georgia Love. Four Victorians are currently being extradited to New South Wales, accused of travelling there to carry out criminal contracts. A 26-year-old woman, two men aged 22 and 26, and a 16-year-old boy are alleged to have carried out two gangland shootings. Neither were fatal, but police say the firearm used in those shootings was the same as the one used to kill Marco Tapia in Sydney early this month. The university student was shot dead in a case of mistaken identity. Two teenage boys in New South Wales arrested and charged yesterday. Well, huge queues are building at major airports across Australia after a system outage, including here at Tullamarine. International terminals across Melbourne, Sydney and Brisbane are affected. It's believed the tech issues impacting e-gates for outbound and some inbound flights. No word if the PM is affected. He's flying to California today, then travelling on to New York as the government set to unveil several announcements on AI. Banning smart glasses in Commonwealth buildings is on the cards. Victoria's latest flu season spike shows no sign of slowing down despite the weather warming up, with influenza cases jumping 400% in the past 7 weeks. The state's chief health officer urging Melburnians not to be fooled by this weekend's warm temperatures.
6: When you've got beautiful sunny day and it's warm, you think, well, we're out of winter and we're out of the high-risk period, but that's not what we're seeing this year. Flu is absolutely out there and we just want people to be mindful that if they're sick, stay at home.
5: And McLeod's Daughters is the latest fan favourite show to be given a reboot. Nine has announced the Aussie drama is set to return as a Stan original production 25 years after it first aired.
4: You won't believe the amount of cars arriving at Toyota dealerships. Big cars, small cars, hybrids, EVs. You'll find the perfect car waiting. Oh, what a feeling. Toyota.
5: Swans have made two changes for tonight's AFL prelim against the Dockers at the SCG. Justin McInerney comes in for his first match in 15 weeks after tearing his hammy, while Lewis Melikan's been recalled for Harry Cunningham, who failed to overcome a calf injury.
7: Unfortunate for Harry and the football team, but an opportunity for Lewis to come in and play on their tall forward line.
5: Coach Dean Cox there. And former Essendon caretaker coach Dean Solomon is departing the club. The Premiership Bombers player was offered a job from new coach Mark McVeigh, but has decided to go home to New South Wales.
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5: Clear and sunny for the rest of the day. Tomorrow, sunny and 25 Sunday. Would you believe it? 27 degrees. Right now in the city, it's 23. And life feels better with Gold. Wake up on the bright side of the dial with the Christian O'Connell Show. 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
13: Hello there, Tony Tonaglia this afternoon. We are totally 80s for the next 3 days. My guess is you might be doing a lot of listening to us via iHeart on your phone. So make sure you've got a portable charger with you so that the battery on your phone doesn't die in a hurry, all right? Some absolute rippers coming up this hour. Simple Minds glittering prize on the way, along with Van Halen and Jump. And I'm going to play you a Genesis song that was born in Australia. Phil Collins wrote this song while he was on his No Jacket Required tour in Australia. That's coming up within the next 15 minutes. But right now, Dragon with Rain on Gold.

0: Wake Up with the Christian O'Connell Show and Wind Down with Jonesy and Amanda from Drive Home. It's Totally 80s on Gold with Genesis Into Deep, a song that was born here in Australia. Phil Collins wrote that song while he was on his No Jacket Required Australian tour. And you got Tony Tenaglia this afternoon. One of the things I love about our Totally 80s weekends is that we play songs we haven't heard in a little while, like Simple Minds Glittering Prize. It's one of your favourites, isn't it, Adam?
1: Yeah, I always loved that song. The album it was off, New Gold Dream, 81, 82, 83, 84. I think I bought that to listen to a completely different song.
0: Yeah.
1: And this was another one that I just completely randomly came across. The very start of the song is so good, and it just goes on from there. So it's one of my favourite songs.
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0: I am so going to be in my element for the next 3 days. Wake up with the Christian O'Connell Show and wind down with Jonesy and Amanda for the drive home. It's totally 80s on goal with Paul Young and Every Time You Go Away. And you got Tony Tenaglia this afternoon. You know, Freddie Mercury was a genius when it came to coming up with album titles, except for this one time.
1: He was very good at coming up with titles, and he would be quite secretive. He'd say, you know, I have this great idea. You know, do you want to know what it is? You know, I have this great idea. And generally the idea would be really good. And we'd go, oh, yeah, Freddie, okay, that's pretty good. This particular day, he said, I've got this great idea. You know Michael Jackson's album? It's called Bad. I had this great idea. I mean, tell me what you think. I think, you know, no one's ever done this. I think we call our album Good. And there was a sort of silence in the room, and we went, well, yeah, maybe, but there was this feeling of probably no.
0: I don't know that it would have had the same impact as Michael Jackson's Bad. What do you reckon? We've got Queen coming up next.
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0: Paul Kelly and Sue Hurdall. Wake up with the Krishna O'Connell Show, wind down with Jonesy and Amanda for the drive home. This is Totally 80s on Goldwyn 4.3. And it's Tony Tenaglia this afternoon. Now, here's a question Christian asked on the show and then probably wished he hadn't.
1: What's your injured body part for us?
2: The jewels.
1: The jewels. Yep, the plums. 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
2: Well, I got my first kiss from a girl at school when I was a young fella, so you're pretty excited. 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The top rail is always broken because we always walk across the top of them. My groin went right on the end of the piece of wood and being splintered. I was impaled on the...
1: Oh, God, sir.
0: I've got an image in my head right now of men all over the place with their legs crossed. Am I right? 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
7: The golden ticket. It's time now to announce our final winner.
8: Our final winner.
7: Michelle, it's you.
9: Oh, oh my God.
7: You're going to see this amazing show.
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8: We're presuming you're a bit of a fan, Michelle.
9: Oh, yeah. 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
7: Oh, do you?
8: Your dog's called Ivor.
9: I do. My dog is called Ivor.
7: Ivor Bone.
9: My 14-year-old chose the name. Yes.
7: You're going to have the time of your life. This is the Fleet Steps adjacent to the Opera House.
8: Yeah.
7: You're going to be on the harbour.
8: If you run into Ivor, he would appreciate that story, Michelle.
7: Yeah, tell him about your dog.
8: Yeah, your dog Ivor.
9: Yeah.
5: Statistically, somebody had to win.
9: Oh,
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7: 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A crash in Frankston on McMahon's Road at Cranbourne. Road lanes are closed in all directions. Use the Nepean

0: Way in Hastings Road instead. Also a crash to watch out for in Mount Waverley on Stevenson's Road northbound after Waverley Road. In Surrey Hills, a crash on Elgar Road southbound at Naples Street, use Station Street instead. The Westgate Freeway heavy city bound from the Balti through the Burnley Tunnel. The Ring Road heavy Altona bound coming off the Deepak Bypass past Fitzgerald Road. And several sets of traffic lights out through Truganina and Derrima. Take care driving through. 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And now you're up to date with Melbourne's latest traffic.
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3: Afternoon, I'm Georgia Love. Police are extraditing four people from Melbourne, alleging they travelled to New South Wales to carry out two gangland shootings, could be linked to the mistaken identity murder of an innocent 23-year-old. Marco Tapia was shot dead on September 1 when masked gunmen stormed his Sydney home. Turned out to have been the wrong target. Two teenage boys were arrested and charged with murder yesterday. Detectives now say the gun used in the murder appears to be the same as that used in two non-fatal underworld shootings, over which the three Victorian men and one woman have today been charged. While three people have been arrested after a police chase in a stolen car ended in a dramatic crash, an Audi A4 with cloned plates was spotted driving erratically in Seaford around 3 a.m. before it tried ramming a police car. Officers pursued the Audi for around a K before it crashed into a light pole and ignited. Two male passengers aged 31 and 32 were taken to hospital with non-life-threatening injuries. The 25-year-old female alleged driver remains in hospital under police guard. Well, there won't be any price drops at the Bowser in the near future, I'm afraid. Labor isn't considering reintroducing a fuel excise cut. Treasurer Jim Chalmers says the government's been providing cost of living relief through tax cuts and investments in bulk billing. He says the government would only reassess the situation if circumstances change. And iconic Aussie fashion label Q has confirmed it's permanently closing two Melbourne stores days after its parent company announced it's entered into voluntary administration. The Melbourne Central and Armidale stores are shutting up shop as receivers hope to sell the brand after 60 years in Australia.
2: You won't believe the amount of cars arriving at Toyota dealerships. Big cars, small cars, hybrids, EVs. You'll find the perfect car waiting. Oh, what a feeling. Toyota.
3: There is a spot up for grabs in the AFL Grand Final tonight when Fremantle takes on Sydney at the SCG. Our sports reporter Jimmy Williams with the details.
4: Minor Premiers Freo are going in unchanged as star midfielder Caleb Sarong brings up game 150. For the Swans, Justin McInerney returns from a hamstring injury and Lewis Melican gets a recall. Injured skipper Callum Mills and veteran Harry Cunningham both go out. The last time these teams met, Fremantle went goalless in the first half before booting 100 points in the second to win by 38. The Swans have only lost once from 12 games at the SCG this year.
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3: Sunny for the rest of the day, 23 our top. Tomorrow, sunny 25, Sunday 27 degrees. Right now in the city, it's 23. 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
13: Hello there, Tony Tenaglia this afternoon. And for the next 3 days, we are totally 80s. We have got your music soundtrack sorted for you, no matter what you've got planned over the weekend. Coming up this hour, I'm going to play Martha and the Muffins' Echo Beach. Now, when this song was written, there was no place called Echo Beach. It was actually a metaphor for a pleasant location that someone thinks of when they have an unsatisfactory job. Now, having said that, there is now an Echo Beach in Toronto. So Canadians now actually have a physical place to go to when they have an unsatisfactory job. We have got the 12-inch mix of Daryl Braithwaite as the days go by coming up. And what do you reckon Daryl Braithwaite's hangover cure is? Find out when we play the song. Right now, Hall & Oates, Out of Touch on Gold.

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0: Wake Up with the Christian O'Connor Show. Wind down with Jonesy and Amanda for the drive home. This is Gold with Brian Adams, summer of 69, on our Totally 80s weekend. For the next 3 days, we are Totally 80s. And what I want to do for you right now is I want to play the 12-inch mix of Darryl Braithwaite's As the Days Go By. Before I play it, though, what do you think Darryl Braithwaite's hangover cure is? Well, this is what he told Christian on the Christian O'Connell Show.
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0: Wake up with the Christian O'Connell Show and wind down with Jonesy and Amanda for the drive home. This is Totally 80s on Goal with Melissa Etheridge, Like the Way I Do. You got Tony Tenaglia this afternoon. Now, I want to talk to you about the Moving Pictures song, What About Me? There was another artist that covered that song in 2004, had a massive hit with it in Australia. Do you remember who that was? Shannon Knoll. Now, here's an interesting fact for you. I worked in Ireland between 2010 and 2015 at a radio station in Dublin, and they were flogging the Shannon Knoll version of What About Me. They were unaware that that was a cover. I don't have the cover coming up for you. I've got the original Moving Pictures coming up next.
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0: Party time. Wake up with the Christian O'Connell Show. Wind down with Jonesy and Amanda for the drive home. It is totally 80s on gold with the B-52s and Love Shack. And you got Tony Tenaglia this afternoon. Big afternoon coming up with Jonesy and Amanda today. Ronan Keating is going to be popping in for a chat. Apparently he's got a big announcement to make. I wonder if he's going to be touring. That'd be pretty cool. And Friday Feels today, the Friday Feels session is with the Pop Bellies. Oh, I know that's going to be a lot of fun. Jonesy and Amanda coming up next for the drive home.
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15: 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Good news for the ring road. Following an earlier collision, all lanes have now reopened. Greens for bounds before the Hume Freeway. Lengthy delays remain, though, back to Airport Drive. And also a crash in Oak Parks on Pasco Vale Road at Devon Road. Looking heavy both ways. Emergency works in Springvale has Corrigan Road closed. The Princes Highway take Springvale or Chandler Road as alternatives. 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I'll check Melbourne's latest traffic again in 15 minutes.
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18: Hi, I'm Georgia Love. Four Melburnians have been arrested, linked to a raft of Sydney gangland shootings. A 26-year-old woman...

0: Two men aged 26 and 22 and a 16-year-old boy are being extradited to New South Wales, accused of carrying out two contract shootings. While the gun used has been linked to the mistaken identity murder of a 23-year-old Sydney Uni student. Two teenage boys have been charged with Marco Tapia's death when the wrong house was targeted by contract killers suspected of working for a Sydney underworld gang. Looks like we will be getting another rate rise this month. RBA boss Michelle Bullock's told a parliamentary hearing inflation pressures have actually increased since their last meeting, and the Reserve Bank won't hesitate to take further action to bring it down.
1: I recognise that higher interest rates are difficult for Australians with mortgages who are also facing cost of living pressures, but reducing inflation is essential. High inflation hurts all Australians, and it is especially tough on people with lower incomes and those in vulnerable financial positions.
0: Some recent warm weather aside, there have been almost 3,000 new cases of the flu recorded in Victoria in just 1 week. There's been a 400% surge in cases in the past 7 weeks. Chief Health Officer Caroline McElnay says we still haven't reached the peak of the season.
2: We're now entering into that peak for flu. It's just coming later. We would normally expect to see this around July, August.
0: And Aussie's love for our pets now has a dollar figure attached. A new report suggesting the average Aussie spends $377 on our furry friends every month. That's mostly on insurance and pet food.
3: 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Big cars, small cars, hybrids, EVs. You'll find the perfect car waiting. Oh, what a feeling. Toyota.
0: The prelims kick off tonight at the SCG. The Swans and the Dockers going head-to-head. Fremantle with an unchanged lineup, while Sydney's recalled defender Lewis Melikan and Justin McInerney for his first game in 15 weeks. The midfielders told 10 his long recovery was motivated by hopefully playing finals.
4: Having, I guess, a dangling carrot, I guess, at the end of the tunnel is a bright light for me to look forward to. And I think it's definitely been hard.
0: While the Hawks and Lions are going through their final preparations ahead of tomorrow's grand final qualifier at the MCG, Hawthorn coach Sam Mitchell says while he holds enormous respect for Chris Fagan, he'd love nothing more than to end Brisbane's reign at the top. Both teams taking in unchanged lineups.
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0: Sunny the rest of the day and the weekend. 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
14: 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That's what the J stands for.
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16: Jonesy and Amanda are here.
19: It's showtime.
6: Well, hello there, Amanda. How are you today?
19: I'm good, and how are you going?
6: Friday, I'm doing all right. I'm getting good grades. Any plans for the weekend? Big things coming up for you?
19: I'm going to visit my dad and my Queensland family this weekend.
6: Tell Arthur I said hello.
19: I will.
6: And Cameron and Kerry.
19: I will.
6: And Mum and Dad and Denny.
19: Well, Mum's no longer here, Brendan.
6: Yes, of course, of course.
19: And you know, Denny, I don't know.
6: Well, I'm quoting Red Gum. Of course I know that your mother is no longer here. Jennifer Keller, she liked me, didn't she? She did.
19: You always said it was a shame for her that she passed away before you got your teeth fixed.
6: Well, she did have an obsession.
19: Her father was a dentist and she was obsessed with dentures and teeth.
6: Mothers have obsessions with stuff. My mother is obsessed with how short people are. He's so tiny. He's so short. And I go, Mum, what's he going to do?
19: Remember that jockey went round to your place?
6: He's so tiny. Peter Dinklage came over. I said, Mum, stop.
19: Stop it. Don't even say it.
6: Your mum was obsessed with choppers, and as charming as I was, I had the face of a jack-o'-lantern. So I was very mindful of keeping my gob shut.
19: And you thought, what a shame she couldn't have stayed around, not just to see your grandchildren grow up, but maybe to see your new teeth.
6: When I got my two choppers fixed.
19: Yeah.
6: Yeah, so actually probably, she probably liked because I did keep my gob shut.
8: because I didn't want to show the teeth.
19: Oh, we all would have liked that a bit better.
8: Jen, why, right? What's going on with you?
9: Well, I've actually...

0: We got some exciting news. I'm in Celebrity Theatre Sports coming up.
1: Yeah, well, so who's
2: this? Is this a pro-am and you're the am?
0: What?
2: Meaning when they get a celebrity and then a, no offence, a not-so-celebrity person.
0: Well. No.
2: Well, I'm just razzing you.
0: My star has risen. I can't walk the streets.
2: Not since Adelaide Festival.
1: Yep.
2: You and
1: Ed, and since, what about right. this? Hello, what about this? This
2: the
1: thing
2: wireless.
1: Here.
0: That's right.
2: Yeah. You were at the Edinburgh Festival, just walking around.
1: So you're one of the celebrities. Who else?
0: Yes. So, in the show, we've got Adam Spencer.
1: Yep.
0: He's in a team.
2: He's good.
1: Yep.
0: Rob Mills will
1: Millsy,
0: be there.
1: I saw him the other
0: James
1: day.
0: James Galea, who's a magician, famous magician.
1: Yep.
0: Susan Pryor.
1: She's funny.
0: Andrew Redmayne.
1: Oh, yeah.
0: The Grey Wiggles, Socceroos legend,
2: yes.
0: is going to be there. Genevieve Hegney, Colin
1: yep.
0: from Accounts, you might
2: yes.
0: know her. Gary Eck is
1: We love
0: there.
1: Eck.
2: Oh, brilliant.
0: Felix Williamson, Joji Milani.
1: Yep.
0: And then, Ryan Atkins.
1: Ryan Atkins.
2: You should get top billing.
1: Yeah.
0: I should. Actually.
1: You wrote that yourself, at least. Why would you put yourself at the bottom?
0: So this is Sunday, 27th of September.
1: Oh, that's ages
0: if you're
1: away.
0: In Sydney, the Enmore Theatre, and it's all supporting the charity Canteen.
2: Yes.
0: So
1: nice work.
0: Lots of fun improv theatre sports games.
1: I've been a part of it before.
2: So have I.
1: On both sides, I've been in the audience.
2: Well, you've been in the audience. Remember, you came along to support me that time and you took my son out and got him drunk. Brian, you remember that?
0: Of course I do, yeah. And I introduced you to Alessia for the first time, my girlfriend.
1: That's
0: and
1: right,
0: we were sort of, I don't know, a couple of rows away and you were pointing at me going, oh, look, it's Ryan and Alessia, kissy, kissy, kissy, kissy. Like
2: and
0: that.
2: When you stood up to exit, there was a sound of like you were pushing through a recycling van.
1: Okay. And then
2: Jayla Guy's daughter, and her star has risen. She's in the live-action Moana film.
1: Yes.
2: She complained to her father about you.
1: Yeah.
2: You spilled
1: and
2: some alcohol
1: to,
2: on her
1: then
2: lip.
1: I had to ring Jay and apologise personally.
2: And you didn't ring me to apologise that you led my son astray.
1: You said you were running early,
2: so you decided to go and get a drink and then arrived late.
1: Well, Jack and I had much to catch up about. Anyway. Get your tickets. We'll put all that on our socials.
0: Yes. That'd be
1: and
0: awesome.
1: Go along and see it. It's a great show.
2: It's a great night. It really is.
1: We can't do anything till we do the Fast Five.
2: Give us a call if you'd like to play.
1: 13 55 22 on Gold.

0: Gold. Hello there. It's Jonesy and Amanda driving you home this Friday afternoon.
1: How fast can this thing go?
2: Faster than the speed of light.
1: Jonesy and Amanda.
3: Fast Five.
0: Fast Five time. Five questions. Can you go all the way and answer all five questions correctly? If you do that, Amanda will say...
4: You will win a $500 Fun Lab voucher with Holy Moly Golf Club, the wild side of mini golf.
0: Heather is at Greens Beach. Hello, Heather.
5: Hello. How are you?
0: Very well. All the better for speaking to you.
5: Oh, that's good to hear. Me too.
4: Well, that's nice, Heather. Here's question one. Let's see what we can do, how far you can go. A trilogy is made up of how many connected movies?
5: Oh, that's a good one. That's three.
4: Three.
0: What's your favourite trilogy, Heather?
4: Oh, God.
5: Oh, well, I don't really have one. I'm more into Fast and Furious, which is a little bit more than a trilogy.
0: Well, Heather, you are a woman after my own heart.
4: What number are we up to now?
0: We're up to X.
5: Oh, I think...
4: I think it's about 540.
0: Forget about the spin-offs. We didn't like Hobbs and Shaw. I just thought that made no sense.
5: No, me either. No. They needed to stay on the road.
0: Yeah, very good, Heather.
4: Question two, let's play Monster Mash.
6: Let's kick off this Monster Mash. Yeah, let's
4: What two songs, Heather, have been mashed together?

0: Heather?
1: I have no idea, sorry.
0: Oh, Heather. At least we had Fast and the Furious.
2: That's true.
0: Tom is in Noosa.
2: Oh, lucky you. Hello, Tom.
3: Hey, how you going?
2: Very well. Do you want to hear those two songs again?
3: Yes, please.
2: Here they come.

0: Tom.
1: What are the two songs, Tom?
2: Under Pressure and Just a Girl.
1: Yeah.
0: Wow, Tom. Well done. Question three for you, Tom. Project A119 was a top secret United States Air Force plan developed in 1958 to do what? Was it A, create a secret military base on Mars, B, detonate a nuclear weapon on the moon, or C, send a rocket through a black hole?
1: One of those is right.
2: A nuclear bomb on the moon.
1: Yeah, that's right.
0: Which is scary.
1: The main point of the project was to show American military and technological power during the Cold War. Mm. It was never carried out. It was cancelled after Air Force officials decided the risks outweighed the benefits. Do you think?
0: You do wonder sometimes. You worry about the dopes that run the world, don't you?
1: Well, at least they pulled the pin.
0: At least they had the... What would they do now, do you think?
1: Well, it depends who's in charge.
0: Actually, don't talk... They'll probably go, hey, that sounds like a good idea.
1: Brilliant idea. Elon Musk, are you listening?
0: Tom, question four.
1: A creeper is a famous enemy from which game?
2: It's Minecraft.
1: Yes, it is.
0: Well, Tom, we haven't had anyone go all the way for a while.
1: We have to add some crazy suspense music.
0: So what we're going to do, Tom, you can go if you want. Have you got anything else to do?
2: Oh, no, nothing to do.
0: Okay, good on you, Tom. Don't get so defensive. What we'll do is we'll put on this Guns N' Roses song and then you can just wait there and rock out and you can ring us, 1355 22.
1: Not you, Tom, because you've already rung us.
0: This is for the other people that are willing to take your mantle away, Tom.
1: There's one question left. Will it be Tom or will it be you?
0: Give us a call on Gold.

0: gold. Hello, it's Jonesy and Amanda rocking out this Friday afternoon.
1: How fast can this thing go?
2: Faster than the speed of light.
3: Jonesy and Amanda.
4: Fast Five.
0: The Fast Five. We are up to question number five. When we last left Tom of Noosa, he was just hanging out.
5: He had nowhere else to be. He said quite aggressively to us, actually. And we challenged other people, take him on.
0: And you can if you want, 13, 55, 22. But Tom, it comes down to you and question five.
5: Are you still there, Tom?
6: I'm still here.
5: All right, here's question five. If you get this right, you get the prize. Which Potbelly song was famously used in a Jeep commercial?
6: Potbelly's in a Jeep commercial, that was...
5: Sorry, Tom.
0: Goodness me.
5: I bet Tom's wishing he'd gone and done something else with that valuable time.
0: Well, bad luck, Tom. Belinda is in Bundoora.
5: Hello, Belinda.
7: Hello.
5: Which Potbelly song was famously used in a Jeep commercial?
7: I'm going to have a guess because I only know one of their songs. Is it Don't Hold Back?
5: Yes, it is. It's this one.
7: Oh, okay, cool.
5: They are going to be joining us for our Friday feel sessions today.
0: Are you excited about that, Belinda?
7: I'm very excited. Wow, what a guest.

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0: 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I do feel sad for Tom, though. 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
2: 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Some questions you know and some you just don't.
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5: 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A crash on the ring road. Greensford bound entry from Sydney Road has one lane closed and it delays back on the ring road back to the Calder Freeway. A crash on the Tulla Freeway, city-bound exit to Flemington Road has just one lane open. Also a crash in Oak Park on Pasco Vale Road at Devon Road has the right lane closed both ways. And there's several intersections of traffic lights out through Truganina and Derrimut, including the Western Freeway and Robinson's Road. JB Hi-Fi has got the new iPhone 18 Pro out now. 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I'll check Melbourne's latest traffic again in 15 minutes.
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0: Gold. It's Jonesy and Amanda driving you home this Friday afternoon.
1: You know what, Brendan?
0: Yes.
1: I often think that you say it best when you say nothing at all. Is my favourite Ronan Keating song.
0: Right. Yeah. But very good. It's good.
1: Very patronising.
0: It's like a love song. And all women go crazy for it. But really, it is just
1: shut your pie hole.
0: Shut your pie hole. Or. The smile on your face lets me know. Ronan says it better. There's a truth in your eyes. In Notting Hill.
1: He's got a beautiful voice.
0: Oh, he's so sweet. The touch of your hand says you'll catch me. What about Happy Rowan?
1: A million great songs.
0: A million. What about Funeral Rowan? Sometimes late at night, I lie awake and watch her sleep. Oh, that's a real funeral song. She's lost in peaceful dreams. What song is this?
1: This is Tomorrow Never Comes. Right, but you need to get through to the chorus.
0: Get to the bit. Yeah. And the thought crosses
1: my mind. Like, you started the song too early. Anyway, that's a good song. And what else has he got?
0: He's got this. Yeah.
1: You know what else he's got? An interview with us coming up next.
0: He hasn't heard any of this.
1: Let's hope.
0: Ronan Keating, join us on Gold next. Too hard to tame. Too fun to turn off. Jonesy and Amanda. 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
2: 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A crash on the Ring Road Greensboro bound entry from Sydney Road is blocking a lane. There's a collision on the Tulla Freeway city bound exit to Flemington Road with just one lane open. We're getting reports of a collision on the Monash inbound at Forster Road. There's a crash in Oak Park on Pasco Vale Road at Devon Road blocking the right lane both ways. And watch out for a collision in Dallas on Barry Road near Blair Street. JB Hi-Fi has got the new iPhone 18 Pro out now. 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I'll check Melbourne's latest traffic again in 15 minutes.
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0: Gold. It's Jonesy Demanded driving you home.
1: He's sold millions of albums. He has soundtracked more breakups than we care to admit. He's got a voice that makes people go weak at the knees. And you know what? Ronan Keating is going to take that voice on tour around the world, and he's joining us here right now.
0: Here he is, Ronan. Hello.
2: Hey, guys. Great to see you. Thank you so much for having me on. What's happening?
1: How are you doing? We're doing okay.
0: You've been well?
2: Yeah, I'm doing good. Amanda, how are you doing? I heard about your doggy.
1: Oh, thank you. You know, it's funny, in the world of horrible things, losing a dog, it just makes everyone go crazy.
0: Yeah.
1: I mean, everyone can relate to the sting that you feel.
2: Absolutely. It's heartbreaking. I heard the news, everybody always has a story and they'll go, oh, we lost, and I'm sorry, but we lost our little pug a week ago.
1: Ozzy,
2: and yeah, she was 13, but I mean, it's just devastating for the kids. When we told our little boy, 9-year-old Cooper, I mean, it's just devastating, you know. It's part of the family, and
1: it is, and it's the purest grief, isn't it? Because there's no complication to the grief.
2: No.
1: It's just this pure sting. It's so hard. I phoned my dad. My dad is 92. I'm 64, and when he answered the phone, and said, "Dad, my dog died." Like I was a kid.
0: It's
2: heartbreaking. I'm so sorry for you.
1: For you.
0: Well,
1: too.
0: And little Ozzy, that's
1: and
0: terrible.
1: Too.
0: Oh, that's
2: little Oz. Yeah, little Oz.
1: Oh,
2: heartbreaking.
1: God.
2: You know, you start looking at all the photos. You know,
0: yeah.
1: They keep coming up on my phone, and I go, "Stop."
2: Yeah, I'm so sorry.
1: And anyway, thank you.
2: Bless you.
1: I'm surprised you're calling your tour just getting started. You're hardly a beginner. Mm. Why the getting started?
2: It's funny that has been the question people have been asking me, why are you calling it just getting started? I'm 50 next year. I've been doing this for 33 years, and honest to God, in my heart and soul, I feel like I'm only getting started. And I think, you know, people always use the phrase about life begins at 40. And I think my audience, you know, most of my audience will be 40 plus, and I think they're all in the same boat as me. I think it's only beginning for me. It's really exciting. Honest to God, without putting a downer on it, I lost my brother 3 years ago in a terrible accident. He was killed and a car accident. And I've had a horrible 3 years of trying to sit down with a guitar and try to write songs and try to, you know, pour my heart out and, you know, deal with the grief through because music helps me. And, you know, I haven't been able to. I wasn't able to do it. And it was last November that my wife and I were in Sydney and we had a big night out on a Saturday night, and Sunday the two of us were a little bit hungover and we sat around the house and I picked up a guitar. Storm had this cool melody that was an earworm, and I started strumming some chords and we wrote this song, and it was like the floodgates opened. It was how it all started. And since then, since November last year, I've just been back in the studio. I've been writing, and the songs have been coming back to me, and I just feel I'm in a great place creatively. And it all kind of came together. And then I also

0: Boyzone, my band, we said goodbye in the UK. We did these two big farewell shows, these stadium shows. And I'd kind of done a lot of City Hall theatre shows over the last 10 years because I enjoyed the intimacy of these shows. And then I kind of got a taste for the big open airs again and the big rooms. And I thought, it's been 20 years since I've done that in Australia. So let's bring the arena tour back to Australia, New Zealand, and the rest of the world. So here we are. I feel like I'm just getting started again.
1: Oh,
0: I'm
1: that's
0: hungrier
1: good.
0: than I've ever been, and I'm ready to go. Yeah.
1: Right.
2: You said that the music heals you. What have
0: Yeah.
2: people said to you about how they've needed your music, what your music's meant to them?
0: Yeah, it has. I hear a lot of that a lot of the time, whether it's a first dance at a wedding or a farewell at a funeral. My songs have been, the tapestry of people's lives from When You Say Nothing at All to If Tomorrow Never Comes, and then to party times with life is a roller coaster. So I guess, yeah, I have heard those stories a lot. People still come up to me and say, thank you. It's the first dance at a wedding. They're always lovely. It's heartbreaking when you hear the If Tomorrow Never Comes lines at funerals. But I guess as well, it's quite special, when people share that with you. So yeah, I'm very lucky and very grateful that I have been part of people's lives in that way.
1: Not to be too grim, but have you ever, like, because I think of the song that I would play at my funeral, and it's I've Got a Name by Jim Croce. I don't know
0: Oh,
1: why.
0: yeah.
1: That song just, I don't know, I just, and it's very morbid, but do you ever think about that?
0: Yeah, there's a piece of music by Ray LaMontagne, and Storm Knows that piece of music, and it's the most it's like the sunrise. That's what it makes me feel like. It's like sun setting or sunrise, and there's no lyrics. It's just a piece of music. It's a guitar strum, and it just speaks to me. So I think we all connect. Music does that, it allows us to grieve and heal at the same time, and I think. I'm sure we all have a song, a piece of music that we all, lean on in the same way.
1: It's just such a bummer that you're not going to be there. That's the problem. I love that song. And I just want to make sure that people, because my wife, she'll have no idea and she'll put on something I don't like.
2: Shut up in your face.
1: And I wanted Jim Croce.
2: When my mum passed away, she wasn't a music lover, but she loved the song Shut Up in Your Face. And I suggested we play that at her funeral, and the rest of the family didn't think it was
1: They
2: a great
1: poo-pooed
2: idea.
1: it.
2: Whereas it should be,
1: Yeah.
2: funerals can be anything,
1: You should have a
2: really.
1: funeral song buddy.
0: They
1: I think
0: can.
1: that should be a thing,
2: Yeah.
1: a funeral song buddy where you tell
0: Well,
1: someone.
0: I mean, well, in Ireland, we do it well. We have a wake, and a wake is, can be 1 to 7 days. It can be a month. I mean, a wake can be any length, and everybody celebrates the life of the person, Yeah, how did we get here, guys? How did this interview turn into this?
2: Not wanting to be grim, says Brendan.
1: Not wanting to be
2: and
1: grim,
2: suddenly
1: I'm
2: here we
1: over.
2: are.
0: Oh my Lord.
1: It's the weekend or a wake. It doesn't matter. It's all the same thing. Right, it's always great to talk to you. Tickets go on sale.
0: Me too.
1: For more information, we've got all the deets there. Head to ronankeating.com. Ronan, thank you for joining us.
2: Can't wait to see you when
0: Oh,
2: you're on
0: guys,
2: tour.
0: thank you. Thank you so much. Yes, please come see me in Perth and Melbourne and Sydney. I'm really excited to be taking this tour to Australia, opening the world tour in Australia.
1: We should get you in for our Friday Feel sessions when you actually get to
0: Yeah.
1: town.
2: Yeah,
1: that's
2: come and visit us.
0: Yes,
1: you
0: I would
1: should,
0: love that.
1: if you would like to, we'd love to have you on.
0: Would love that. Thank you, guys. Lovely to see your faces and great to talk to you again. Thanks a million. Take
2: Thank
0: care.
2: you.
0: Look
1: see
0: after
1: ya.
0: yourselves.
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10: These holidays, the police will be using every tool they have to keep the roads safe. But if you decide to drink then drive, how your holiday ends is your choice. A couple of things on the table to watch out for at the moment with the crash citybound exit to Flemington Road with just one lane open and reports of an incident citybound before Mickleham Road. On the Monash Freeway, also another inbound at Forster Road. A crash in Oak Parks on Pascoe Vale Road at Devon Road, blocking the right lane both directions. A collision in Dallas on Barry Road near Blair Street. And traffic lights are out at several intersections throughout Truganina and Derrimut. 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I'll check Melbourne's latest traffic again in 15 minutes.
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13: Afternoon, I'm Georgia Love. Four Victorians are currently being extradited to New South Wales, accused of travelling there to carry out criminal contracts. A 26-year-old woman, two men aged 22 and 26, and a 16-year-old boy are alleged to have carried out two gangland shootings. Neither were fatal, but police say the firearm used in those shootings was the same as the one used to kill Marco Tapia in Sydney early this month. The university student was shot dead in a case of mistaken identity. Two teenage boys in New South Wales arrested and charged yesterday. School holiday plans could be disrupted next week with 600 Qantas grad workers planning to walk off the job. The Transport Workers Union's pushing for one enterprise agreement to cover ground staff and freight handlers instead of the current multiple. It's in their latest pay battle.

0: A 24-hour strike planned for next Thursday. It follows 1,800 staff being illegally sacked and outsourced during COVID under former CEO Alan Joyce. Victoria's latest flu season spike shows no sign of slowing down despite the weather warming up, with influenza cases jumping 400% in the past 7 weeks. The state's chief health officer urging Melburnians not to be fooled by this weekend's warm temperatures.
1: When you've got beautiful sunny day and it's warm, you think, well, we're out of winter and we're out of the high-risk period, but that's not what we're seeing this year. Flu is absolutely out there and we just want people to be mindful that if they're sick, stay at home.
0: And McLeod's Daughters is the latest fan favourite show to be given a reboot. Nine has announced the Aussie drama is set to return as a Stan original production 25 years after it first aired.
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0: Swans made two changes for tonight's AFL prelim against the Dockers at the SCG. Justin McInerney comes in for his first match in 15 weeks after tearing his hammy, while Lewis Millican's been recalled for Harry Cunningham, who failed to overcome a calf injury. Freo taking in an unchanged side. And former Essendon caretaker Dean Solomon will depart the club with a year left on his contract. The Premiership Bomber took over as interim coach middle of this year, but it didn't help the beleaguered side get any higher on the ladder. He was offered a job from new coach Mark McVeigh, but has decided to go home to New South Wales to be with his family.
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0: Staying beautiful and clear the rest of today, dropping to 13 overnight before a sunny top of 25 degrees tomorrow, Sunday, would you believe it, 27. 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
10: Sense the chemistry between them, but how much of that is real?
11: Mind your own business and shut your pie hole.
12: I wish you well with your show.
13: Well, hello there. I'm going to ask you something. Actually, should I ask you how you with your savings? You're a little Miss Blow-It-All.
14: I am. I've always been that. Spend it and it will come. Mm-hmm. I've always been sort of a believer in being thoughtless.
13: Yeah.
14: Not a believer. It's just my financial laziness.
13: I've seen you go into a shop saying, I don't like it, I'll buy it.
14: No, I don't hate it, I'll buy it.
13: Okay.
14: And are my hormones in charge today? Yes, they are.
13: Okay, well, so if you had $500 cash, what would you do with it? I give you $500 cash right now. What are you going to do with it?
14: You know, I'd probably go and buy a perfume.
13: Okay. Gem White Ryan, let's ask him.
14: What would you do, Ryan?
15: I would, you know what I would do? I'd buy some tyres for my car, spare tyre, because when I blew my tyre out, it took me months to
13: get it. So how many tyres?
14: How many tyres would you get? You're
13: pretty much your car is it's one of those little expensive Italian cars.
14: If it was a go-go mobile, you might get there with just three wheels.
13: If you got one of those Chinese tyres, but no, you'd be getting the Italian.
14: Maybe if you rode a unicycle, you could do it.
15: How much is a unicycle?
13: Well, actually, you can get a good unicycle for $500.
14: And Brendan, what would you do?
13: I'd take you guys out for a slap-up meal down the pub, and you can have whatever you wanted.
14: Even the fancy burger and double chips and salad?
13: You can have all of that. 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Are we all on the same page?
14: I think we are.
13: Excellent.
14: Coming up next, I have a great story of your first day at work versus your last day at work.
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0: gold. Hello there, it's Jonesy the Mander driving you home across Australia.
1: When we retire, do we get a gold watch?
0: Ooh!
1: What do we get? I mean, retire is such a loose term in our industry.
0: Yeah.
1: If you can choose your own dismount, you're like 0.0% of people who enter this industry. Would you agree?
0: You know, in this business, I think I signed my first contract, radio contract, in 1997. And my whole life has been determined by 2 and 3 year increments.
1: Interesting.
0: I don't look past. How long have we got to go on this one?
1: I don't know. But it's interesting that for us, actually, it could be this afternoon.
0: Today could be our
1: last day.
0: It's
1: that ticking bomb I can hear. Because when you work in our industry, you accept that you're freelance.
0: Yeah.
1: Otherwise, working in the media, it's always relatively freelance. And if you're lucky to get a year contract, 2 year contract in TV or radio, unbelievable and good on you. Whereas for people looking in, I remember my brother who used to work in banking could not believe that I would live like that. Like when my first long-term TV gig was Beyond 2000. 6 years, unheard of.
0: Did you sign a contract for that?
1: I don't even know. I think I may have for a week at a time.
0: Yep.
1: I think I did.
0: They gave you a plate of seeds and said, there you go.
1: And I was happy with those seeds. But we don't have the kind of thing where you have your last day that's marked by something momentous. But a friend of mine has a friend who's been with the fire brigade for 30 years.
0: Wow.
1: And he was reflecting on his first day and his last day. And they have a thing in common, which is a washing machine. On his first day as a young fireman, he attended a house fire due to a washing machine.
0: Right.
1: And on his last day, 30 years later, he attended a call out because there was a nude man stuck in a washing machine. So the length and breadth of the things that man has seen.
0: Was there any context?
1: No, none that I was given. But also imagine that, you know, that terrible moment where you think, I'm going to have to call in some authorities here.
0: Yeah.
1: The fun's gone out of this now. I'm actually stuck.
0: Guess who's mum's stuck in a whirlpool?
1: I'm shrinking.
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0: 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The crash on the Monash Freeway inbound after Forster Road has the right lane closed, delays back to Wellington Road. Also a crash in Oak Park on Pascoe Vale Road at Devon Road, blocking the right lane both directions. Pretty heavy delays heading outbound. Reports of a collision in Craigieburn on Aitken Boulevard at Fairways Boulevard, and pretty heavy going coming off the Westgate Freeway outbound onto the Princes Freeway. 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What's gambling really costing you? I'll check Melbourne's latest traffic again in 15 minutes.
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0: gold. Hello there. It's Jonesy Demand driving you home. I've been in radio. I started in 1990. So this year marks my 36th year in radio.
1: Wow.
0: And when I first started in radio, you had your radio DJ, you had your news reader, you had your marketing department or promotions department, you had your general manager, you had your program director, and you had your sales department. These days.
1: Who were the biggest drinkers?
0: Actually, all of them pretty much. Everyone was a big drinker. I remember when I first started at 6KA in Karratha, the boss, Nev McGrath, Nifty Nev, said, BJ the DJ, don't go out and get on the cans and make a disgrace of yourself. That was my first week in Karratha. And I remember those words as I was throwing up emu bitter behind the pub.
1: How long after?
0: Pretty much that afternoon. Better not disgrace the good name of 6KA.
1: Dear me.
0: And I think I got away with it.
1: I think you almost got away with
0: they
1: it.
0: They were good times. But lots changed now. All these departments now have word salad names. News is just the news. Actually, news is just news.
1: But the sales department, what used to be called radio sales, is now, is it the client experience department?
0: The CED, client experience department.
1: Right.
0: And we walk past there. Little room there, and they've got a whiteboard with a lot of pie charts and things like that.
1: They're always sniffing the texters.
0: But what they do have up there is something called Would You Rather. And we one day were walking past there and went, you know, that's a good idea.
1: So we've stolen it for the wireless.
0: Let's nick it and come up with a fancy name, better name than Would You Rather. So we came up with
2: Water Cooler Chat.
0: Everyone hangs around the water cooler at work having a chin wag.
1: Today's one is unsavoury. And we're not saying do you prefer sweet or savoury.
0: Yeah.
1: They're two unsavoury options.
0: Okay, give us.
1: I'll give it to you. Ready?
0: Right.
1: Would you rather buy all your underwear used or all your toothbrushes used?
0: Ooh.
1: Ryan, I'll start with you.
3: This is really hard. I was thinking maybe underwear because you give them a really big wash. And it might sort of reset them to new. I don't know if you can do that with a toothbrush the same way.
0: I agree.
1: I don't feel as manky about mouths as I do about bots.
0: So you're...
1: I would rather have a used toothbrush.
0: Oh, no.
1: I don't care if anyone wants to share my toothbrush. I don't care.
0: Can you dry
1: I'm not going to borrow someone's underpants.
0: Can you dry the toothbrush out?
1: Well, I guess so, yes.
0: Okay. I'm with Ryan on this one. I reckon that I could live with a lifetime of used underwear.
1: Really?
0: Yeah, I could do that.
1: I think anyone would pick that.
0: Well, that's why we're around the water cooler.
1: All right. Would you rather buy all your underwear used or get all your toothbrushes used?
0: 1355-22, your calls are coming up. Please gather around the water cooler for some good old-fashioned water cooler chat on Gold.
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6: 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A crash on the Monash inbound after Forster Road has the right lane closed with delays back to Wellington Road and some rubbernecking traffic outbound. In Oak Park, there's a crash on Pasco Vale Road at Devon Road, blocking the right lane both directions. Reports of a collision in Craigieburn on Aitken Boulevard at Fairways Boulevard, and very heavy going coming off the Westgate Freeway outbound onto the Princess Freeway. 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What's gambling really costing you? I'll check Melbourne's latest traffic again in 15 minutes.
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0: Gold. Hello there. It's Jonesy and Amanda driving you home. It's Friday. Why not do this?
1: Studies have shown that more information gets passed through water cooler gossip than through official memos.
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3: would you rather buy all your underwear used or buy all your toothbrushes used? I have opted for a used toothbrush because I wouldn't like it, but I'd prefer that to used undies.
0: I'm going with Gem Y Rye underpants.
3: Wow, you guys.
0: Although Gem Y Rye said he'd be happy to swap underpants right now if you were interested.
3: Well, that one pair lasts you both a year, so I'm not surprised.
0: That's what I mean, we're men. But let's go to round the water cooler. Lucy has joined us in Frio. Hello, Lucy.
4: Hi, how are you?
0: Great.
3: Buy all your underwear used, Lucy, or all your toothbrushes used?
4: It has to be toothbrushes. There is no way I'd be putting on someone else's undies.
3: I wonder if this is a male-female thing, because guys don't seem to care so much.
0: And also, like the female, you get the G-string underwear as well. That's
3: Well, you've got a couple of departments. You know what I mean?
0: Go on.
3: There's two areas of...
0: departments.
3: Of bodily departments in a pair of underpants.
0: You got the front and the back.
3: Yeah, that's right.
0: Yeah, okay.
3: So there's more soilage.
0: Okay. Thank you. Lucy didn't come here for this.
3: Neither did I, and I just said it.
0: Ben is in Boronia.
3: Okay, Ben, let's get a man's perspective. Right. Your underwear used or your toothbrushes used?
5: Yeah, I'm going to go against the male perspective. I'm going to go toothbrushes.
0: Got you?
3: Yep. Okay.
5: I mean, you could also use it as a cleaning thing. That'd be fun. You don't have to put it in your mouth.
3: Oh, okay.
0: Ben, what are you doing? you weirdo.
3: There's no judgment, Brendan, on any of the
0: Around the water cooler, you can all stand there and go, geez, what about Ben, as he wanders back to his desk.
3: Thank you, Ben.
0: Jade is in Greystanes.
3: Hello, Jade. Buy all your underwear used or your toothbrushes used?
6: Oh, I think I have to go with the underwear.
0: Mm-hmm.
3: Oh, really?
0: Yep.
6: Right. Yeah, I just don't think if it goes in my mouth, No.
0: We were just talking, Amanda made the note that the women's underwear has a bit more...
3: work to do.
0: More
3: area to cover.
0: It's got more area to cover. That's exactly it.
3: It's more...
0: So that doesn't put you off?
3: Problems.

0: involved, maybe.
1: No, I feel like the washing machine and some sanitizer, disinfectant.
2: Yep.
1: Didn't wash them well enough.
2: Okay. Okay. All right. I guess you'd be more vigilant with your washing.
0: Imagine the nappy sand man coming to your house for this challenge.
2: He'd have to bring the big bucket. Thank you, James.
0: He'd bring the underwear with him.
2: Mon has joined us on the Gold Coast.
0: Hello, Mon. Used underwear or used toothbrush?
3: I am toothbrush.
0: Yeah.
2: Okay. Are you just,
0: I am toothbrush.
2: Is this how you identify these days, Mon? Them, they,
3: no,
2: toothbrush?
3: I don't know.
2: Okay, so your toothbrush.
0: Don't make
2: way.
0: Her bristle, Brendan.
2: Thank you, Mon. I think I'd rather it when you said soilage. Tommy's in Ryde.
0: Let's wrap it up with Tommy. Tommy, would you rather be all your underwear used or all your toothbrushes used?
4: Underwear, for sure.
0: Really? I don't understand you people.
2: Yeah, underwear's okay.
4: I think it's the inside-outside thing, you know.
2: Yeah, that's true. Tommy is right.
0: Yeah, but what if the previous person has done inside-outside? Or do you mean it's outside your body?
2: Yeah.
0: Is that
2: What, like Superman?
0: No.
4: Safer.
0: No. Yeah, it's not entering in your cavities.
2: No, it's safer. It's safer. Imagine if you've got women's underwear in this bargain.
0: Oh, what a bargain.
2: Anyway, Tommy, thank you.
0: Thank you, everyone.
2: And thank you for everyone. Get back to work and away from the water cooler.

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0: Got myself a free movie the other night.
1: I'd rather borrow someone's underpants.
0: We'll talk about that next on Gold.
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4: 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Call 1800 643 787. A school bus has broken down on the Calder Freeway outbound at the Melton Highway, blocking the right lane. It's very heavy back to the Ring Road. There's been a crash in Tarnese on Derrimut Road northbound after Doherty's Road. Reports of a collision in Craigieburn on Aitken Boulevard at Fairways Boulevard. Some holdups for the Westgate Freeway heading outbound over the bridge, and then heavy ones again from around Miller's Road to the Princes. Dodo's got internet you won't regret. Get $30 off per month for the first 6 months on selected plans. 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I'll check Melbourne's latest traffic again in 15 minutes.
5: Thank you very much.
6: Nice house.
7: Golden Ticket 5.
5: Oh, yes.
1: The Golden Ticket. It's time now to announce our final winner.
0: Our final winner.
1: Michelle, it's you. You're going to see this amazing show.
8: Oh, thank you. Oh, my God.
0: We're presuming you're a bit of a fan, Michelle.
8: Oh, yeah. I even have the dog named after Ivor.
1: Oh, do you?
0: Your dog's called Ivor.
8: I do. My dog is called Ivor.
1: Ivor Bone.
8: My 14-year-old chose the name. Yes.
1: You're going to have the time of your life. This is the Fleet Steps adjacent to the Opera House.
0: Yeah.
1: You're going to be on the harbour.
0: If you run into Ivor, he would appreciate that story, Michelle.
1: Yeah, tell him about your dog.
0: Yeah, your dog Ivor.
8: Yeah.
7: Statistically, somebody had to win.
8: Oh,
7: Gold.
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3: 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Yeah. And HR nervous. 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

0: Gold. Hello there. It's Jonesy Demander driving you home this Friday afternoon. Free movie happened for Jonesy this week. Explain free movie.
1: I'll explain free movie. It's confounding. In this world of streaming services, many of which you subscribe to, Brendan.
0: I have many.
1: I'm surprised anyone watches a movie on free-to-air television because of the ads, just for a whole lot of things. Free-to-air television is great. There's many things that I go, tick that box, but I'd never watch a movie on free-to-air, but you delight in it.
0: I'm from an era when I was a kid and you listened to the radio and your favourite song came on. You were like, whoa, it's happening now. And you were in that moment. So a free movie is exactly the same. You're walking past the TV, you see the movie production logo, you know, it might be TriStar or Columbia or Universal, and you're thinking, what's this movie going to be? And it could be great, could be dreadful, but it could be great.
1: But you watch it either way. That's what I find unusual.
0: And then you sit down and you watch it and you go, okay, you know, maybe I shouldn't have sat down for this whole
1: thing. Yes, and I threw out the VHS of it 20 years ago.
0: The thing is, as well, you're not committed to it because it's a free movie.
1: All right, but you do. You always stay to the end. I know you.
0: The movie that I watched the other night for free
1: was
0: the 1984 movie The Natural with Robert Redford and Glenn Close.
2: Someday when people look at me, they'll say, there goes Roy Hobbs, the best there ever was.
3: The story of a father and a son.
4: You got a gift, Roy.
3: Of love.
5: He means the world to me.
3: And desire.
5: I'm not waiting for true love to come along, Roy.
3: A champion.
6: A Roy Hobbs comes along once, maybe twice in everybody's lifetime.
3: And his destiny.
7: Yeah. Best there is now, and best there ever will be.
8: I wouldn't bet against me.
6: I already have.
3: Robert Redford. Robert Duvall. Glenn Close. Kim Basinger, Wilford Brimley, Barbara Hershey, Robert Prosky, and Richard Farnsworth.
1: Who's the best boy?
3: The Natural.
1: You know why I haven't watched it?
0: Why?
1: Because of everything that trailer says to me.
0: No.
1: I love Robert Redford, but baseball, okay. Man against the odds, man in his destiny, boo!
0: So this is set in 1910.
1: Okay.
0: Set in 1923.
1: Is it a true story?
0: It's based on a fiction book that was written in the 50s. And it's about a star upcoming baseball player.
1: I heard that in the trailer.
0: Who leaves his young girlfriend. So Robert Redford plays Roy Cobb and Glenn Close plays his young girlfriend. And he leaves his young girlfriend because he gets scouted by the Chicago Cubs.
1: Mm-hmm.
0: And they're on the train to Chicago and he's snubbed by a Babe Ruth type character, a batter called Whammer. Anyway,
1: I'm going to be bigger than Whammer one day.
0: They're on the train.
1: Am I right?
0: And his scout says, when the train stops at a carnival, says, I bet you this boy can strike you out. And so there's a pitch set up. And of course, Roy Cobb strikes Whammer out.
1: You're giving me spoiler alerts.
0: And then he goes to Chicago, successful scouting session. But then there's this lunatic woman who goes around killing famous sports people, up-and-coming sports people.
1: What?
0: With a silver bullet. Can you believe
1: it? Have you mashed a couple of movies
0: Barbara,
1: together?
0: No, that's Barbara Hershey. So she lures Roy back into her hotel room. He walks in. She's like in black, a black veil, shoots him in the guts with a gun, and then jumps out the window.
1: Does he live?
0: Roy survives. She doesn't. Anyway,
1: that's a very weird subplot.
0: So then he spends all this time out in the wilderness. So he comes back

0: at the age of 37.
1: Like a fever dream.
0: As a rookie to play for the New York Knights.
1: And is that an old rookie?
0: Yeah. Well, he's supposed to be 37 in this. At the time of filming, he was 47.
1: Oh, but it's Robert Redford. So, come on.
0: And
1: beautiful.
0: Glenn Close is 36 in this movie. The bit when they're 19 and they're together, there's a lot of dark shots that was used. Now, pull back. Pull back.
1: Filming through a block of lino.
0: Wilford Brimley, who's in it, plays the coach of the New York Knights. He's 49 and Robert Redford was 47. You remember Wilford Brimley?
1: Do
0: Brimley?
1: I?
0: He was in Cocoon.
1: Oh.
0: He became famous possibly through memes because of the way he said diabetes.
2: So, you got diabetes.
3: If you have type 2 diabetes like I have, you're confronted with choices.
2: Diabetes.
0: Yeah.
1: Is this like when he's in Cocoon and they walk around just telling other old people about their ailments?
0: Yeah, it was only 30 in that. Then made more famous by Family Guy.
4: Hi, I'm Wilford Brimley and I have diabetes. It hurts me to pee and it causes me to be short with my family.
1: This free movie review has gone all over the shop.
0: It didn't win, but it was nominated for a swathe of Academy Awards. Okay. So it's worth watching.
1: Well, you get the chance to see a free movie. You've told me the whole movie.
0: But it's the one that gets, you know, when he's got Wonder Boy, the bat that he made out of a tree that got struck by lightning, and he hits all the infrastructure, the baseball field. You know, that one, all the sparks are coming down everywhere. Yeah. And you've seen it in The Simpsons and all sorts of memes.
1: And I love the trailer where they've listed every actor that walked past the camera in the smallest of roles. Something for everyone.
0: Particularly if you've got diabetes.
3: So? You got diabetes.
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4: 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A school bus has broken down on the Calder Freeway outbound at the Melton Highway, blocking the right-hand lane. All the kids are out on the centre median. Take it nice and easy around there. It's very heavy back past the Ring Road. A broken down truck's on the Westgate Freeway, city-bound after Montague Street, with two middle lanes closed. And a crash in Tunnies is on Derrimut Road, northbound after Doherty's Road. Tired of your old bed? 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I'll check Melbourne's latest traffic again in 15 minutes.
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7: Hi, I'm Georgia Love. Police are extraditing four people from Melbourne, alleging they travelled to New South Wales to carry out two gangland shootings, could be linked to the mistaken identity murder of an innocent 23-year-old. Marco Tapia was shot dead on September 1 when masked gunmen stormed his Sydney home, turned out to have been the wrong target. Two teenage boys were arrested and charged with murder yesterday. Detectives now say the gun used in the murder appears to be the same as that used in two non-fatal underworld shootings, over which the three Victorian men and one woman have today been charged. Well, three people have been arrested after a police chase in a stolen car ended in a dramatic crash. An Audi A4 with cloned plates was spotted driving erratically in Seaford around 3 a.m. before it tried ramming a police car. Officers pursued the Audi for around a K before it crashed into a light pole and ignited. Two male passengers aged 31 and 32 were taken to hospital with non-life-threatening injuries. The 25-year-old female alleged driver remains in hospital under police guard. Well, there won't be any price drops at the Bowser in the near future, I'm afraid. Labor isn't considering reintroducing a fuel excise cut. Treasurer Jim Chalmers says the government's been providing cost of living relief through tax cuts and investments in bulk billing. He says the government would only reassess the situation if circumstances change. And iconic Aussie fashion label Q has confirmed it's permanently closing two Melbourne stores days after its parent company announced it's entered into voluntary administration. The Melbourne Central and Armidale stores are shutting up shop as receivers hope to sell the brand after 60 years in Australia.
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7: There's a spot up for grabs in next week's grand final when Fremantle takes on Sydney at the SCG tonight. The minor premiers Fremantle go in unchanged.

0: Star mid Caleb Sarong brings in his 150th game. The Swans' Justin McInerney returns from a hamstring injury and Lewis Millican gets a recall. Injured skipper Callum Mills and veteran Harry Cunningham go out. The Swans have only lost one from 12 games at the SCG this year. And finals experience hasn't stopped the butterflies for Brisbane star Hugh McCluggage. The Lions mid admits he's pretty nervous headed tomorrow's blockbuster against the Hawks at the G.
1: The flip of a coin sometimes. 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
0: Staying clear tonight, tomorrow is sunny and 25, Sunday 27 degrees. Right now in the city it's 22. And life feels better with gold. 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
10: Friday Field Sessions last week, Vicar and Linda Bull.
11: Weren't they incredible?
10: Extraordinary.
11: The band that is joining us today, you may not know the band necessarily. Well, chances are you do. But if you don't, I bet you know the song from an ad.
10: I bought a car on the strength of the Potbellies, Don't Hold Back. A Jeep Cherokee.
11: There it is now.
10: There it is. Going up a hill.
11: Here it is going down a hill.
10: Going through mud. Young couple on the bonnet making out. There goes mine off to the tow truck. It's a breakdown.
11: The Potbellies. Who wouldn't want to have one amazingly blitzing song that everybody knows?
10: That's what we want, and that's what we'll get. That's coming up on Gold.

0: Gold. It's Jonesy and Amanda driving you home.
1: Well, it's the band behind some of Australia's biggest dance anthems. I'm talking about the Potbellies. They have brought the beats, the big hooks, the festival energy for years. They're going to be doing a huge gig tomorrow night. But before all of that, they're bringing their spark, their charm into this very studio. Hello, Alan and Dave of the Potbellies.
0: Here we go.
2: Yeah.
0: Yeah.
2: Yeah. Thank you. Thank you.
0: They're here.
1: They're here.
0: I bought a Jeep on the strength of you guys.
3: You wouldn't be the only one.
0: That was because you remember in the Jeep commercial.
1: Of course, yes.
0: There's the Jeep. That was the best thing about Jeep was that song.
4: Why, thank you.
1: It was such an iconic song. I often wonder about this. Did you know when you first performed, you thought, wow, this is a banger. This is going to be it.
4: Well, all we knew it was fun to perform and, we didn't really. Did we have a record deal by then?
3: Yeah, we had a record deal. We did know from early on that we were onto something. And I think, like, whenever you belted the first round of

0: when you first seen the word, like the words, and you did the melody, we were just like, oh, okay.
1: We write a lot of 3 out of 10s, and when you do write an 8 out of 10,
2: you know,
1: you're kind of jumping,
2: you know,
1: out of your skin.
2: Wow.
1: Yeah, you know it.
3: So that begs the question, when you're writing a 3 out of 10, do you think, well, this is not going to go anywhere?
1: Absolutely.
0: Yes.
3: And then
0: and
3: you
0: we
3: get...
0: hate each other.
2: So don't you ever have record companies who go, I like that 3 out of 10,
3: yeah.
2: I can make that a 10 out of 10.
1: Rare, but yes, sure. Yeah. Stranger things have happened, Amanda.
3: Because famously, Roger Taylor from Queen wrote I'm in Love with My Car, and the record company boss loved that song but didn't like Bohemian Rhapsody. And he said, well, you know, I'm in love with my car. That's a really good song. And the band was outraged, except for Roger Taylor.
1: It's an anomaly for sure. It's fun doing it.
2: How did the three of you get together? What's the history of your band?
0: Yeah, so myself and Johnny formed it about 2 years after I got into the country in 2002. So 2003, I met Johnny in, I was DJing, I was in an Irish bar, would you believe?
2: What are the chances?
0: And we came up with the concept. And then a few, like maybe a year later, I was playing up in King's Cross and we used to play in a band, and it was an improv band. I'd be DJing and we'd have all the musicians, and Alan was one of the musicians.
1: One of our first gigs, our manager, our future manager, Miles, just saw me sing, and he what did he say to you guys? Make sure you never get that guy back again.
2: Really?
0: A bit rough around the edges at the early days.
1: I was. Also, I played the flute over the and that was a no-no.
2: Wow.
1: That was weird. It was just weird.
3: Have you ever thought about bringing the flute back?
1: Oh, yeah.
3: You know, the jazz flute, like Man for Man, they had Quinn the Eskimo.
2: Or wasn't also the jazz flute from Anchorman?
3: Anchorman.
1: Of course. Anyway, I never got the flute back out with the Potbellies. Okay. And there's no need.
3: So Potbelly sans flute. That could be.
2: Is that English? Sounds like you're talking some Sanskrit language.
3: But you've come here for the Friday Feels sessions, and today, Don't Hold Back. You're going to be performing that for us.
1: Stoked.
2: I'm getting ready to buy a car. Let's do it.
1: Let's do it, guys. Okay. Vroom, vroom.
3: So what we'll do, we'll let you guys set up, and then we'll come back with the Potbellies and Don't Hold Back on Gold.
0: Awesome.
1: Thank you.
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8: 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The breakdowns on the Eastern Freeway are city-bound at Bulleen Road. A crash in Dandenong North has closed off Stud Road southbound near the Monash Freeway. Take Power Road or Jackson's Road instead. Also, a crash in Baxter has closed Frankston Flinders Road southbound at the Mornington Prince of the Freeway. Look at taking Golf Links Road or Aramosa Road instead. And a crash in Tarneets on Derrimut Road northbound after Doherty's Road. A polished man opens up, asks for help and shows up, because when they do, everyone wins. Polished man, strong enough to care, end violence. Sign up at polishedman.com. I'll check Melbourne's latest traffic again in 15 minutes.
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0: Lindsay and Amanda driving you home. It's the Friday Feels Sessions, and today we've got two-thirds of the Potbellies in the studio. Dave and Alan, thank you for coming in.
1: Thank you.
0: And we are ready to go. And without any further ado, let's get into it. Potbellies live Friday Feels Sessions. Don't hold back on gold.

0: 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Friday.
1: Wow, that just happened on Gold.
2: And now for the flute. Now,
1: Alan, can you bring out your flute for a man?
0: It's already out for you, man.
2: I love it. Can't wait to see you tomorrow night at the Barracks.
1: What a Friday Feels session,
2: that
1: boys.
2: That was just brilliant.
1: Alan, Dave, thank you. Miles in the corner.
0: Thanks for having us,
1: Johnny, for much respect for not being here. Boys, thank you so much. Good luck with the show. For all the tickets and tour information, head to nightatthebarracks.com.au. Potbellies, thank you.
0: Guys, it's been an absolute pleasure. See you at the Barracks.
2: Thank you.
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3: Shouting at traffic? 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
4: 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A crash in Dandenong North is on Stud Road southbound near the Monash Freeway, blocking off two lanes. Take Power Road or Jackson's Road to get around that one. A crash in Baxter is closed at Frankston Flinders Road southbound at the Mornington Peninsula Freeway. Take Golf Links Road or Aramosa Road as alternatives. Also been a crash in Tarneet on Derrimut Road northbound after Doherty's Road, and a bit of a struggle for the Monash heading outbound out of the tunnel, backing off after High Street. Tired of your old bed? 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I'll check Melbourne's latest traffic again in 15 minutes.
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0: 10 questions, 60 seconds on the clock. You can pass if you don't know an answer. We'll come back to that question if time permits. You know the questions right, you win $1,000.
5: This is what happened last Friday.
0: Yeah.
5: $1,000.
0: John, he
5: John
0: did it.
5: John was free to go, but he chose to double his money. But it is a bonus question. You can double your money, but if you say you're going to embark on that journey and you don't get it right, you get nothing.
0: Joe is in Ermington.
5: Hello, Joe.
6: Hello, guys.
0: How are you, Joe?
5: Hi, Joe.
6: Very well, yourselves?
5: Very well, thank you, Joe. Let's get into it, shall we? 10 questions. 60 seconds, Joe. If you're not sure, say pass. We might have time to come back.
6: Mm-hmm.
5: All right, Joe. Joe's man, a few words.
0: Cool, calm,
5: Let's
0: and collected.
5: See if the words you're
0: we didn't
5: to...
0: even ask how he was, but he already answered that question. So, by rights, Joe, you should get all these questions right.
5: That's right.
6: Sorry.
5: No, that's quite all right. A man, a few words. Let's hope they're the right words, Joe. All right, here we go. Question number one. Who is Mickey Mouse's girlfriend?
6: Mickey Mouse.
5: Question two. What day follows Saturday?
6: Sunday.
5: Question three. In the nursery rhyme, This Little Piggy, where does the first piggy go?

0: Market.
1: Question four. What's the national sport of Japan?
0: Sumo.
1: Question five. Which rock band originally released the track Proud Mary?
0: Pass.
1: Question six. Traditionally, how many how are the eggs cooked in Eggs Benedict?
0: Poached.
1: Question seven. Who wrote a World War II diary from their attic?
0: Anne Frank.
1: Question eight. Which creature features on the flag of Wales?
0: Dragon.
1: Question nine. Which liquid do bees collect to make honey?
0: Nectar.
1: Question 10. Who discovered America?
0: Christopher Columbus.
1: Back to question 5. What band recorded Proud Mary originally?
0: In Excess.
2: No. Oh.
1: Joe, you gave us a run for our money.
2: Clearwater Revival.
0: Oh, sorry, guys.
2: Oh, mate, that was...
1: You were incredible.
2: I thought you were, and that's exactly what happened with John last week. What's with you guys on a Friday? You're like showmen.
1: Well, Joe, you got our hearts racing there.
2: Joe, that was sensational. Bad luck, but sensational.
1: Oh, isn't it funny with a nursery rhyme, this little pig going to market? Everyone just assumed he was going to have a nice day at the shops.
2: No, this little piggy went to market. Yeah. They're going to chop him up.
1: I didn't know that, did you?
2: Joe, did you know that?
0: I did, yes.
2: There you go.
1: See? You're a ghoulish child.
2: Could have told us, Joe.
1: You ghoul, Joe.
2: Spared
1: what
2: our feelings.
1: Ghoul.
2: Joe, have a good weekend. Thank you for being part of Instagram.
0: No, thank you so much, guys.
1: Thanks, Joe.
2: If you like Joe, would like to play, jonesydemanda.com.au for it will be back in a couple of weeks' time on Gold.
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5: 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Oh, what a feeling. Toyota. A crash in Dandenong North on Stud Road near the Monash Freeway, closing off a couple of lanes. Take Power Road or Jackson's Road to get around. A crash in Baxter is closed at Frankston Flinders Road southbound at the Mornington Peninsula Freeway. Take Golf Links Road or Aramosa Road as alternatives. A crash for South Morangs on Plenty Road at MacArthur's Road. And pretty heavy going for the Monash Freeway heading outbound just before High Street. It's spring season at Freedom. 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I'll check Melbourne's latest traffic again in 15 minutes.
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6: Hi, I'm Sally Pearson. West Tigers tackle the Raiders in tonight's NRLW elimination final at Campbelltown Stadium. The Tigers welcome back skipper Kezzy Apps for the clash. In the AFLW, the Roos' record winning streak faces a test against the Hawks in Cairns. North Melbourne is eyeing a 33rd straight victory, with both sides struck by injury for the round 6 showdown. And Molly Picklum is the last Aussie standing at the World Surf League event in California. She's through to the quarterfinals, while Tyler Wright was knocked out in the second round.
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0: Gold. It's Jonesy and Amanda driving you home. We straddle many medias here at this radio network, and it's too much for us to keep an eye out on.
1: Oh, we don't know whether to swipe left or swipe right, Brendan.
0: What are we doing?
1: But the person who does know all of that is our digital guru, Jenna. Her name is

0: What's up?
1: Oh, so aggressive, Barry.
0: Very the vibe aggressive. On a Friday, Jenna. You young people, you snowflakes.
1: Oh, okay. Anyway, it's been a huge week across the Jonesy and Amanda socials, and it all started with the heartbreaking loss of your beautiful dog, Minnie.
2: You know,
1: Amanda.
2: I haven't cried today so far, but now I will. You know, grief is exhausting.
0: It is.
2: Anyone who's grieving anything, big, small, whatever it is, it's just exhausting. I just hit a wall today.
0: All the people reaching out. Ronan Keating, just before, he sent his condolences, and they lost their little family pug, little Aussie, their dog, last week.
2: This is the thing, is that this is such a common pain, but losing a pet is the most easy, not an easy grief, but it's the most uncomplicated grief, because it's just all love. There's no guilt. There's no, did I see them enough? There's none of this human stuff in it. It's just full, pure grief.
1: Absolutely. And the response has been incredible, as you know. And our videos resonated with so many people, reaching over 1 million views across our socials. And it also sparked thousands of comments from listeners sharing their own stories of pet loss.
2: I've loved that. Mm.
1: So Karen, she writes, "My heart goes out to you, Amanda. I've been there. Just remember, between hello and goodbye, there was love. Lots of love.
2: Oh,
1: fly
2: tissue,
1: high, pain free to the bridge, Minnie." While Diane, she added, "Listening to this with tears streaming down my face as I remember our family pet members that we have lost. Your beautiful Minnie was loved by you all and had the best life with you guys. Fly high, beautiful girl."
0: And we got handwritten letters as well,
2: which
0: was nice.
2: I love it all, and thank you.
0: Thank you very, very much.
2: Thank you.
1: On a different note, we also asked our listeners whether 90-minute restaurant bookings passed the pub test.
0: Mm.
1: So we put a poll up, and 78% of people disagree and believe that if they're spending money, they should be allowed to stay as long as they want.
0: Mm. No, I'd rather spend more money to get out of there quicker.
2: I know, but that's you.
0: That's me.
2: You. I've
0: eaten, but I'm a go-getter.
2: You are. I've eaten with you where you finish your meal. I'm still going, so I've got to get home and watch the Dome. I remember you slapping the table. That's it. I'm going home to watch the Dome.
0: It was the final episode. It was on free-to-air TV. I thought that was it. Little did I know there would be Dome 2.
1: So Ursula on Facebook, she writes, "I work in a hospitality role and we have two-hour sittings. I think 90 minutes is not quite long enough. We get booked out in advance most weekends, so it's the fairest way to enable a lot of people."

0: people to have a nice lunch with family and friends. While Darren adds, the government is making it hard for small businesses to survive. So, yeah, 90 minutes is more than fair. I would suggest 60 minutes is enough.
1: Yeah, wow. Speed eating.
2: Yeah, but imagine like those things. How many hot dogs can you shove in your face in that like, period of time?
1: Guinness Book of World Records.
2: Make it a competition.
0: On another note, it's time for Digital Jenners. This is where I choose my favourite contributor of the week who will receive a bespoke tin hat made by Amanda.
2: Of course.
1: Wow. I'll get around to seeing those.
2: I'll get around to it soon.
0: And this week it goes to Jenny on Facebook with this comment earlier in the week. I absolutely love your Friday feel sessions. I look forward to Friday to hear the wonderful performances you have on your show. I love them all, but so far I think my favourite has been Vicar and Linda.
1: Yeah.
0: Keep up the great work.
1: How good was Vicar and Linda? Yeah. And how good were the Potbellies today? Incredible. And what about I did a bit of spade work with Ronan Keating just before?
2: Well,
1: wouldn't it be great to get, imagine, like we've had Richard Marks on, but Ronan, like, no disrespect to Richard, but Ronan Keating, that'd be great. We'd have another one of the voice judges or coaches on our show.
2: True, true. All right. Well, we'll
1: make
2: see.
1: It happen, Jenna.
2: Jenna, make
1: diarize
2: it happen.
1: That.
0: Try
1: make
0: my it. Best.
1: Do your best. Thank you, Jenna. We like to call her our social media dipstick. By the way, she's single. Well, friend.
2: Well, we are having a 2-week holiday.
1: Together?
2: Is, oh, God, no.
3: 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That's enough.
1: But I'd organised all the fixings.
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2: Ryan. All right, well, you'll still hear some of our best bits while we're away.
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8: These holidays, the police will be using every tool they have to keep the road safe, but if you decide to speed, how your holiday ends is your choice. A crash in Dandenong North is on Stud Road southbound near the Monash Freeway, blocking two lanes. Take Power Road or Jackson's Road to avoid it. In South Morang, watch out for a collision on Plenty Road southbound at MacArthur's Road. Also been a crash in Templestowe on Reynolds Road westbound after Blackburn Road. A bit slow inside the Burnley Tunnel and on the Westgate Bridge as you're heading outbound, with some holdups from the Westgate Freeway onto the Princess Freeway to the Clink Bend. 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I'll check Melbourne's latest traffic again in 15 minutes.
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11: Evening, I'm Georgia Love. Four Melburnians are being extradited to Sydney, linked to a raft of gangland shootings. A 26-year-old woman, two men aged 26 and 22, and a 16-year-old boy are accused of carrying out two contract shootings, while the gun used has been linked to the mistaken identity murder of a 23-year-old university student. Two teenage boys have been charged with Marco Tapia's death, when the wrong house was targeted by contractors suspected of working for a Sydney underworld gang. Well, looks like we will be getting another rate rise this month. RBA boss Michelle Bullock's told a parliamentary hearing inflation pressures have actually increased since their last meeting, and the Reserve Bank won't hesitate to take further action to bring it down.
12: I recognise that higher interest rates are difficult for Australians with mortgages who are also facing cost of living pressures, but reducing inflation is essential. High inflation hurts all Australians, and it is especially tough on people with lower incomes and those in vulnerable financial positions.
11: Some recent warm weather aside, there have been almost 3,000 new cases of the flu recorded in Victoria in just 1 week. There's been a 400% surge in cases in the past 7 weeks. Chief Health Officer Caroline McElnay says we still haven't reached the peak of the season.
13: We're now entering into that peak for flu. It's just coming later. We would normally expect to see this around July, August.
11: And a man has been killed by a shark at a beach north of Perth. He was seen swimming with a friend just metres from the shore this morning when the shark attacked, dragging him under the water.
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11: Prelims kick off tonight with Dockers and Swans going head-to-head at the SCG. Frio taking in an unchanged lineup, while Sydney's recalled defender Lewis Melikan and Justin McInerney his first game in 15 weeks. The midfielders told 10 his long recovery was motivated by hopefully playing finals.
14: Have a dangling carrot, I guess, at the end of the tunnel is a bright light for me to look forward to, and I think it's definitely been hard.
11: While the Hawks and Lions are going

0: Through their final preparations ahead of tomorrow's grand final qualifier at the MCG. Hawthorn coach Sam Mitchell says while Chris Fagan deserves the success he's had, he'd love nothing more than to end Brisbane's reign at the top.
1: Can't help but have an enormous amount of respect for the way Fags has gone about it for so long now, and certainly does it in his own way.
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0: Clear tonight, a low of 13 before a sunny 25 tomorrow, Sunday 27. Right now in the city is 21. 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
6: That is phenomenal.
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6: This will be something. It is. And win gold. Stop till we're
5: legend. Yes, welcome to Gold Sport on this magnificent Friday afternoon as we get set for the preliminary finals of the AFL and the qualifying finals of the NRL and plenty of other sport, as I'm joined by the wonderful Abby Gilmy, who's with us. And good to hear Bruce McAvaney's voice there, because we're going to talk about his old partner and my old calling partner in the late, great Dennis Cometti today. How are you, Abs?
7: He was actually my uni commentary coach of all things that are reflects, Dennis Cometti.
5: What did you get at uni and learn how to call?
7: Yeah, part of I did a postgrad in media, so undergrad journalism, postgrad in media, and part of that was learning commentary. And Dennis Cometti, if you don't mind, came in and I went, righto, this degree just paid for itself.
5: Yeah.
7: And he actually talked about his love of music. He would have been perfect for Gold Sport. He absolutely loved music.
5: Well, he was a DJ.
7: Did yeah.
5: You know that? Yeah. So when he first came to Melbourne from WA, he was playing football in WA, and then he came over and he actually was playing at Western Bulldogs, Footscray in those days. He didn't play a senior game. But yeah, he was on the radio. He was a rockin' DJ.
7: Yeah, he said he used to listen to classical music and music when he was watching games, so he didn't pick up anyone else's ticks when they did commentary, yeah. Which I thought was so interesting.
5: Yeah, no, it's a great documentary coming out. Why we're talking about Dennis Cometti is Centimetre Perfect premieres next Wednesday, the 23rd of September, 8:30, exclusive on 7 and 7 Plus. And we'll get into it a little bit later, because another calling partner and friend of his, and his probably his apprentice, Basil Zemplis, who was at Channel 7, and these days is the leader of the opposition in WA.
7: He was Mr. Mayor and now he's Mr. Opposition, so two very big names there that we're going to be covering. But I would say, Ed, and this is controversial, I think this is the best weekend in sport in Australia, because prelims are for the fans and all eyes are going to be on the Harbour City tonight and to see what the Swans can do.
5: Exactly, and as I said, the NRL next week, the preliminary finals, so we get a double dose. And not only that, coming off the back of the NFL, which we'll be talking to Stuart Fox at the MCG about how they have completely relayed the MCG turf.
7: You just saw me a photo and I would swear it's AI. It looks that beautiful, Ed.
5: So
7: I have no idea how they've done that.
5: Talk to him about that. Also, as I said, the NRL, Brian Gorgian, the NBL, gets underway, the basketball. And Brian Gorgian, who I've been interviewing since I was 18.
7: Stop.
5: That's ageing both of us, I reckon. But he's a wonderful bloke. We'll talk to him. And one of the interesting stories, the Hyrox. You up on this?
7: I may or may not have seen this, because you cannot go on social media without seeing this young lady.
5: Righto. Okay. Well, I actually haven't seen it. I've read the stories about it. But it's actually gone to another level. And what it is, the poor Australian athlete who was on the Hyrox. And
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0: Welcome back to Gold Sport and an amazing documentary on one of the great lives in show business. Ab, as you mentioned before, Dennis Cometti was a DJ, but he was also the voice of football, and he had magnificent partnerships along the way from his days at the ABC. I worked alongside him, which is one of my greatest pleasures, on Channel 9 Football, and then, of course, at Channel 7, where he and Bruce McAvaney were just magnificent together. Along the way, he looked after a young bloke in Perth who went on to become the Lord Mayor and now is the leader of the opposition. His name is Basil Zemplis, and he joins us today. G'day, Baz. Welcome aboard, buddy.
1: G'day, Eddie, and hello again, Abby. Great to be with you, and really great to be with you to talk about the great man in Dennis Cometti. It's really exciting, and I know next Wednesday night people are going to love what they see.
2: Talk to us, Baz, a little bit about your relationship with Dennis, because, of course, as sports fans, we all felt like we knew him and that he was in our home, but what was he like to you as a mate?
1: There was a lot of what you saw you got away from the camera, and he was a very generous and also very funny guy. There was that great warmth, of course, as a broadcaster, and he did have that warmth away from the camera. He was, above all else, he had a sparkling personality, that beautiful voice, and clearly knew his sport inside out, especially AFL. But he was a beautiful and very decent human being, and as Eddie would know, he had this rare gift. He could go and speak to somebody and you could see on their face they would feel 10 feet tall because the great Dennis Cometti had shown an interest, had a chat, or even just given him a wave or a smile. And Den was so lovely with people. People just loved him.
0: I remember one time early on seeing him walking across Spring Street in Melbourne in his leather pants.
2: Oh, stop. And he was a rock star.
0: And he had a cravat going and his hair was just blowing in the breeze. He looked like he was the fourth of the Bee Gees walking across the road. He was magnificent. Baz, it was interesting sitting alongside Dennis. I loved it. I remember the first time we called together on the first Friday Night Football on Nine, it was Collingwood Richmond and all the carry on about me calling Collingwood games and the huge opening. We had chopper shots, everything, you know, and we had about, I reckon it was about 15 cameras on us inside the commentary box.
2: Oh, wow.
0: The media, all the still photographers, everyone was there. And I think Dennis thought he was going to get his first call about three-quarter time, that I was just going to grab the microphone and go. I was that pumped up. Anyway, I did the introduction and threw to Dennis to do the opening bounce on Channel 9. And he just picked it up and went with it, and he was magnificent. Now, we've got a grab here of one that made my life, and it was the 2010 Grand Final, the replay, Collingwood and St Kilda.
3: Like
0: a librarian it was too. And then I've got another one here. This was probably the one that launched him, and that was Peter Wilson in the 92 Grand Final scoring a goal for the West Coast Eagles.
3: Wilson, like a cork in the ocean over his head.
2: My favourite was he went in optimistically and came out mystic-optically. There's, you know, Carter, Parker, a match made in heaven, all of these. He made them seem so unforced. They were so effortless. And, of course, Centimetre Perfect, just a perfect name for the doco, to be honest. But, Baz, tell us a little bit now about what you're over there in Perth. What's the build-up been like for this Freo game tonight? What's the energy?
1: Look, Fremantle, I think, expect to win tonight. I don't mean that about the team or their attitude. Certainly the town of Freo and their big supporter base. They were the top team all year. They were four games clear, not that far from the end of the season. And Sydney, although they've handled their trials and tribulations on the field since quite magnificently, they've got further outs, obviously. I think Freo will win. I think they'll be too strong. And that's good for footy. I mean, Freo haven't won a flag. They're a big footy culture in a big footy state and a big area. And I think it would be good for Freo to make it through to the grand final.
0: And I feel, Ab, that if Fremantle win, they're far enough away for it to feel like it didn't happen. For all us one-eyed supporters over here. Of course, I got a bit of skin in the game because my Christmas Day partner, the big elf, Big Mason Cox, the 7 foot elf, comes to Christmas lunch with us every year.
2: Oh, does he? That's sweet.
0: He does, yeah. I actually opened the gate one Christmas and he was in an elf costume.
2: That doesn't surprise me. Did he bake as well? He probably baked.
0: 7 foot elf at the door. Unbelievable. Hey, Baz, you are the leader of the opposition, the Liberal Party in West Australia. You came through, as we mentioned before, as being the Lord Mayor. What's the difference between being a sports commentator and somebody that everyone loves and being a politician?
1: Yeah, well, it is not always everybody loves you when you're a sports commentator.
2: That's
1: I wasn't
2: fair.
1: Dennis Cometti, of course. But I will say there's lots and lots of similarities. And certainly the broadcast background is not a bad background to come to politics from. Ultimately, when it all boils down, and, you know, I often say to people from the broadcast side of things, you know, we're in the people business, talking to people, relating to people, communicating and understanding them. And politics is a lot about that, or certainly when it's done well, it's a lot about that.
2: You're a man of the people, Baz, and I wish you every success over there, particularly as a WA girl. I've been watching all the work that you're doing, and thanks for it.
0: And can I say jealously that I miss his calling. Dennis Cometti, the documentary, it's called Centimetre Perfect, premieres Wednesday, 23rd of September, this Wednesday, 8:30, exclusively on 7 and 7 Plus. Whether you're an AFL aficionado or a swimming fan or whatever, just watch it. It is a great human interest story of one of the great people of broadcasting in Australia, the late, great Dennis Cometti.
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5: 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A trunk isn't going anywhere on the Westgate Freeway outbound at Williamstown Road, stuck in the left-hand lane. Speeds are at 40. A crash in Dandenong North's on Stud Road southbound near the Monash, blocking a couple of lanes. In South Morang, there's a crash on Plenty Road southbound at MacArthur's Road. Also a collision in Templestowe on Reynolds Road westbound after Blackburn Road. And a bit heavy going coming off the Westgate Freeway outbound onto the Princes Freeway. This September, save between $1,500 and $7,000 on a range of Chery 2025 build Tiggo models from 5-

0: 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I'll check Melbourne's latest traffic again in 15 minutes.
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0: Welcome back to Gold Sport. Thanks to our friends at Chemist Warehouse. At this time last week, we were talking about the huge success of the NFL, the game with the San Francisco 49ers defeating the LA Rams, and just how great the MCG looked. Well, the man who put it all together, who turned it around from AFL finals the week before, was Stuart Fox, who's the CEO of the MCG, or the MCC. I declare an interest. I'm a trustee of the MCG.
1: I declare an interest. I love the MCG, so that'll do.
0: So do I. And I declare an interest that my name starts with MCG.
1: Oh, that's
0: so there you go. His name is Stuart Fox. Foxy, you've just seen a photo of the MCG this afternoon ahead of tomorrow night's big game between Hawthorn and Brisbane. And I cannot believe how beautiful the turnaround has been. Congratulations, mate. Tell us about the last 7.

0: days?
1: Thanks, Ed and Abby. Look, it's been hectic, and it's just been a joy to work on. 2 years in the making, and then you get to be part of delivering a huge world event in Victoria at the MCG. So it's been pretty special. And then obviously to get it done, and then the flip back to AFL and getting ready for obviously this weekend and then into the grand final, that's the challenge, because the NFL have such a huge overlay when they come to town.
2: So talk to us numbers. Like, how many people are rolling out the turf? Because I imagine it would look like ants, the amount of people that you're trying to get to make this thing happen.
1: Yeah, well, so what happened after the game? So we had a heap of infrastructure on the ground. That was removed really quickly, like within 2 hours. Around 6 p.m., 25 staff from HD Turf, who are our contractor that does our turf, they came in and started excavating all through the night. So we left a lot of the infrastructure on, the lights, and they just stripped the ground. So the full NFL field was removed. So it's just a beautiful square sand pit, a rectangle sand pit, left by 6 a.m. the next morning. So then we level and start the laying process. And we had 7,000 square metres of turf to go down over the next couple of days. So, you know, the quality of that turf is absolutely beautiful.
0: That was fantastic. From Stuart Fox, the CEO of the MCC.
1: Thank you very much.
0: Good on you. Let's keep talking footy. Dean Cox is the coach of the Sydney Swans. He has been trying to get everybody back in town. Last week, their performance 2 weeks ago in beating the Brisbane Lions, not only beating them, but giving them an old-fashioned flogging, has really got Sydney pumping about the football again.
3: We're still trying to do that. You know, I think the support that this football club's had for a long period of time been phenomenal. This year's been sold out most part of the year, and yeah, it's great to see everyone get back on, and hopefully we can put in a performance that they're really proud of.
2: Because it was, Ed, one of the greatest finals in club history, but it was one of the least attended finals. So obviously just talking about fans getting back on board there after
0: the
2: Pullman
0: Yeah, but also they played on a Saturday afternoon.
2: Yeah. No, but it's still a final. It's still
0: Brisbane
2: a final. You show up for your team.
0: But let me just say this. The worst time slot in any time slot is Saturday afternoon.
2: Yeah, that's fair. But you can still rock up.
0: It was 29 degrees in Sydney. It was 29 degrees in Brisbane. But yeah, they can still rock up, but there's other things that they were doing. And there was a stench around Sydney that has now been lifted because of the magnificent performance.
2: So we know that Dean Cox is a first-time coach. If he does make his way through, as we know, to the grand final, the other one will be Justin Longmuir, and he's confident that Freo won't be ambushed.
4: We've got some evidence of what they've been doing. They've been hunting the opposition. Like I said, they've been playing a physical brand of footy, and yeah, we expect the same brand. Yeah, we just need to make sure we're definitely not going up there and getting ambushed by what they're trying to do. We've seen it the last couple of weeks and seen it work really well.
2: Now, this final for me, Ed, again, I'm going to declare my interest as a Perth girl and Freo and what it would mean for them to make their first final since 2013. It would be a huge thing for Western Australia. And Rove McManus used to be the number one ticket holder at Freo, and he talked a little bit about what the club means.
5: For the little team that has always felt like just the afterthought, the little, you know, tussle the hair, good on you, mate. Well done for having a go. Off you go. Time for the big kids to play. For us to sit there and not just have had a great year, to be the premiership team we've always wished we could be, that would be life-changing.
2: You can hear that full chat on Too Good Sports, our podcast here on the iHeart Network.
0: Can I just say this? This game will be decided, I reckon, in the first quarter, maybe the first 15 minutes. And they're going to come out, and you know, Rove was saying there that everyone sees them as their, you know, the little
2: brother.
0: Sydney will come out and try and belt the hell out of them. And they have
2: Do you think
0: to.
2: They've got it in them after what they did to Lions?
0: Oh, yeah. Well, they've had 2 weeks off. They've got the injuries.
2: Yeah, Callum Mills out, captain's out. We know Dane Rampey's going to be the skipper.
0: Yeah, but, you know, they brought Robottom in a couple of weeks ago and he has been monumental in the centre of the ground. I think the size of the ground is worth 3 or 4 goals to the Sydney Swans.
2: Fair.
0: It'll be the big marking forwards for Fremantle who have to turn up. Now, they didn't turn up a couple of weeks ago when they got belted over there by Hawthorn.
2: But is it the one they had to lose to win it?
0: Well, people can come up with whatever concoctions you like. They must take marks and kick goals early and get on top of Sydney, and maybe the fatigue and all the emotional build-up that Sydney have gone through over the last 2 months will take its effect. But if they get on a roll, the Sydney Swans, if they get on top of them and if they start
2: to
0: bully them just as Rove McManus said, then look out. it might be one of the big upsets of all time.
2: And meanwhile, Brisbane looking to go back to back to back still. Of course, Brisbane, who were rolled by the Swans

0: Yep, and Hawthorn ready for them at the MCG in fantastic condition.
1: The Hawks just seem to be up and about, Ed.
0: Yep. Well, we saw last week. Recency bias comes in. 2 weeks ago, Brisbane were as bad as I've seen them. Last week, for the first 7 minutes of that game, was the best 7 minutes of football I've ever seen a team play in finals football.
1: Wow.
0: Bang. They went nuts. They absolutely polexed Adelaide. So, we're getting for a cracker. It's going to be fantastic.
1: I love
0: this
1: weekend.
0: We'll speak to NRL shortly because we're getting up to semi-final weekend for the NRL. 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
5: 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Not too much going on the freeways at the moment, just some delays for the Ring Road, Altona bound between the Hume Freeway and just before Pasco Vale Road, and brief hold-ups at Princess Freeway outbound at the Point Cook Bend, some delays for the Deep Park Bypass outbound before the Western Freeway, and watch out for a collision in South Morang on Plenty Road southbound at MacArthur's Road. Your local IGA is having a 3-day sale right now till Sunday. 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I'll check Melbourne's latest traffic again in 15 minutes.
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0: Welcome back to Gold Sport. Abby Jelmy with Eddie Maguire as we look at the semi-finals of the NRL, Abs, and a couple of huge games. It's the Roosters and the Sharks.
1: I mean, and the fact that the Roosters, they were so strong all season, Ed, but they've on a four-game losing streak. And when you lose to the Panthers, it takes a lot out of you. And we know that they are missing some stars. They've really been missing Sam Walker, who has just been, you know, trying to come back from that injury. But we're hoping that it'll be another week. But they do have Angus Crichton return. I'm backing him to get it done.
0: All right, let's have a listen to Roosters coach Trent Robinson on the Sharks ending their season this time last year.
2: Yeah, games moved a bit this year. It shifted slightly again this year, and teams have had to adapt. Some have, some haven't. Yeah, just for us, it's we've sort of moved on a bit as a team as well, but all that comes down to is us proving that tomorrow.
1: Well, the Roosters are 2-0 head-to-head with them this season, Ed, so recent history would suggest they get it done.
0: All right. Roosters and Sharks tomorrow night, 7:50pm at Allianz Stadium. And then on Sunday, it's the New Zealand Warriors up against the Newcastle Knights at Eden Park. 4:05 Sunday afternoon. Can't wait. It's going to be a beauty.
1: Cannot wait. In the meantime, Ed, the NBL kicks off this weekend and we have seven-time NBL championship-winning coach Brian Gorgian joining us on the line. But let's just head back to the championship-winning game of last year.
3: Down six in the last quarter. They climb into overtime. And for the third time in the last 5 years, Sydney reigns as kings of the NBL jungle.
1: It was an all-time series, Ed. It had highs, lows, big blows, and I cannot wait for this series to get underway. Brian, thank you so much for joining us.
4: Nice to be on.
0: Which one is better of the seven times that you've won the NBL championship, Brian? It's an amazing
1: last season.
0: Amazing
1: it has
0: story.
1: To be up there.
4: Now, you always talk about the first one and you can't duplicate it. But to be honest with you, the last one for me personally, to go and do what we did under the circumstances that we did it, when you got to the last game and they've got Bryce Cotton, who's never lost a final series. And there was so many times in that game I thought it was over their way, and to pull it out was special.
0: Right, I always think of you as being one of the most important figures in NBL history.
1: Yes.
0: I thought you had one of the great IQs for sport and understanding and man management and everything else. So I think you bring so much to the competition. So to get you back at the Sydney Kings and win the championship last year, I think was just magnificent for the whole competition.
4: No, I really appreciate that. And I've learned so much. Just on the flip side, when I started coaching, what was brought, they're good. It was an American mentor. They're good at something in Australia. Find what it is. Sport. So go to the best. And to be honest with you, and I felt like, for me, looking at the AFL, being innovative and developing the young became my trademark and became the Magic's trademark. And that's been really a key to the success. And when I went to China, I went to China because the NBL was a rabble. And to come back, the time when I was overseas there, everyone was talking about our national team and what was going on in Australia basketball-wise. So it was a huge to get the opportunity to come back.

0: after COVID and to come back to the Kings.
1: After seven championship wins, how do you find the motivation to keep going? Does it still feel like day one, or do you have to find different ways to motivate yourself?
0: I think for me, it's been change. I've just constantly been in different environments. And during that change is the game of basketball changing and growing. And I've just had a passion and love for it.
2: Just the massive crowds that turned up last year. Larry Kesselman's done an amazing job. And now it's on Nine's Widewater Sports. And to get that to be part of the Widewater Sport and Stan Sport infrastructure, that takes it to a new level, doesn't it, Brian?
0: The amount of people that have touched the Australian shores now have the ability to follow the sport and see it visually. And I think that's been huge for our growth.
1: And the take up for young kids is massive. And as Eddie's pointed out, it not being behind a paywall and people being able to sit at home and watch the game and see how it's grown has been so important. But Brian, very quickly before we let you go, you do have one of the superstars of the competition, the second runner up to the MVP in Kendrick Davis. He was voted by his peers as the most annoying player in the league. Do you kind of love that as a coach?
0: The high fives, I love you, bro, the hugs. I'm not into that. I much preferred what went on. Throat to throat, I'll step on you. I want what you got. And he brought that edge to us. And I think it made it's fine line between winning and losing it. And having that edge to the group we had was instrumental in winning it.
2: Brian, good
1: That's
2: luck.
1: pumped me up for the league. I'm ready.
2: Good luck for everything, mate, with the Sydney Kings. Good luck for your beloved basketball game, which means so much to you. And as I said, the NBL under Larry Kesselman has just gone from strength to strength, and we'll be able to watch it on Nine's Widewater Sport in 2026, 2027. Go on, Brian. Good luck. And thanks for being part of Gold Sport.
0: Thank you, brother. Take care, everybody.
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6: 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Crews are attending to a collision on the Ring Road, Altona bounds, before Pasco Vale Road in the left-hand lane. Delays for the Mornington Peninsula Freeway outbound before Sky Road. A bit heavy going inbound passing the scene as well. There's a crash in South Morang on Plenty Road southbound at MacArthur's Road. Some delays for the Western Freeway outbound before Hopkins Road. 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I'll check Melbourne's latest traffic again in 15 minutes.
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0: This is Gold Sport. Thanks to our friends at Chemist Warehouse and also at Crown, who look after us, Abby. And I was in Sydney over the during the week, and Crown, magnificent place. I was looking out over for the what they call the upfronts, the announcements of everything that's going on at Channel 9 for the next 12 months and so.
1: You've got a panorama of the harbour at Crown in Sydney.
0: It's magnificent.
1: And they'll be gearing up for the Brownlow, of course, on Monday.
0: Yeah.
1: Here in Melbourne.
0: Huge in Melbourne.
1: Yeah, so massive.
0: At the old Palladium Room. Been there a few times.
1: Yeah, I was about to say, been there a few times. Yeah. But, and I want to talk to you about a story that if you're on social media, you haven't been able to miss this. And the universal feeling about an athlete that was competing at the High Rocks event, which we know to be a bit of a CrossFit competition. It's gaining popularity. A lot of people enter it.
0: So basically it's interval running and training. It's eight stations. You run a kilometre each time, so 8 kilometres. And they go hard now. It's all the gym junkies as well. So it's not just people out doing sort of a triathlon or a marathon or anything like that. It's people in the gym going flat out. So what happened?
1: Jonna Wojtrzejczyk. Now, she's an Australian. She's a world champion at this. She may or may not have soiled herself at a competition.
0: Well, she did, didn't she?
1: Yes, she did.
0: All right, well, just say it as it is, Ab. Go on.
1: Well, it's just uncomfortable. It's uncomfortable to watch. It's uncomfortable to know because she continued on. Ed, and this is where there is shared equipment. There are things that you've, like, it's not like a race where you're out on the track. Like, this is in an indoor facility. She continued on and she won, and the photos have gone everywhere. But there's a lot of argument for just how unhealthy this is, the fact that it's putting people in danger because there's things that you can catch. And she has come out, and this, it must be said, is after she's been dropped by several sponsors.
0: Well, how could you drop somebody for doing that? She kept going. I mean, that's up to the officials to say, step aside. I mean, the reason why I say that is, I agree with you. It's an indoor thing and they should have rules. If something like that happens, it's a situation. We have seen this before where Paula Radcliffe, if you might remember, in 2005, I think it was, she stopped and actually relieved herself during the marathon and went on and won and to great acclaim. I remember back in, I think it was the...
1: That's different from running and expecting athletes to walk in it.
0: Yeah, I'm just saying that then... There was this situation. I remember Robert DiCostello was one time wiping himself when he was running, and everyone was saying he's at the Australian Institute of Sport. That is an area. The commentators were saying this is an area. If you rub yourself between your legs, it's because the cool air goes through. It's a really good cooling system. What they didn't realize is DK diarrhea.
1: And
0: was wiping it as he was trying. He was getting drinks at the drinks section.
1: I mean, on one hand, and so sorry.
0: On both hands.
1: If anyone's driving and eating, we really, or at home listening and they're eating, having dinner, we really apologise. But the level of dedication.
0: But everyone said, this is my point, was that they fought through and, you know, showed plenty of guts, literally.
1: I'll speak for myself. There is nothing that I could be doing that I'm that dedicated to that if I have had that incident that I'm going, play on.
0: Anyway, the point being that you make it, and it's actually hitting the business pages now because this phenomenon that is called High Rock,

0: is becoming, it looks like there might be a float at some stage. So there's a lot of money involved in it. So as you said, people are running all around the place. I can't believe that people would drop her off because she actually kept going. I understand.
1: See, for mine, you need to. If you're wearing a brand and you poo yourself, Ed, you need to stop. Like, is that not where we're...
0: She didn't do it on the side. She didn't stand there. She
1: Yeah, but other people are touching the equipment. Like, you're ruining a big event for a lot of people.
0: Yeah, but my point is, that's why you have officials. They blow a whistle.
1: To pull her out.
0: Yeah, so, oh, off, come on.
1: Right, so there needs to be a poo watch. Imagine that's your job. You're there.
0: You're an official. It's like an umpire, but it happens. I've seen plenty of, there've been plenty of footballers over the journey have had these situations where accidents have happened. And we change the colours of shorts in women's sport for various reasons. So for me, I think, yes, there has to be a ruling on this. And yeah, if it happens in the indoor, you stop. Now, she ploughed on.
1: Yes.
0: So I get all the horror and everything else. But at the same time, I do have begrudging respect for what she tried to do. And she actually won it.
1: Yes.
0: But others should have maybe intervened.
1: She's issued an apology and said that she will retrospectively take herself out of the race and forfeit any points that she gained for that. But
0: she'll back out next time, will she?
1: Oh, Ed. Kids, anyway, if you're listening at home and you're playing sport and you feel like you need to go to the toilet, you tell someone then you just go to the bathroom.
0: That's the idea. Now, on that note, don't forget Chemist Warehouse for all your cosmetics and vitamins on sale now.
1: I've got to get your tips. Who do you think will win tonight?
0: I think Fremantle will win. I think Fremantle beat Sydney. I think Hawthorn gets beaten tomorrow night by Brisbane. I think we'll have a Fremantle-Brisbane grand final.
1: I'm going the Roosters and the Wires.
0: And
1: in the
0: I'm
1: NRL.
0: Going for the Roosters to beat the Sharks. And I'm going with you on that as well. I think New Zealand Warriors will beat the Newcastle Knights in the NRL.
1: Should we come back and talk about it all Monday?
0: Talk to you on Monday. This is Gold Sport. 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
3: Here's a question. 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
16: Hi, I'm Georgia Love. Police are extraditing four people from Melbourne, alleging they travelled to New South Wales to carry out two gangland shootings, could be linked to the mistaken identity murder of an innocent 23-year-old. Marco Tapia was shot dead on September 1 when masked gunmen stormed his Sydney home, turned out to have been the wrong target. Two teenage boys were arrested and charged with murder yesterday. Detectives now say the gun used in the murder appears to be the same as that used in two non-fatal underworld shootings. While three people have been arrested after a police chase in a stolen car ended in a dramatic crash, an Audi A4 with cloned plates was spotted driving erratically in Seaford around 3 a.m. before it tried ramming a police car. Officers pursued the Audi for around a K before it crashed into a light pole and ignited. Two male passengers aged 31 and 32 were taken to hospital with non-life-threatening injuries. The 25-year-old female alleged driver remains in hospital under police guard. School holiday plans could be disrupted next week, with 600 Qantas grad workers planning to walk off the job. The Transport Workers Union's pushing for one enterprise agreement to cover ground staff and freight handlers instead of the current multiple. It's in their latest pay battle, a 24-hour strike planned for next Thursday. It follows 1,800 staff being illegally sacked and outsourced during COVID under former CEO Alan Joyce. And Victoria's latest flu season spike shows no sign of slowing down despite the weather warming up, with influenza cases jumping 400% in the past 7 weeks. The state's chief health officer urging Melburnians not to be fooled by this weekend's warm temperatures.
17: 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Flu is absolutely out there, and we just want people to be mindful that if they're sick, stay at home.
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16: The Swans have made two changes for tonight's AFL prelim against the Dockers at the SCG. Justin McInerney comes in for his first match in 15 weeks, while Lewis Melikan's been recalled for Harry Cunningham, Freo taking in an unchanged side. And former Essendon caretaker Dean Solomon will depart the club with a year left on his contract. He was offered a job from new coach Mark McVay, but has decided to go home to New South Wales to be with his family.
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0: clear tonight. A low of 13 before a sunny 25 tomorrow. Sunday, 27. Right now in the city is 21. And life feels better with gold. Wake up on the bright side of the dial with the Christian O'Connell Show. Then head home with Melbourne's favourite drive show, Jonesy and Amanda. 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

0: Christian O'Connell Show. All right, then. So, right now, what we're doing on the show, then, is you just get your phone out. It's probably already out. You're probably scrolling it right now, wasting valuable time you're never going to get back, like we all do. That text message, the first one at the top of your phone, where whatever it is, just send it on to me. The top of your phone, that message that is there right now, top of your kind of your inbox there, 0475-031043 is our text number. Put in your phone, that's me, 0475-031043. Batty, what's the top of your phone?
1: Mine is, where is her tie? This is my life story. So I did have to wash Audrey's school tie last night. Long story short. So she had food down the front.

0: of it, she'd spilt on it. So I sprayed it with a bit of Preen.
1: School ties were a magnet for everything, weren't they?
2: Yeah, yeah.
1: I mean, what dirty, smelly things our school ties were.
0: I think she wipes her mouth with it. So I sprayed it with Preen with the real intention last night before dinner to wash it. And then I went to bed at 7. And then, you know what?
1: Comes to bed at 7 o'clock.
0: I know, it was great last night. Oh, it was rain on the roof.
1: I couldn't imagine.
2: Is it still light?
0: No, it's not.
1: Is your daughter sort of reading the tiger that came to tea to you? Good night, Mummy.
0: I often go to bed before her.
1: Half a bottle of wine. Already tucked away.
0: Anyway, I woke up and the first thing that sprung into my mind at 3 a.m. was, oh no, the tie. She's only got one.
1: Domestic to-do list.
0: So before I even got in the shower, I had to get up, hand wash the tie, and then whack
1: it. You are an extraordinary mum. And Patsy gets up like really at like 3 half 3 because she lives in Holland. Comes in every day. Might as well, but she lives out west.
0: I whacked it in the dryer.
1: It's the ferry over.
3: Dane Express. Dane Line.
0: Our dryer is in the garage, which is right at the back of our bedroom wall. And so I woke Chris up because it's going clunk, clunk, clunk.
1: Just one tie in there.
0: Clunk.
2: Hey, Patsy, do kids still tie tag? When I was at school, we used to grab the little cord at the back of the tie and rip it and ruin everybody's tie. Oh, do kids still do that?
0: Oh, I hope not. I don't want to buy another tie.
1: You and your prefect mate at that posho school. All right, what's the message on the top of your phone? Send it on to us, no explanation. 0475 03 1043. All right, then let's have a look at the text messages. We've asked you to send on to us the top message, the top of your inbox on your phone, the top text message that you've got right now sat there. Don't explain what it's about, what back and forth it means. Just send on to us. We'll try and work that out now. All right, loads coming in. So these are messages from listeners, top ones on their phones. Send me a photo of the sizes.
2: Oh, excuse me? Oh.
1: I get this a lot for my wife. I'm out shopping somewhere and I don't know what size to get in something. So you have to. But we take it high tech. I have to FaceTime.
0: I was about to say, I'll do that to Chris.
1: Yeah. The amount of times you've seen men somewhere going, moving the camera, at various shelves going back and forth. That one? No. Slow down with it. You hear this disembodied voice going, slow down, do it slower.
2: See, this is why I don't want to be in a relationship. All this.
0: Oh, no, it's fun, Rio. It's all good.
1: Non-stop fun. You yell that in the supermarket aisle.
0: We just get it right.
1: Another message. Beautifully prepared by the Colonel.
2: Oh, I can relate to that.
1: Someone ate like a king last night.
2: Very jealous.
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0: Christian O'Connell Show. So, Ria, what is going on with you this weekend? You said that you had a situation that you wanted our take on.
1: Yes, this is a safe place, right? I can come to you with my problems. Yes. I have a bit of a situation on my hands. I've been copying a lot of flack in the group chat for a decision I've made for some plans tomorrow. I've been called a creep. They've said...
0: And this group chat is your friends, yeah?
1: These are my closest friends, yes. They're calling me, they're saying what it is it's a bit crook, it's not quite right. Here's what it is. I think it's perfectly innocent. Tomorrow afternoon, I am going for some drinks with one of my mate's friends's, one of my mate's mum's. One of my friend's mum's.
0: Already it sounds like a stumbling guilty man to me. Who's decided to represent himself.
1: One of my friend's mothers without him. So it's just me
0: and a mum.
1: Let's just be crystal clear
0: about the characters here. There's you and a mate's mum.
1: A mate's mum.
0: The mate is not there.
1: The mate is not there.
0: The husband is not there.
1: It's just me and her. Just going for drinks.
0: But going for drinks. You're not meeting for coffee or anything?
1: No, not
0: or brunch.
2: No. Alcoholic beverages.
1: Yeah. Yes, alcoholic beverages. Is this
0: kosher? Be honest. Is she hot?
1: Yes.
0: This creepy.
2: Oh, that's
1: not creepy.
0: No, it is. The fact that you know she's hot. You graded her.
2: Yes.
0: And you probably degraded her in your mind.
2: Yes.
0: Goodness knows what scenarios have been going through your mind late at night.
1: She's hot.
0: Goodness knows.
1: Nah. She's just hot. That's just how it is.
0: Yeah, but who suggested the afternoon drinky poos?
1: I knew she was coming
0: Is it near your lair as well?
1: We are going to Botanica.
0: Oh, very nice.
2: Oh, that's a date joint.
0: Yeah, that is.
1: That's a date joint. You can have breakfast options there.
0: That's a place to impress. Yeah. Will you be honest with me right now, look me in the eye. Will you be wearing aftershave?
1: Yeah, I'm a classy guy.
0: No, this is wrong.
1: No, it's not wrong.
0: A mate's mum. You're now trying to impress her. Did you book the location or did old Mrs. Robinson?
2: Yeah, exactly. It's very like that.
1: I booked the location. I think it's a sign of maturity, don't you think?
0: Justify it all you want. A guilty man would justify his action.
1: This is not a Stacey's mum situation.
0: I tell you what, you've dragged this show into a creep zone.
1: That's not a creep zone.
0: No,
1: this is not a creep zone. Saturday afternoon is not a creep zone.
0: Are we in a creep zone?
2: Absolutely.
0: I can't trust Holson's you now with my wife. In fact, the other day, yesterday, you told me you had a dream about my wife.
2: He did dream about Sarah.
0: That he was teaching her to drive.
2: Yes, and a few other things.
0: Christian doesn't know how to do it right. I'll get in the back seat, I'll show you.
1: God damn it, man. I come with pure intention.
2: No, I don't think so.
0: That's what all creeps say.
2: Yeah.
0: Wowee. Creeps.
2: Well, new side. Didn't see before.
1: No, same side.
0: I tell you what.
1: Wholesome side.
0: Let's take a couple of calls here.
1: I would love to.
0: Independent people. Rio is going on a date tomorrow night
1: with
0: a friend of his mum. He's going to be wearing aftershave. He's booked a very flash venue. Very flash venue. Do you think this is creepy? Also, some supplementary evidence. He had a dream this week about my wife. There's clearly something going on.
2: I'm a bit worried because I'm in that age bracket. 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
1: Rio, who tomorrow afternoon is having a hot day with one of his mates' mums. He's wearing aftershave. He's going to a fancy bar to impress her. Debbie, what do you think? Is this creepy behaviour?
2: Not at all.
3: Thank you, Debbie.

0: totally fine for you. You're sexualizing it and making it a date. He's catching up with a mate's mum who's come from his estate.
1: Mm-hmm.
0: I go out with my daughter's friend for a dinner or whatever, one on one. There's not a problem in it, the way you're reading it.
2: I'm not reading it anyway. You're now defending it. Sounds like you're a little bit touchy as well, having little private dinners with your daughter's mates.
3: They sound like lovely dinners, Debbie. Yeah. I'm sure you had a great time.
2: Yeah, you get
3: I'm
2: Rio's sure number. You can start more. Double dating. Start the Creep Club. The Rio and Debbie Creep Club.
3: I'd happily start a club with you, Debbie.
2: Oh, look, it wouldn't can't
3: be
2: help
3: creepy.
2: Himself.
3: It wouldn't be creepy.
2: He's like an octopus. His tentacles don't stop.
3: We would have a great time.
2: He's grooming you, Debbie. This is how they work. I saw a documentary about it. People like him, position in power. Hang up now, Debbie, and change your phone number.
3: Debbie, we'll talk after the show.
2: Oh, no, if he says he's got some prizes to drop off, you don't want those prizes.
3: They have to be hand-delivered.
2: No, they don't. They don't. Right. Debbie, thank you very much for calling. Let's go to a Christian here. Christian, what do you think? Is this creepy behaviour from young Rio?
4: Yes, he is young. He sounds like he's very immature. Okay. If he ain't 30 yet, it sounds like he's very creepy.
3: I'm not 30 yet. Yeah, that's correct.
2: Strong words there. Strong words there from Christian.
3: If I suddenly hit 30, it's okay.
2: So no, I think it's even worse. let's go to Nathan. Nathan.
5: I think it's very creepy, and I've got a new nickname for him.
2: Oh, yeah.
5: Radiohead.
3: What?
2: Don't ask.
5: Radiohead. As in creep.
3: Okay. That is good.
2: I'm glad
3: we're all brainstorming nicknames. I'm glad we're all spending our mornings
2: Nathan,
3: that's funny, high level. Nicknames.
2: That is very good.
3: Radiohead.
2: Let's get a bit of Creep the song to play from now on. Yes. Every time he speaks. Nathan, thank you very much for your call.
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0: Christian O'Connell Show. Today is National Hold Your Nerve Day. Whatever you've got going on today, hold your nerve day. How do we celebrate this? Why nervous movies make a movie nervous? Titanic. Oh, we're all going down. Not on this ship.
1: Gold.
0: Xanax, great. Well, not actually that great, actually. Actually, not a can't lie. It's a movie with Olivia Newton-John. Patsy loves Xanadu.
2: Yeah.
0: Xanax, do?
1: Yes.
0: Hold your nerve, Olivia Newton-John.
1: Silver.
0: Tony's a little bit jumpy. Tom Hanks.
2: What is he?
0: Forrest Jumpy.
1: Silver.
0: Wizard of OMG. What? She said...
1: I think you know that's a wrong
0: one. I do. Damn well, Rio. I'm not going to get a medal. Shiny. I don't even think I'll be on the podium. Ralph is terrified today.
1: Oh, yeah.
0: Yeah, he's Bricket Ralph.
1: that's
0: a phrase from childhood, isn't it? Oh, he's bricking it. You don't hear sports commentators for good reason, but bring it back. He's bricking it. Look at him take that run up to the goal. He's bricking it.
1: Bring it back.
0: All right. Nervous movies. Rio, what have you got?
1: Fidget Jones's Diary.
0: Oh, yeah. Silver.
1: Oh, no. Hillary.
0: Oh, no. Fumbled the bag again.
1: I got to hold my nerve.
0: Yeah.
1: Hillary Duff's feeling pretty nervous.
0: Bloody hell. We're going back a few. Is it Hillary Duff?
1: She's Dizzy McGuire.
0: That wasn't an accent, was it?
1: No. You know? That was her kung fu voice.
0: Gold for the callback. Yep.
1: Wallace and Vomit.
0: He's all nervous. He's got the butterflies. Gold.
1: An unsure Shank Redemption.
0: That's very good. God bless. All right. What have you got then? Nervous movies. Let's mark the time waster. Honey, I Shrunk the Skid Marks. I'm afraid to report there are quite a few childish ones.
1: Well, let's give it a silver and see where we go from there.
0: Well, sadly, down is where we're going.
1: Okay.
0: Valium and Louise.
1: Ah, clever. Silver plus.
0: When Harry Wet Himself.
1: Okay, that's not true.

0: just want the smart ones.
1: Not very clever.
0: All right, get ready for a shark fest. I wish it wasn't so. I am but a humble messenger here. Edward Twitchy Hands.
1: Silver Plus.
0: Uneasy Rider.
1: Silver.
0: The Tense Commandments. You know, thou shalt. Oh, it's so much. I can't fit them in. I'm worried about getting a typo.
1: Silver Plus.
0: Stomach Turner and Hooch. That's good.
1: Gold.
0: Paul Sharp, Mall Cop.
1: Come on now. Bronze.
0: Fright Club.
1: Silver.
0: Christian seems to be fitting for today. What about... need to get the music ready. What about Inspector Fidget?
1: Gold Plus.
0: Our first one on the show. Well done, Anthony. The Shylence of the Lambs.
1: Gold.
0: He's a shy cannibal. Oh, I don't think I could do it. So squeamish. All that blood. Xanax Men.
1: Gold.
0: Well done, Michael. John Tick.
1: Oh,
0: I guess I'm back.
1: We're back. Gold.
0: Well done, Sean.
1: What's that face?
0: Just looking at this.
1: You're grimacing.
0: I don't know. Right? Mary, Queen of Squits. She's very nervous. Nervous time in history.
1: Yeah, fair enough.
0: You know,
1: plus.
0: Historically correct. Not doing that one. Jurassic Bath.
1: Silver. This is not our...
0: It feels like some teenage boys have hacked the show. Does it not... This is a smart one. Anxiety of Green Gables instead of Anne of Green Gables. Anxiety.
1: Clever.
0: That's smart.
1: Go.
0: Top end of town. That's the Christian O'Connell Show for today. And we are now on a break for the next 2 weeks. We are back in 2 weeks' time. However, there are hundreds of shows to catch up on. 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And also, don't forget, if you ever miss here a lyric over the next 2 weeks or you've got a story for the show, my inbox is always wide open, christian@christianoconnell.com.au. 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Thank you very much for being a big part of our lives. Take care. Look after yourselves. We are back very soon. Bye-bye.
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4: Oh, yes.
6: The Golden Ticket. It's time now to announce our final winner.
7: Our final winner.
6: Michelle, it's you. You're going to see this amazing show.
8: Oh, thank you. 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
7: We're presuming you're a bit of a fan, Michelle.
8: 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I even have the dog named after Ivor.
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8: 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My dog is called Ivor.
6: Ivor Bone.
8: My 14-year-old chose the name. 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
6: You're going to have the time of your life. This is the Fleet Steps adjacent to the Opera House.
7: Yeah.
6: You're going to be on the harbour.
7: If you run into Ivor, he would appreciate that story, Michelle.
6: Yeah, tell him about your dog.
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8: Yeah.
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0: see this amazing show.
1: Oh, thank you. Thank you. Oh, my God.
2: We're presuming you're a bit of a fan, Michelle.
1: Oh, yeah. I even have the dog named after Ivor.
0: Oh, do you?
2: Your dog's called Ivor.
1: I do. My dog is called Ivor.
0: Well, Ivor Bone.
1: My 14-year-old chose the name. Yes.
0: You're going to have the time of your life. This is the Fleet Steps adjacent to the Opera House.
2: Yeah.
0: You're going to be on the harbour.
2: If you run into Ivor, he would appreciate that story, Michelle.
0: Yeah, tell him about your dog.
2: Yeah, your dog Ivor.
1: Yes, yeah.
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1: Oh.
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0: 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And we'll play two songs from AC/DC's Dirty Deeds, Done Dirt Cheap. 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
2: Golden Ticket 5.
3: Oh, yes.
4: The Golden Ticket. It's time now to announce our final winner.
5: Our final winner.
4: Michelle, it's you. You're going to see this amazing show.
6: Oh, thank you. Oh, my God.
5: We're presuming you're a bit of a fan, Michelle.
6: Oh, yeah. I even have the dog named after Ivor.
4: Oh, do you?
5: Your dog's called Ivor.
6: I do. My dog is called Ivor.
4: Well, Ivor Bone.
6: My 14-year-old chose the name. Yes.
4: You're going to have the time of your life. This is the Fleet Steps adjacent to the Opera House.
5: Yeah.
4: You're going to be on the harbour.
5: If you run into Ivor, he would appreciate that story, Michelle.
4: Yeah, tell him about your dog.
5: Yeah, your dog Ivor.
6: Yeah.
2: Statistically, somebody had to win.
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1: This is an incredible story that's coming from one of you, Luke. We were talking about Airbnbs and holiday rentals. What do you always see in them? Christian, made me think of summer 2016, staying at an Airbnb in Boston. Now, obviously, some memory on Luke here, 10 years ago. Mm. But when you hear what he saw, that stuff doesn't leave the mind's recesses, okay. The dark recesses. It's in there forever. I arrived late on a Friday evening and was satisfied with the place I'd chosen, a clean, comfortable house with a welcoming host. I settled in and went to bed, tired from the long flight. The next morning, I awoke and FaceTimed my family back home, giving them a guided tour of the place. And to my horror, I noticed a giant mural on the wall of the Airbnb's host's naked body.
2: Oh.
1: The mural was made up of lots of images of her giving birth. Close-up body parts, baby heads coming out, etc. Baby heads? Any were there? 1, 2, 3, 4. Well, that's not right. Baby heads coming out and the etc. How I didn't notice the night before, I never know. I put it down to tiredness. I booked in for 7 nights, so I had to face her awkwardly for a week. I would avert my gaze as I walked past the naked mural. Christian, I've attached, for your viewing pleasure, an image of said mural for it has to be seen to be believed. Chanks! And that's from Luke Maguire. It's as described.
2: It is. Wow.
1: And it's a big mural.
2: It's huge.
1: It's huge.
2: I'm just seeing it now.
1: It's a museum piece of, and you know, the majesty of birth.
2: Yeah, yeah. Majesty
1: and
2: indeed.
1: And you don't hide that away, but I'm just, in an Airbnb, you're showing strangers from around the world a very intimate, beautiful, but private moment.
2: Mm. Yeah. It's very prominent in the house. It's actually in the shape of her naked form.
1: Yeah, no, that's what it took me a while to dial into. Like, oh, it's quite. It's got a shape. Oh, it's a shape of her. It's Ed Sheeran or Che.
2: It's a shape of you.
1: It should play that as you walk past. I'm in love with the shape of you.
3: Well, wow. It's just a bit much, isn't it?
1: It's a lot
3: woman,
1: for a stranger just...
3: For
1: a,
3: yeah.
1: A stranger you don't know shouldn't see that.
2: No. Well, hundreds of strangers will, you know, probably come through your Airbnb and
1: I'm worried now that some of our grubbier listeners, you know, are going to try and find that place in Boston, Airbnb.
2: Wow.

0: Boston. Just, it's like things to do in Boston. Come see the naked mirror of a lady giving birth. 27B, a unit 27B.
1: It's massive. It's, I would say, it's almost human size. Yeah, no,
0: like a silhouette. Now, the point, what I was trying to say, where was all this leading? In case you're wondering, Christian, where have you taken us? Do you know where you're going? Sometimes, yes. What is the strangest thing you've ever seen in somebody else's house? We've peaked too soon. Every story we're going to get will have to file behind the naked mural of somebody, not naked, but giving birth.
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2: Golden Ticket 5.
7: Oh, yes.
8: The Golden Ticket. It's time now to announce our final winner.
9: Our final winner.
8: Michelle, it's you. We're going to see this amazing show.
10: Oh, thank you. Oh, my God.
9: We're presuming you're a bit of a fan, Michelle.
10: Oh, yeah. I even have the dog named after Ivor.
8: Oh, do you?
9: Your dog's called Ivor.
10: I do. My dog is called Ivor.
8: Ivor Bone.
10: My 14-year-old chose the name. Yes.
8: You're going to have the time of your life. This is the Fleet Steps adjacent to the Opera House.
9: Yeah.
8: You're going to be on the harbour.
9: If you run into Ivor, he would appreciate that story, Michelle.
8: Yeah, tell him about your dog.
9: Yeah, your dog Ivor.
10: Yeah.
2: Statistically, somebody had to win.
10: Oh.
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1: What's the strangest thing you've seen in somebody else's house? Andrew, thank you very much for your text. No way I can read any of that on air, but I will tell the team off air. It is incredible.
2: I'm excited.
1: Salacious.
2: Can you give us a clue?
1: Yeah. He replaces shower screens.
2: Got it.
1: Christian, this is Charles now. I've moved on. Was working in a house, and in the living room, there was a spa and 24 jets in the living room.
3: What?
1: A bit 70s. Jessica went, Krishna went to an open for inspection. They had changed the study into a human sized doll's house.
2: Oh, no, no, no,
1: make
2: no.
1: Make your excuses and leave.
2: No, no, no.
1: Make your excuses and leave. That is terrifying.
2: That's a murder house.
1: Yes, that's absolutely terrifying. All right, let's take some calls now. But before we go to calls, I should just say this, right? Tina, one of our apparent producers, came in and she goes to me, "What's your rolling? What's your ruling on taxidermy?" I do have some very faint rulings, Rio, don't I? About the kind,
2: yes.
1: But it's slim.
2: Yes,
1: right. I tell you what, I've never been asked to have an instant opinion about taxidermy on the radio.
2: A pre-existing policy towards taxidermy stories.
1: Stuffed animals. It might be people's beloved family pets, you know? So we're happy for taxidermy calls, aren't we?
2: Yes, yeah. I mean, there's no rule against it.
1: I didn't know it's such a common thing. That we're going to get a lot of calls of stuffed animals around the house. Anyway, first of all, who we got here? We got Kim. Good morning, Kim.
4: Good morning, Christian. How are you?
1: I'm very good, Kim. Thanks for calling the show. I hope you're well.
4: I'm well, thanks.
1: All right, Kim, so what's the strangest thing you saw?
4: So I went on a girls' weekend away, and there was a shower sort of spa in the middle of the lounge room.
2: Oh, right. With shower curtains or?
1: In the middle of the lounge room. So there's a TV in one corner and then you've got like the shower in the other corner.
4: Oh, it was pretty much smack bang in the middle of the room. Yeah, there was like a shower curtain that kind of like stuck to you when you went into the shower.
1: Oh, one of those old school ones. Oh, you're right. It's almost like they got water, the water version of static where it clings.
4: Yeah. And we had, have a shower like, oh, do you mind sort of stepping outside on the veranda while we... go have a shower in peace.
1: That is so bizarre.
2: And where do you dry yourself?
1: Yes.
2: In front of the telly. Oh.
1: You watching Deal or No Deal?
4: Very awkwardly.
1: Grant Denyer, look the other way, please. Kim, that is a great one. Thank you very much for coming on the show. Have a good day.
4: Thank you. You too. Bye-bye.
1: Hey, Paul. Good morning, Paul. Welcome to the show.
5: Welcome, Christian. How are you?
1: I'm good, mate. Thanks for calling in. So what is the strange thing you've seen in somebody else's home?
5: The strangest thing I experienced, which I could never have imagined, one of a friend's friend of mine was inviting me over, and I ended up in a house which was like a big warehouse home that he built, and I saw an actual helicopter in his in a bedroom. So
1: you really couldn't make it up. A helicopter.
5: A helicopter, so without the propellers on top. So all the propellers were actually situated in the corner of the room, but the actual helicopter was inside the room. I freaked out. I couldn't believe it.
2: Was the bed in the helicopter? Or how did it fit in the rest of the bedroom?
1: Or was that the lounge seats, or he's watching TV from the chopper?
5: Yeah, but that's basically the idea. So the idea is it's a man cave, and he's got the TV up on the wall, and he's got the helicopter in there, so you can actually watch it from the outside of the or the inside of the helicopter.
1: God. This is high level living.
5: It's the craziest thing.
1: You know, Tom Hanks in Big when he's a kid. This is

0: What became of the kid?
1: That is incredible.
2: Unbelievable.
1: Where'd you even go and get hold and buy a helicopter?
2: I don't know. I think he would have got it somewhere.
1: Marketplace?
2: You know, where it was just not operating anymore. So he thought, you know, why not?
3: How do you get it in the house?
1: You're right, in parts.
2: He cranes it in.
1: Do you know what? Paul, you've given me an idea.
2: I don't know how much it would have cost, but yeah.
1: Do you know what we should do? Let's search for the greatest man cave in Australia. Mm. This is already a contender.
3: Very hard to
1: beat. Helicopter craned in. It's incredible. But let's actually search man cave of the year. What is Australia's greatest man cave? Paul, thank you very much for the idea. I'm going to send you a prize. Thanks for calling, mate. Have a good day.
2: Thank you very much. Thank you.
1: Here we go. Here, Karen. Good morning, Karen. Welcome to the show, mate.
4: Good morning, peoples.
1: All right. Now, Karen, does this involve a stuffed animal?
4: This certainly does.
1: Get in, taxidermy course. All right, off you go.
4: I went to a gentleman's house for lunch, and the minute I walked in, right there was a racehorse's head staring at me.
1: I thought we were going to say another animal. Then. I was just getting ready with the dumb button.
4: It was a full racehorse, a horse's head.
1: And did he have any sort of relationship with a horse? Did he invest in it? Was it a horse he owned?
4: He said he loved it very much, and that's why he did it.
1: Right. He did it, or that's why he owned it. Hopefully he owned it.
4: But mind you, he had a fox in his office.
1: An actual fox or a stuffed fox?
4: Another stuffed animal.
3: And was this a date, Karen?
4: Well, it sort of was, but I sort of ran from there because
1: red flag.
4: I like killing
1: red flag
4: and collecting his
1: red
4: toy,
1: flag is the horse's
4: so I'm
1: head
4: not
1: on
4: hanging
1: the wall.
4: Around.
1: No,
3: get out of there, Karen.
1: Yeah, that's right.
4: Yes. I did.
1: Yes.
4: I did.
1: Yes. Karen, thank you very much for giving us a call.
4: You're welcome.
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0: Christian O'Connell's show. We're looking for your stories at the moment on the show. What is the strangest thing you've seen in somebody's house? Christian, I had a friend who lived in a spaceship. Spaceship lived in. Because of the shape, her bed was shaped like a pizza slice to fit the space. Of course, it all makes sense.
1: Is that all the info?
0: They're going to need to send me more.
1: Yes, I have a lot of questions.
0: The only extra detail is that they lived in New Zealand, like it's a thing in New Zealand, where they all live in spaceships.
1: There. I'll say no more.
0: You go to Christchurch, they're all living in space rockets. Artemis 1, that's where it was before there was 2. Christian, my uncle is an artist, and he had a painting that he'd made himself. It was of naked women laid on the bed. You remember last year we were going to phone in about crazy uncles? We saw some of the stories, and it was a hard swerve. Sometimes we have to see things that you don't have to. Sometimes there is a gatekeeper here. Should be a bit more. Yes. Should be a bit more. But you didn't get to hear uncle's stories that no one needed to hear. Anyway, one of them has crept through in 2026. Of course, this uncle is going to have a big 3 to 4 meter long.
2: Oh.
0: Naked women laying on a bed on his wall. He painted it himself.
1: Wow.
0: Christian, we're talking about close to 2 meters taking up the entire wall of the lounge area. I mean, watching the news, then suddenly that's in the corner of your periphery, you know? The worst part, Christian, was the fact there was texture added to the painting.
3: Unnecessary.
0: Right. So, for example, Christian, velvet, for that we get it down.

0: I don't need. We know where there was velvet. Christian, we found a Kama Sutra book at the Airbnb. Wow.
1: In the Airbnb is very interesting. Yeah. Encouraging
0: yeah,
1: you
0: no,
1: to
0: no, yeah. Have fun. Smash the place. Christian, I do home visits and saw a three-man hand-carved canoe in the lounge. Oh. Apparently it had been carved in the lounge, but when they started to finish it, it was too big to get it out.
2: Oh,
0: so
2: no.
0: They left it there.
2: Wow.
1: Oh, what are we doing?
0: Christian, my friend, this, Melissa, you wanted me up. My friend had a full-size portrait of her mother in the lounge room. That's not odd, but she was nude.
1: Oh. That is odd. Oh.
0: Christian, strangely, I've seen someone else's house was actually in the shed. They were restoring an old World War II Spitfire plane.
1: Wow.
0: Restoring it. What were they planning on doing? we got Montana waiting to speak to us now. Good morning, Montana.
3: Hello.
0: Lovely name. Montana, welcome to the show.
3: Thank you.
0: All right, so what's the strangest thing you've seen in somebody's house?
3: Well, the strangest thing is actually in my own house. I had two pet mice, and when they passed away, I really wanted to get them taxidermied. I used to work with a girl that said she could do it, but I just lost contact with her.
0: Shame.
3: So they are in my freezer. Just sitting in there in Ziploc bags next to the ice cream.
1: Ziploc bag? Oh, I mean, no, give them right, a bit
0: right,
1: of a...
0: Not dignity. Right, the almond magnums? And then there's two micey?
3: Yep, the lemonade icicles.
0: Oh, no, a micey pole. That... And so, and were they pet mice? I didn't know people can have pet mice.
3: Yeah, they were named Spaghetti and Meatball.
1: Oh, that's so cute.
0: Oh, bless, that's so nice. And so, does anyone else... know that they're in there and sometimes forget, and then suddenly they're rummaging around for ice cubes and like, oh, good God, meatball.
3: I've had friends over that, I'd show them, and they're like, why are they in there? Or I had an ex-boyfriend that he would be annoyed, he couldn't fit ice creams in there.
0: He's still going to go and get some milk from the shop. I'm out of here. Montana, thank you very much for giving us a call. We'll send you a prize. Take care, mate.
3: That's all right. Bye.
0: Terrifying.
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0: Christian O'Connell Show. Signs you're an adult. Suddenly you just have this awareness. You're doing something you didn't used to do it 10 years ago or a couple of years ago in your early 20s, but you're now doing it now. It is officially true. You are an adult. Two things for me. One, you know what heart rate variability is.
1: Yeah.
0: I don't know what that was at 19 or 20. I didn't need to worry about it. But now when I'm middle-aged, every day, tracking that when I wake up, seeing what my HRV is, and then trying to increase it. That's what it's all about. I didn't even know what HRV was until 2 years ago.
1: Is low good or bad?
0: Bad.
1: Oh, I had low this morning.
0: It's all about your recovery time. Oh, you might not have had a good... Yeah, but you had a stressful day yesterday.
1: True, yes.
0: And so you would have taken all that stress to sleep. Cortisol rises.
1: Right. Oh, okay. I thought it was a good thing. Okay.
0: Well, stress?
1: No, low.
0: Welcome to Breakfast Radio.
2: Yes.
0: You're going to do well. If you eat stress, oh, yeah, you'll have a good time. The other thing is... Years ago, my life was all about Friday night. What's happening Friday night? Where are we going? Who are we going out with Friday night? Now it's all about bin night. That's a place the glee I get, I don't understand. Tuesday night is our bin night. I get so excited when I wake up Tuesday morning and I go, God damn it, it's bin night again.
1: What part of it excites you?
0: All of it is cramming everything in, knowing that there's nothing left behind. Getting the bin out first. I like to be the bin influencer on my street, the bin influencer, where other people look down, they see that Christian O'Connell has got this. He knows which

0: kid who helped out the older members of the team, Patsy, with their technology.
1: She kind of saw you as like a footman.
0: Yes.
1: You were always just carrying stuff out to her car. Kept saying to her, he's a producer. He's a producer. His job isn't carrying Amazon packages to your car.
2: Drop the old.
1: Like, I think she looked like a concierge service.
0: Yes, yeah.
2: Well, he wasn't doing much else, just sitting there twiddling his thumb.
1: That's true.
2: Giving him something to do.
1: Right.
0: And now the shoe's on the other foot. The youngest member of our team now, Georgia, I have to always ask her, how to connect my Bluetooth mouse to my downstairs computer.
1: Come on, even I know how to do that.
0: No, I didn't know there's a...
1: Do you know how to get your Bluetooth devices and how to connect it?
0: No, this one's tricky because you have to hit it multiple different times because there's Bluetooth 1, 2, 3, 4.
1: Yeah, that's it. Why?
0: I don't know.
1: How old do we sound?
0: Ancient.
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3: Why do we have Bluetooth 1, 2, 3?
0: And then I tried to help you last week with your computer. And then I touched your computer screen thinking it was a touch screen.
1: It was really awkward. Me and the engineer... Eyes were rolled, Rio. Not just that. When you say help me, Rio's the blindest human ever. Your idea of helping me was to basically headbutt the screen. If Rio, when he looks at a laptop or anything, has to be 0.7 millimeters away right from the screen. How can eyes be that bad? What do we need to do to get this sorted? That's why, if you ever hear me send a ring, can you look that up? There's a panic on Rio. It's like, it's at least an hour for him to grab the laptop and bring it into his face.
0: It's the most stressful
1: like
0: part
1: it's a
0: of my
1: funnel
0: day.
1: And he's giving himself a little face wash with the laptop.
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0: every Wednesday, we love hearing your stories of coincidence or chance on 1355 22. Christian, believe it or not. When I was about five, we used to drive to my grandmother's house a few burbs away. As the lights near her street, I'd always spot kids playing on a seesaw out the front of a house and think, how lucky are they? I wish that was me. Years later, I was telling my husband and his sisters about this house I used to see with this seesaw and how jealous I felt as a kid. They looked at me and said, wait, that was our house. Turns out the kids I used to watch was my husband and his siblings. The seesaw was built by my now father-in-law. So there I was at 5 years of age, unknowingly watching my future husband play.
1: And did she ever get that ride on the seesaw that she coveted?
0: Excuse me, she married that ride. That's a lovely one there from Diane. Also, seesaws, don't see them a lot these days.
1: No, they dropped off. Yeah.
0: Kids are, that's sad.
1: Yeah.
0: They're on the grams.
1: They're TikToking. They're not seesawing.
0: They're not seesawing. It's so sad. Bring back. We should have seesaw week next week. Let's buy some seesaws. They must be dirt cheap right now. Zero demand. And give one away to a family. Let's bring it back.
1: Okay. The seesaw.
0: It's seesaw week on the show. Christian, on my drive to work yesterday morning, I saw three different dog owners walking beagles, normal. But each of these beagles was a leg down, just hopping along on three legs. This was across three different suburbs. It's very random. When I got to work, I had to Google, is it common for beagles to lose a leg? It is not, by the way.

0: three-legged bagels. Yesterday morning, what are the three-legged triumvirate odds? That is incredible, the number of the Trinity. All right, give us a call now. Let's reset. 13:55:22. What are the odds?
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0: Let's get a Lila now. Good morning, Lila.
1: Good morning.
0: Hey, Lila, great name. Okay, so welcome to the show. And what's your story of coincidence for us?
1: Well, whilst you were talking about the three-legged dogs, we just saw a three-legged dog walking with their owner.
0: You are kidding. You've got to be kidding me.
2: Wow.
0: Patsy, you need to get investigated on the news. It's happening now. And Lila, where was this? On the way to school this morning?
1: Yeah.
0: Well, thank you so much for... was it a beagle or a different type of dog?
1: It was a different type of dog.
0: All right. Still good. Yeah, still good. Lila, thank you very much for this live report. Thank you. Have a great day at school.
1: Thank you.
0: Thank you now. Believe it or not. Penny, good morning.
3: Good morning, Christian and team.
0: Good morning, Penny. All right, so what are the penny odds?
3: Okay, so my daughter met a man online. It's COVID. We then eventually organised to meet the in-laws. Turns out that the stepfather of the young gentleman had actually been at my wedding and had held my daughter as a baby.
2: Oh. Wow.
0: I thought you were going to say he's three-legged. And I was going to go, what the? He's stealing beagle legs and pass them off of his own? Who is this sicko? Why would you do that, sir? But no, that wasn't the story I was getting there.
2: Still a good story.
0: It's still a good story, but it's still good. Wow, wee Penny. What are the odds? Is she still with this guy?
3: He is. They are happily married.
0: Oh,
3: and
0: great.
3: Tony and I share a beer every few weeks when we all get together.
0: Oh, lovely. Oh. Just a one beer? You've got like four straws, two families, one beer.
3: That's it.
0: You got it. All right, Penn, thank you very much.
3: Thank you.
0: Tanya, good morning.
4: Morning, Christian. What are the odds?
0: What are the odds? Believe it or not. Believe it.
4: So I organised a show for friends down in Melbourne, three friends. They didn't really know each other and we're on the train down and one of them started talking about this pub in Melbourne that they used to go to. They loved it. And the other one said, oh, we used to go to that pub all the time. We love it too. First friend says, oh, we used to live in the court behind it. And my other friend said, oh, I lived in that court. And first friend said, oh, we lived in the units down the end, number 8, whatever court. And the second friend said, I lived in those units. And then the first friend said, oh, we lived in the back unit, number 8 or whatever. And my second friend said, I lived in that unit too.
0: Whoa, my God.
2: All in the same unit.
0: Right. What are the unit odds?
4: We were like, what?
0: Oh, it is unit going on here.
2: What the hell?
4: Not only did they both live in the same suburb, they both lived in the same court, the same units, but they'd lived in the same unit. And then they were talking about the unit. Oh, you walk in, blah, blah, blah.
0: You know, the toilet to the left, you're like utility cupboard. But that door used to rattle and, get me.
4: So apparently the second friend had moved in after the first friend moved out.
0: Oh, yeah. Otherwise, it's awkward if you're moving in and there's someone still living in that unit, you know. You can get a bit, what are you doing here? I've moved out yet. Oh, okay.
4: Yeah. And, like, we were all from Echuca, so we didn't even know they'd lived in Melbourne.
0: No, no, you don't have units in Echuca, you know, so it's a brave new world, isn't it? A whole new world. They have units here in the Big Smoke. Tanya, lovely story. Thank you very much.
4: No worries.
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Christian O'Connell's show. 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Your

0: Middle-aged songs. I got a DM the other week from one of our listeners who said, I think you've done teenager songs, which I don't think we have done in all time, Waster. I don't think we've done teenage movies. But anyway, so why haven't you done middle-aged songs? I'm doing it right now, Ian.
1: That's so dear.
0: Jimi Hendrix not getting younger.
2: No.
1: Well.
0: All right, just go with the bit, okay? Not Hey Joe, yeah. Not his age. Grey Joe.
2: Yeah, okay, Silver.
0: Salt and pepper.
2: Yeah, getting a bit of salt and pepper in the hair.
0: No. Let's talk about specs.
2: Very good. Gold.
0: Nappa's Delight. Not Rapper's Delight. Yeah. Nappa's Delight.
2: Silver plus.
0: Gotta get my old Nana napping every day. Oh, Grumpy Chrissy. Tell you what, that's a beautiful song by the Commodores. Oh. Easy Like Sunday Morning. But yeah. Lionel isn't getting any younger, is he? Lionel Rich, you know. Spinally Easy Like Sunday Morning. Treat your neck right, Lionel.
2: Gold.
0: Rhea, what have you got? Middle-aged songs.
2: Chris Isaac's hair's getting a bit thin.
0: Yeah?
2: Baby did a bald thing.
0: Oh, wow.
1: He's gone quiet, hasn't he? Haven't heard from him for ages.
2: No, I think he's had his moment.
0: No, he hasn't. Oh, can't to miss someone like that.
2: He's not dropping
0: no,
2: off.
0: No, he is.
2: Hot new singles.
0: Oh, he is. Hot new collaboration with Cardi B.
1: Good hair, though. Good hair.
0: Yeah, good hair. Sorry. Good hair on man there. Gold plus.
2: Susie Q's getting on a bit.
0: Yeah.
2: She's Saggy Q.
0: That's just rude.
1: That's not
0: no,
1: nice.
0: That is what a 30-year-old has that's a pop at terrible. Someone like that. Shame respect. I'm calling your dad, Dr. Lee, about you after the show today.
2: There's nothing wrong with
0: age. There's still a pee plate on you, my friend.
1: She still rocks a leather suit.
0: She does,
1: so,
0: yeah. Know. No, discount that. Bronze.
2: Sorry, Susie.
0: Rudeness.
2: Zach De La Rocca's love life's getting a bit stale.
0: Oh, yeah?
2: Yeah, he's swinging in the name of.
0: This ain't great, okay. Rio. This is not great. You've had a good week, but this is you're in Stinkville right now.
2: And Nancy Sinatra, she needs some new boots.
0: Yeah?
2: These boots were made for hiking.
0: Oh, it's another bronze.
1: Wow.
2: Well, it's not my area of expertise, unlike you two.
0: Wow.
2: Who are very much in the wheelhouse.
0: There you go. You can have a gold plus for that. What have you got there? Middle-aged songs. Show Rhea how to do comedy today. You need some training still. 0475-031043.
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0: 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Middle-aged songs, you ready to mark?
1: Ready.
0: It's raining menopause. Hallelujah. Osteoporosis, some sugar on me.
1: Almost there, Silver.
0: Yeah, tough luck, Holly. Billy Ray Cyrus with achy, breaky everything.
1: Silver plus.
0: Tom Petty, mothballing. Instead of free-falling, mothballing. My back hurts too much for the summer of 69. No idea what you mean there, Rick.
1: Bronze.
0: Rolling in the deep heat.
1: Gold.
0: A very wonky-tonk woman.
1: Silver plus.
0: Smells like Lynx Africa.
1: Silver.
0: Keep the pressure stockings down.
1: Oh, gold.
0: That's very good. Jules. Baby got back pain from Steve.
1: Gold.
0: Wake me up before you pee-pee.
1: Gold plus.
0: That's really good, Sam. That's on the nose. Instead of Arthur's song, arthritis song.
1: Gold.
0: Eye the tiger balm.
1: Silver.
0: Get out of my dreams into my cardigan.
1: Silver plus.
0: Daniel, all of my friends are getting buried. Keep it light with an
1: bronze.
0: LCD reference. Who's the winner, Rio?
1: It is. Wake me up before you pee-pee.
0: We're back tomorrow. Be kind.
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21: Mind your own business and shut your pie hole.

0: wish you well with your show.
1: Well, hello there. I'm going to ask you something. Actually, should I ask you how you with your savings? You're a little Miss Blow-It-All.
2: I am. I've always been that. Spend it and it will come. Mm-hmm. I've always been sort of a believer in being thoughtless.
1: Yeah.
2: Not a believer, just my financial laziness.
1: I've seen you go into a shop saying, I don't like it, I'll buy it.
2: No, I don't hate it, I'll buy it.
1: Okay.
2: And are my hormones in charge today? Yes, they are.
1: Okay, well, so if you had $500 cash, what would you do with it? I give you $500 cash right now, what are you going to do with it?
2: You know, I'd probably go and buy a perfume.
1: Okay. Gem White Ryan, let's ask him.
2: What would you do, Ryan?
3: I would, you know what I would do? I'd buy some tyres for my car, spare tyre. Because when I blew my tyre out, it took me months to...
1: Get it. So how many tyres...
2: How many tyres would you get? You're
1: pretty much your car is a... It's one of those little expensive Italian cars.
2: If it was a go-go mobile, you might get there with just three wheels.
1: If you got one of those Chinese tyres, but no, you'd be getting the Italian.
2: Maybe if you rode a unicycle, you could do it.
3: How much is a unicycle?
1: Well, actually, you'd get a good unicycle for $500.
2: And Brendan, what would you do?
1: I'd take you guys out for a slap-up meal down the pub. And you can have whatever you want.
2: Even the fancy burger and double chips and salad.
1: You can have all of that. 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Are we all on the same page?
2: I think we are.
1: Excellent.
2: Coming up next, I have a great story of your first day at work versus your last day at work.
1: It's Jonesy and Amanda driving you home for...

0: Hello there, it's Jonesy and Amanda driving you home across Australia.
1: When we retire, do we get a gold watch?
0: Ooh.
1: What do we get? I mean, retire is such a loose term in our industry.
0: Yeah.
1: If you can choose your own dismount, you're like 0.0% of people who enter this industry. Would you agree?
0: You know, in this business, I think I signed my first contract, radio contract, in 1997. And my whole life has been determined by 2 and 3 year increments.
1: Interesting.
0: I don't look past. How long have we got to go on this one?
1: I don't. But it's interesting that for us, actually, it could be this afternoon.
0: Today could be our last ticking day.
1: Bomb I can hear. Because when you work in our industry, you accept that you're freelance.
0: Yeah.
1: Otherwise, working in the media, it's always relatively freelance. And if you're lucky to get a year contract, 2 year contract in TV or radio, unbelievable and good on you. Whereas for people looking in, I remember my brother who used to work in banking could not believe that I would live like that. Like when my first long-term TV gig was Beyond 2000. 6 years, unheard of.
0: Did you sign a contract for that?
1: I don't even know. I think I may have for a week at a time.
0: Yep.
1: I think I did.
0: They gave you a plate of seeds and said, there you go.
1: And I was happy with those seeds. But we don't have the kind of thing where you have your last day that's marked by something momentous. But a friend of mine has a friend who's been with the fire brigade for 30 years.
0: Wow.
1: And he was reflecting on his first day and his last day. And they have a thing in common, which is a washing machine. On his first day as a young fireman, he attended a house fire due to a washing machine.
0: Right.
1: And on his last day, 30 years later, he attended a call out because there was a nude man stuck in a washing machine. So the length and breadth of the things that man has seen.
0: Was there any context?
1: No, none that I was given. But also imagine that, you know, that terrible moment where you think, I'm going to have to call in some authorities here.
0: Yeah.
1: The fun's gone out of this now. I'm actually stuck.
0: Guess who's mum's stuck in a whirlpool?
1: I'm shrinking.
0: It's Jonesy and Amanda driving you home for Jam Nation.
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0: there. It's Jonesy and Amanda driving you home. I've been in radio. I started in 1990. So this year marks my 36th year in radio.
1: Wow.
0: And when I first started in radio, you had your radio DJ, you had your news reader, you had your marketing department or promotions department, you had your general manager, you had your program director, and you had your sales department. These days.
1: Who were the biggest drinkers?
0: Actually, all of them pretty much. Everyone was a big drinker. I remember when I first started at 6KA in Karratha, the boss, Nev McGrath, Nifty Nev, said, BJ the DJ, don't go out and get on the cans and make a disgrace of yourself. That was my first week in Karratha. And I remember those words as I was throwing up emu bitter behind the pub.
1: How long after?
0: Pretty much that afternoon. Better not disgrace the good name of 6KA.
1: Dear me.
0: And I think I got away with it.
1: I think you almost got away with
0: it. They were good times. But lots changed now. All these departments now have word salad names. News is just the news. Actually, news is just news.
1: But the sales department, what used to be called radio sales, is now, is it the client experience department?
0: The CED.

0: client experience department.
1: Right.
0: And we walk past their little room there, and they've got a whiteboard with a lot of pie charts and things like that.
1: They're always sniffing the texters.
0: But what they do have up there is something called Would You Rather. And we one day were walking past them and went, you know, that's a good idea.
1: So we've stolen it for the wireless.
0: Let's nick it and come up with a fancy name, better name than Would You Rather. So we came up with... Everyone hangs around the water cooler at work having a chinwag.
1: Today's one is unsavoury. And we're not saying do you prefer sweet or savoury.
0: Yeah.
1: They're two unsavoury options.
0: Okay, give us.
1: I'll give it to you. Ready?
0: Right.
1: Would you rather buy all your underwear used or all your toothbrushes used?
0: Ooh.
1: Ryan, I'll start with you.
2: This is really hard. I was thinking maybe underwear because you can give them a really big wash. And it might sort of reset them to new. I don't know if you can do that with a toothbrush the same way.
0: I agree.
1: I don't feel as manky about mouths as I do about bots.
0: So you're...
1: I would rather have a used toothbrush.
0: Oh, no.
1: I don't care if anyone wants to share my toothbrush. I don't care.
0: Can you dry
1: I'm not going to borrow someone's underpants.
0: Can you dry the toothbrush out?
1: Well, I guess so, yes.
0: Okay. I'm with Ryan on this one. I reckon I could live with a lifetime of used underwear. Yeah, I didn't think
1: anyone would pick that.
0: Well, that's why we're around the water cooler.
1: All right. Would you rather buy all your underwear used or get all your toothbrushes used?
0: Please gather round the water cooler for some good old-fashioned water cooler chat. It's Jonesy and Amanda driving you home for Jam Nation.

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0: 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It's Friday. Why not do this?
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3: would you rather buy all your underwear used or buy all your toothbrushes used? I have opted for a used toothbrush because I wouldn't like it, but I'd prefer that to used undies.
0: I'm going with Jem Y. Rye underpants.
3: Wow, you guys.
0: Although Jem Y. Rye said he'd be happy to swap underpants right now if you were interested.
3: Well, that one pair lasts you both a year, so I'm not surprised.
0: That's what I mean, we're men. But let's go to round the water cooler. Lucy has joined us in Frio. Hello, Lucy.
4: Hi, how are you?
0: Great.
3: Buy all your underwear used, Lucy, or all your toothbrushes used?
4: It has to be toothbrushes. There is no way I'd be putting on someone else's undies.
3: I wonder if this is a male-female thing. Because guys don't seem to care so much.
0: And also, like the female, you get the G-string underwear as well.
3: Well, you've got a couple of departments. You know what I mean?

0: Go on.
1: There's two areas of...
0: departments.
1: Yeah, of bodily departments in a pair of underpants.
0: You got the front and the back.
1: Yeah, that's right.
0: Yeah, okay.
1: So there's more soilage.
0: Okay. Thank you.
1: Thank you.
0: Lucy didn't come here for this.
1: Neither did I, and I just said it.
0: Ben is in Boronia.
1: Okay, Ben, let's get a man's perspective. All right. By all your underwear used or your toothbrushes used?
2: Yeah, I'm going to go against the male perspective. I'm going to go toothbrushes.
0: Right, yeah?
1: Yep. Okay.
2: I mean, you could also use it as a cleaning thing. That'd be fun. You don't have to put it in your mouth.
1: Oh.
0: Okay. Ben, what are you doing? you weirdo.
1: There's no judgment, Brendan, on any of the
0: No, around the water cooler, you can all stand there and go, geez, what about Ben, as he wanders back to his desk.
1: Thank you, Ben.
0: Jade is in Grey States.
1: Hello, Jade. By all your underwear used or your toothbrushes used?
3: Oh, I think I have to go with the underwear.
0: Mm-hmm.
1: Oh, really?
0: Yep.
3: Right. Yeah, I just don't think if it goes in my mouth.
0: No. We were just talking. Amanda made the note that the women's underwear has a bit more
1: work to do.
0: More
1: area to cover.
0: It's got a bit more. It's got more area to cover. That's exactly it.
1: It's more.
0: So that doesn't put you off.
1: Problems involved, maybe.
3: No, I feel like the washing machine and some sanitizer, disinfectant.
0: Yep.
3: Didn't wash them well enough.
0: Okay.
1: All right.
0: I guess you'd be more vigilant with your washing.
1: Imagine the nappy sand man coming to your house for this challenge.
0: He'd have to bring the big bucket. Thank you, Jade.
1: He'd bring the underwear with him.
0: Mon has joined us on the Gold Coast.
1: Hello, Mon. Used underwear or used toothbrush?
4: I am toothbrush.
1: Yeah.
0: Okay. Are you just, is that,
1: I am toothbrush.
0: Is this how you identify these days, Mon? Them, they,
4: no,
0: toothbrush?
4: I don't know.
0: Okay, so you're toothbrush.
1: Don't make her bristle, Brendan.
0: Thank you, Mon. I think I'd rather it when you said soilage. Tommy's in Ryde.
1: Let's wrap it up with Tommy. Tommy, would you rather buy all your underwear used or all your toothbrushes used?
5: Underwear, for sure.
1: Really? I don't understand you people.
0: Yeah, underwear's okay.
5: I think it's the inside-outside thing, you know.
0: Yeah, that's true. Tommy is right.
1: Yeah, but what if the previous person has done inside-outside? Or do you mean it's outside your body?
0: Yeah.
5: No,
0: like Superman?
1: No.
5: Safer.
1: No. Yeah, yeah, it's not entering in your cavities.
0: No, it's safer. It's safer. Imagine if you've got women's underwear in this bargain.
1: Oh, what a bargain.
0: Anyway, Tommy, thank you.
1: Thank you, everyone.
0: And thank you for everyone. Get back to work, away from the water cooler.

0: Away from water cooler chat, one of your favourite segments, free movie.
1: Oh.
0: Got myself a free movie the other night.
1: I'd rather borrow someone's underpants.
0: We'll talk about that next. It's Jonesy and Amanda driving you home for Jam Nation.
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3: like,
4: now?
3: What are they, 2 litres? And also, it's just like how reliant we are now on carrying around basically something the size of a fire extinguisher.
1: Oh, no.
3: But it wasn't always like this growing up. I don't think I had a glass of water till I was 37.
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0: Hello there. It's Jonesy Demander driving you home this Friday afternoon. Free movie happened for Jonesy this week. Explain free movie.
1: I'll explain free movie. It's confounding. In this world of streaming services, many of which you subscribe to, Brendan.
0: I have many.
1: I'm surprised anyone watches a movie on free-to-air television because of the ads. Just for a whole lot of things, free-to-air television is great. There's many things that I go, tick that box, but I'd never watch a movie on free-to-air, but you delight in it.
0: I'm from an era when I was a kid and you listened to the radio and your favourite song came on, you were like, whoa, it's happening now. And you were in that moment. So a free movie is exactly the same. You're walking past the TV, you see the movie production logo, you know, it might be TriStar or Columbia or Universal, and you're thinking, what's this movie going to be? And it could be great, could be dreadful, but it could be great.
1: But you watch it either way. That's what I find unusual.
0: And then you sit down and you watch it and you go, okay, you know, maybe I shouldn't have sat down for this whole
1: movie. Yes, and I threw out the VHS of it 20 years ago.
0: The thing is, as well, you're not committed to it because it's a free movie.
1: All right, but you do. You always stay to the end. I know you.
0: The movie that I watched the other night for free
1: was
0: the 1984 movie The Natural with Robert Redford and Glenn Close.
2: Someday when people look at me, they'll say, there goes Roy Hobbs, the best there ever was.
3: The story of a father and a son.
4: You got a gift, Roy.
3: Of love.
5: He means the world to me.
3: And desire.
5: I'm not waiting for true love to come along, Roy.
3: A champion.
6: A Roy Hobbs comes along once, maybe twice in everybody's lifetime.
3: And his destiny.
7: Yeah. Best there is now, and best there ever will be.
8: I wouldn't bet against me.
9: I already have.
3: Robert Redford. Robert Duvall. Glenn Close. Kim Basinger, Wilford Brimley, Barbara Hershey, Robert Krosky, and Richard Farnsworth.
1: Who's the best Roy?
3: The Natural.
1: You know why I haven't watched it?
0: Why?
1: Because of everything that trailer says to me. I love Robert Redford, but baseball, man against the odds, man and his destiny, boo!
0: So this is set in 1910.
1: Okay.
0: Set in 1923.
1: Is it a true story?
0: It's based on a fiction book that was written in the 50s. And it's about a star upcoming baseball player.
1: I heard that in the trailer.
0: Who leaves his young girlfriend. So Robert Redford plays Roy Cobb and Glenn Close plays his young girlfriend. And he leaves his young girlfriend because he gets scouted by the Chicago Cubs. Mm-hmm. And they're on the train to Chicago and he's snubbed by a Babe Ruth type character, a,

0: a batter called Whammer. Anyway, this...
1: I'm going to be bigger than Whammer one day.
0: They're on the train.
1: Am I right?
0: And his scout says, when the train stops at a carnival, says, I bet you this boy can strike you out. And so there's a pitch set up, and of course, Roy Cobb strikes Whammer out.
1: You're giving me spoiler alerts.
0: And then he goes to Chicago, successful scouting session, but then there's this lunatic woman who goes around killing famous sports people, up-and-coming sports people.
1: What?
0: With a silver bullet. Can you believe
1: Have
0: it?
1: Have you mashed a couple
0: that's
1: of movies
0: Barbara,
1: together?
0: No, that's Barbara Hershey. So she lures Roy back into a hotel room. He walks in. She's like in black, a black veil, shoots him in the guts with a gun, and then jumps out the window.
1: Does he live?
0: Roy survives. She doesn't. Anyway, he's...
1: That's a very weird subplot.
0: So then he gets... He spends all this time out in the wilderness. So he comes back at the age of 37.
1: Like a fever dream.
0: As a rookie to play for the New York Knights.
1: And is that an old rookie?
0: Yeah. Well, he's supposed to be 37 in this. At the time of filming, he was 47.
1: Right. But it's Robert Redford. So, come on. And beautiful.
0: Glenn Close is 36 in this movie. The bit when they're 19 and they're together... There's a lot of dark shots that was used. Now, pull back.
1: Filming through a block of lino.
0: Wilford Brimley, who's in it, plays the coach of the New York Knights. He's 49 and Robert Redford was 47. You remember Wilford Brimley?
1: Do I?
0: He was in Cocoon.
1: Oh.
0: He became famous possibly through memes because of the way he said diabetes.
2: So? You got diabetes.
3: If you have type 2 diabetes like I have, you're confronted with choices.
2: Diabetes.
1: Yeah. Is this like when he was in Cocoon and they walk around just telling other old people about their ailments?
0: Yeah, he was only 30 in that. Then made more famous by Family Guy.
4: Hi, I'm Wilford Brimley and I have diabetes. It hurts me to pee and it causes me to be short with my family.
1: This free movie review has gone all over the shop.
0: It didn't win, but it was nominated for a swathe of Academy Awards. Okay. So it's worth watching. If you get the chance to see a free movie.
1: You've told me the whole movie.
0: But it's the one that gets, you know, when he's got Wonder Boy, the bat that he made out of a tree that got struck by lightning, and he hits all the infrastructure in the baseball field. You know, that one, all the sparks are coming down everywhere. Yeah. And you've seen it in The Simpsons and all sorts of memes.
1: And I love the trailer where they've listed every actor that walked past the camera in the smallest of roles. Something for everyone.
0: Particularly if you've got diabetes.
3: So... You got diabetes.
0: It's Jonesy and Amanda driving you home for Jam Nation.
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24: Weren't they incredible?
23: Extraordinary.
24: The band that is joining us today, you may not know the band.

0: And necessarily. Well, chances are you do. But if you don't, I bet you know the song from an ad.
1: I bought a car on the strength of the Potbellies. Don't hold back. A Jeep Cherokee.
0: There it is now.
1: There it is. Going up a hill.
0: Here it is going down a hill.
1: Going through mud. Young couple on the bonnet making out. There goes mine off to the tow truck. It's a breakdown.
0: The Potbellies. Who wouldn't want to have one amazingly blitzing song that everybody knows?
1: That's what we want, and that's what we'll get. That's coming up. It's Jonesy and Amanda driving you.

0: It's Jonesy and Amanda driving you home.
1: Well, it's the band behind some of Australia's biggest dance anthems. I'm talking about the Potbellies. They have brought the beats, the big hooks, the festival energy for years. They're going to be doing a huge gig tomorrow night. But before all of that, they're bringing their spark, their charm into this very studio. Hello, Alan and Dave of the Potbellies.
0: Here we go.
2: Yeah.
0: Yeah.
2: Thank you. Thank you.
0: They're here.
1: I bought a
0: Jeep on the strength of you guys.
3: You wouldn't be the only one.
0: That was because you remember in the Jeep commercial.
1: Of course, yes.
0: There's the Jeep. That was the best thing about Jeep was that song.
4: Why, thank you.
1: It was such an iconic song. I often wonder about this. Did you know when you first performed, you thought, wow, this is a banger. This is going to be it.
4: Well, all we knew was it was fun to perform and, we didn't really. Did we have a record deal by then?
3: Yeah, we had a record deal. We did know from early on that we were onto something. And I think, like, whenever you belted the first round of when you first seen the word, like, the words and you did the melody, we were just like, oh, okay.
4: We write a lot of 3 out of 10s. And when you do write an 8 out of 10, you're kind of jumping out of your skin.
1: Wow.
4: Yeah, you know it.
0: So that begs the question, when you're writing a 3 out of 10, do you think, well, this is not going to go anywhere?
4: Absolutely.
3: Yes.
0: And then
3: we hate each other.
1: See, don't you ever have record companies who go, I like that 3 out of 10.
0: Yeah.
1: I can make that a 10 out of 10.
4: Rare, but yes, sure. Yeah. Stranger things have happened, Amanda.
0: Because famously, Roger Taylor from Queen wrote I'm In Love With My Car, and the record company boss loved that song but didn't like Bohemian Rhapsody. And he said, well, you know, I'm In Love With My Car. That's a really good song. And the band was outraged, except for Roger Taylor.
4: It's an anomaly for sure. It's fun doing it.
1: How did the three of you get together? What's the history of your band?
3: Yeah, so.

0: Myself and Johnny formed it about 2 years after I got into the country in 2002. So 2003, I met Johnny in, I was DJing, I was in an Irish bar, would you believe?
1: What are the chances?
0: Yeah, we came up with the concept. And then a few, like maybe a year later, I was playing up in King's Cross and we used to play in a band and it was an impro band. I'd be DJing and we'd have all the musicians and then Lam was one of the musicians.
2: I mean, one of our first gigs, our manager, our future manager, Miles, just saw me singing. He what did he say to you guys? Make sure you never get that guy back again.
1: Really?
0: A bit rough around the edges at the early days.
2: I was. Also, I played the flute over the and that was a no-no. Wow. That was weird. It was just weird.
3: Have you ever thought about bringing the flute back?
2: Oh, yeah.
3: You know, the jazz flute, like Man from Man, they had Quinn the Eskimo.
1: Or wasn't also the jazz flute from Anchorman?
3: Anchorman.
2: Of course. Anyway, I never got the flute back out with the Potbellies. Okay. And there's no need.
1: There's no need.
3: So Potbelly sans flute. That could be.
1: Is that English? Sounds like you're talking some Sanskrit language.
3: But you've come here for the Friday Feels sessions and today, Don't Hold Back. You're going to be performing that for us.
2: Stoked.
1: I'm getting ready to buy a car. Let's do it.
2: Let's do it, guys. Okay. Vroom, vroom.
3: So what we'll do, we'll let you guys set up and then we'll come back with the Potbellies and Don't Hold Back.
0: Awesome.
2: Thank you.
3: It's Jonesy and Amanda driving you home for Jam Nation.
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0: It's Jonesy and Amanda driving you home. It's the Friday Feels Sessions, and today we've got two-thirds of the Potbellies in the studio. Dave and Alan, thank you for coming in.
1: Thank you.
0: And we are ready to go, and without any further ado, let's get into it. Potbellies live Friday Feels Sessions. Don't hold back on gold.

0: One more time. Drive you home with Josie and Amanda. We're all feeling it. Friday.
1: Wow, that just happened.
2: And now for the flute.
1: Alan, can you bring out your flute for Amanda?
0: It's already out for you, Amanda.
2: I love it. Can't wait to see you tomorrow night at the Barracks.
1: What a Friday Feels session.
2: That was just brilliant.
1: Alan, Dave, thank you. Miles in the corner.
0: Thanks for having us.
1: Johnny, for much respect for not being here. Boys, thank you so much. Good luck with the show. For all the tickets and tour information, head to nightatthebarracks.com.au. Potbellies, thank you.
0: Guys, it's been an absolute pleasure.
1: Love See you at the Barracks.
2: Thank you.
1: Instagram is here. It's Jonesy and Amanda driving you home for Jam Nation.

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0: 10 questions, 60 seconds on the clock. You can pass if you don't know an answer. We'll come back to that question if time permits. You know the questions right, you win $1,000.
5: This is what happened last Friday.
0: Yeah.
5: $1,000.
0: John, he
5: John's
0: did it.
5: John was free to go, but he chose to double his money. But it is a bonus question. You can double your money, but if you say you're going to embark on that journey and you don't get it right, you get nothing.
0: Joe is in Ermington.
5: Hello, Joe.
6: Hello, guys.
0: How are you, Joe?
5: Hi, Joe.
6: Very well, yourselves?
5: Very well, thank you, Joe. Let's get into it, shall we? 10 questions. Yes. 60 seconds, Joe. If you're not sure, say pass. We might have time to come back.
6: Mm-hmm.
5: All right, Joe. Man, a few words.
0: Cool, calm, and collected.
5: Let's see if the words
0: you're didn't even ask how he was, but he already answered that question. So by rights, Joe, you should get all these questions right.
5: That's right.
6: Sorry.
5: No, that's quite all right. A few words. Let's hope they're the right words, Joe. All right, here we go. Question number one. Who is Mickey Mouse's girlfriend?
6: Mickey Mouse.
5: Question two. What day follows Saturday?
6: Sunday.
5: Question three. In the nursery rhyme, This Little Piggy, where does the first piggy go?
6: To market.
5: Question four. What's the national sport of Japan?
6: Sumo.
5: Question five. Which rock band originally released the track Proud Mary?
6: Pass.
5: Question six. Traditionally, how are the eggs cooked in Eggs Benedict?
6: Poached.
5: Question seven. Who wrote a World War II diary from their attic?
6: Anne Frank.
5: Question eight. Which creature features on the flag of Wales?
6: Dragon.
5: Question nine. Which liquid do bees collect to make honey?
6: Nectar.
5: Question 10. Who discovered America?
6: Christopher Columbus.
5: Back to question five. What band recorded Proud Mary originally?
6: In Excess.
0: Oh. Joe.
5: Joe, you gave
0: Queen's
5: us a run for
0: Clearwater
5: our money.
0: Clearwater Revival.
6: Oh, sorry, guys.
0: Oh, mate, that was...
5: You were incredible.
0: I thought you were gonna, and that's exactly what happened with John last week. What's with you guys on a Friday? You're like showmen.
5: Well, Joe, you got our hearts racing there.
0: Joe, that was sensational. Bad luck, but sensational.
5: Oh, isn't it funny with a nursery rhyme, This Little Pig
0: yeah.
5: going to market? Everyone just assumed he was going to have a nice day at the shops.
0: No, This Little Piggy went to market. Yeah. They're going to chop him up.
5: I didn't know that, did you?
0: Joe, did you know that?
6: I did, yes.
0: There you go.
5: See? You're a ghoulish
0: Joe. Could have told us, Joe.
5: You ghoul, Joe.
0: Spared
5: what
0: our feelings.
5: A ghoul.
0: Joe, have a good weekend. Thank you for being part of Instagram.
6: No, thank you so much, guys.
5: Thanks, Joe.
0: If you like Joe, would like to play, jonesydemanda.com.au for it will be back in a couple of weeks' time. It's Jonesy and Amanda driving you home for Jam Nation.
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0: It's Jonesy Demander driving you home. We straddle many medias here at this radio network, and it's too much for us to keep an eye out on.
1: Oh, we don't know whether to swipe left or swipe right, Brendan.
0: What are we doing?
1: But the person who does know all of that is our digital guru, Jenna. Her name is-

0: What's up?
1: Oh, so aggressive, Barry.
0: It's the vibe aggressive. On a Friday, Jenna. You young people, you snowflakes.
1: Oh, okay. Anyway, it's been a huge week across the Jonesy and Amanda socials, and it all started with the heartbreaking loss of your beautiful dog, Minnie.
2: You know, Amanda. I haven't cried today so far, but now I will. You know, grief is exhausting.
0: It is.
2: Anyone who's grieving anything, big, small, whatever it is, it's just exhausting. I just hit a wall today.
0: All the people reaching out. Ronan Keating, just before, he sent his condolences, and they lost their little family pug, little Aussie, their dog, last week.
2: This is the thing, is that this is such a common pain, but losing a pet is the most easy, not an easy grief, but it's the most uncomplicated grief, because it's just all love. There's no guilt. There's no, did I see them enough? There's none of this human stuff in it. It's just full, pure grief.
1: Absolutely. And the response has been incredible, as you know, and our videos resonated with so many people, reaching over 1 million views across our socials. And it also sparked thousands of comments from listeners sharing their own stories of pet loss.
2: I've loved that.
1: Mm. So Karen, she writes, "My heart goes out to you, Amanda. I've been there. Just remember, between hello and goodbye, there was love. Lots of love.
2: Oh,
1: fly high, pain free to the bridge, Minnie." Well, Diane, she added, "Listening to this with tears streaming down my face as I remember our family pet members that we have lost. Your beautiful Minnie was loved by you all and had the best life with you guys. Fly high, beautiful girl."
0: And we got handwritten letters as well, was nice.
2: I love it all, and thank you.
0: Thank you very, very much.
2: Thank you.
1: On a different note, we also asked our listeners whether 90-minute restaurant bookings passed the pub test.
0: Mm.
1: So we put a poll up, and 78% of people disagree and believe that if they're spending money, they should be allowed to stay as long as they want.
0: Mm. No, I'd rather spend more money to get out of there quicker.
2: I know, but that's you.
0: That's me.
2: You. I've
0: eaten, but I'm a go-getter.
2: You are. I've eaten with you where you finish your meal. I'm still going to say, I've got to get home and watch the Dome. I remember you slapping the table. That's it. I'm going home to watch the Dome.
0: It was the final episode. It was on free-to-air TV. I thought that was it. Little did I know there would be Dome 2.
1: So Ursula on Facebook, she writes, "I work in a hospitality role and we have 2-hour sittings. I think 90 minutes is not quite long enough. We get booked out in advance most weekends, so it's the fairest way to enable a lot of people to have a nice lunch with family and friends." While Darren adds, "The government is making it hard for small businesses to survive. So, yeah, 90 minutes is more than fair. I would suggest 60 minutes is enough."
0: Yeah, speed eating.
2: Yeah, but imagine like those things, how many hot dogs can you shove in your face in that period of time?
0: Get us book a world record.
2: Make it a competition.
1: On another note, it's time for Digital Jenna's This is where I choose my favourite contributor of the week, who will receive a bespoke tin hat made by Amanda.
2: Of course.
0: Wow. I'll get around to seeing those.
2: I'll get around to it soon.
1: And this week it goes to Jenny on Facebook with this comment earlier in the week. "I absolutely love your Friday feel sessions. I look forward to Friday to hear the wonderful performances you have on your show. I love them all, but so far I think my favourite has been Vicar and Linda."
0: Yeah.
1: "Keep up the great work."
0: How good was Vicar and Linda? Yeah. And how good were the Potbellies today?
1: Incredible.
0: And what about I did a bit of spade work with Ronan Keating just before?
2: Well,
0: wouldn't it be great to get, we've had Richard Marks on, but Ronan, like, no disrespect to Richard, but Ronan Keating, that'd be great. We'd have another one of the voice judges or coaches on our show.
2: True, true. All right. Well, we'll
0: make it happen, Jenna.
2: Jenna, make
0: diarize
2: it happen.
0: Diarize that.
1: Try my best.
0: Do your best. Thank you, Jenna. We like to call her our social media dipstick, by the way she's single. Well, friend.
2: Well, we are having a 2-week holiday.
0: Together?
2: Oh, God, no.
3: Friday, you two.

0: that's enough.
1: But I'd organised all the fixins.
2: See you in a fortnight.
3: I've actually put together some best of shows.
2: Wow, have you?
1: Yeah. Very good, Ryan.
3: Only took me about 2 minutes.
2: Oh,
3: but, yeah.
2: Thank you.
3: No worries.
2: Ryan. All right, well, you'll still hear some of our best bits while we're away.
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4: The Golden Ticket. 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
5: Our final winner.
4: Michelle, it's you. You're going to see this amazing show.
6: Oh, thank you. Oh, my God.
5: We're presuming you're a bit of a fan, Michelle.
6: Oh, yeah. I even have the dog named after Ivor.
4: Oh, do you?
5: Your dog's called Ivor.
6: I do. My dog is called Ivor.
4: Ivor Bone.
6: My 14-year-old chose the name. Yes.
4: You're going to have the time of your life. This is the Fleet Steps adjacent to the Opera House.
5: Yeah.
4: You're going to be on the harbour.
5: If you run into Ivor, he would appreciate that story, Michelle.
4: Yeah, tell him about your dog.
5: Yeah, your dog Ivor.
6: Yeah.
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6: Oh, that's amazing.
2: Gold.
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0: Melbourne, history is about to be made. Woo! 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Alongside the iconic Men at Work. 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
1: I remember going to pick up my daughters once, and they obviously hadn't seen me do this for a couple of weeks. And they said, okay, we're just going to have to ask a, you know, security question. I was absolutely fine. What year are both your daughters in? And I was like, I didn't realise this was going to be millionaire hoxie. All of a sudden. And it was only other mums there were looking around like, hashtag deadbeat dad. Took a wild swing on both. Wrong.
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14: 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There's a collision in Borwood North on Bulleen Road, closed in both directions at Doncaster Road. Use Fillmore Road instead. The outbound lanes of the Eastern Freeway are closed between Doncaster and Tram Roads until 7 o'clock this morning. Use Doncaster Road instead. And Clyde Road in Berwick is closed in both directions over the Monash Freeway, including all ramps all weekend for upgrade works. 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
17: Good morning, Alana McIntyre here with the latest. Authorities are still searching for a shark measuring up to 6 metres long following a fatal attack at a popular beach in Perth. Witnesses say the male victim was dragged under the water repeatedly yesterday just south of Hillary's Boat Harbour. This witness has told Channel 9 the victim's friend had to be consoled when he got out of the water.
18: I feel for his mate. He's apologised and he said, I didn't save my mate. I said, you couldn't have done anything.
17: The Sorrento Beach tragedy is the fifth deadly shark attack across the nation this year. A 20-year-old man's been arrested at Melbourne International Airport while trying to leave the country. Police charging him in relation

0: to the fatal shooting of a 22-year-old man in Melbourne's north. Daniel Hussein was allegedly killed in front of his friends in Thomastown earlier this month. At least three students have been killed and eight more are injured following a shooting at a high school in the Philippines. And Donald Trump says he's banning CNN and two other major US media outlets from the White House. The US president taking to his social media platform, saying he's proud to ban fake news effective immediately, adding media outlets should not be able to constantly write or report fiction and lies.
1: With 3.5-tonne towing and advanced 4x4 capabilities, the GWM Canon Ute range turns to-do into can-do. 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
0: In AFL, Fremantle is through to the AFL Grand Final with a comeback 83-71 win over Sydney at the G. The Dockers trailed until the final quarter. Coach Justin Longmuir says they had to roll the dice.
2: You got to risk it to win it. And, you know, we had four goals behind, so we needed to get something going our way.
0: The Lions are embracing the challenge of facing Hawthorne at the MCG in their AFL prelim. Midfielder Hugh McLuggage insists the army of Hawks fans won't intimidate the reigning premiers.
3: I think we actually try and embrace it rather than block it out. We've played a lot of big games here against hostile crowds, and you say, I mean, the Hawks will probably have a majority of the crowd, but we still have amazing support down here.
4: Rimmel London is currently half price at Coles. Pick up a full face of Rimmel makeup for just $49. Sale ends Tuesday, so don't miss out. Head into Coles today.
0: Mostly sunny today with a top of 25 degrees, winds 20 to 30 k's an hour. Windy again tomorrow and mostly sunny with a top of 27 degrees.
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17: Hello, it's Saturday morning. Sing it. Saturday Jam is here.
18: We've got lots of incredible things to fill your Saturday ears today. 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
17: Yep. 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

0: Golf. This is Jonesy and Amanda's Saturday Jam. Do you like local news?
1: Yes, I do. I prefer this question to the last one you asked me, which is, are you, what did you say? Are you a smart glasses perv? Was the last question.
0: Yeah, well, yeah, look, I'll just say that. I never realized, maybe I've just heard the word perv.
1: We've had this big discussion. You weren't aware that the word perv was short for pervert.
0: No, I never put the two together.
1: You've always told people that you're the lunatic.
0: Your Honor.
1: I've heard you say to many people that you're the Lunar Park.
0: I remember
1: perv,
0: one saying,
1: like, you're up on charges.
0: We had a lady that had written a book about all the lunar parks in Australia. Oh. A fascinating, fascinating story.
1: And Helen, I said, Helen Pitt's her name.
0: And I said, I'm a big lunar park perv, meaning I like it.
1: Yeah, well, the sentence says something else.
0: Yeah, well, it does. Yeah, now that this is
1: dawned. Now you mention it. How old are you?
0: 57.
1: Right, you never knew.
0: I'm 58. Anyway. This might be true or not, this news, but I don't care as long as I have an intro for local news.
1: Okay, let's do it.
0: And there's always an intro for every one of these. This, Ryan,
2: yeah.
0: This is local news Gold Coast. Do we have one of those?
2: Yes, we do.
0: Local news happening now on the Gold Coast.
1: You're not a
0: locally
1: meter-made perv, are you?
0: No.
1: A meter-made perv?
0: But speaking of, a man has been banned from a surfer's paradise brothel after allegedly recording his visit and accidentally starting a video call with the family WhatsApp group. He was wearing smart glasses.
1: So what did he do? He visited a brothel.
0: Yep.
1: With his glasses on.
0: Yeah.
1: Was recording the situation.
0: So he reportedly believed the glasses were only recording locally until several relatives began joining the call. His mother left the group while his brother sent an emoji, leaving the family unsure whether he meant high five or thoughts and prayers. Because what's that one? That's
1: prayer, isn't it?
0: Or is it a high five?
1: No, I think that's prayer hands.
0: Prayer hands. So
1: I think.
0: Yeah. So he's been banned from this particular
1: family.
0: And family.
1: Would that be a warning to you?
0: I don't feel so bad now.
3: 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Jonesy!

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1: Thank you very much.
2: Nice house.
3: Golden Ticket 5.
4: Oh, yes.
5: The Golden Ticket. It's time now to announce our final winner.
6: Our final winner.
5: Michelle, it's you. You're going to see this amazing show.
7: Oh, thank you. Oh, my God.
6: We're presuming you're a bit of a fan, Michelle.
7: Oh, yeah. I even have the dog named after Ivor.
5: Oh, do you?
6: Your dog's called Ivor.
7: I do. My dog is called Ivor.
5: Ivor Bone.
7: My 14-year-old chose the name. Yes.
5: You're going to have the time of your life. This is the Fleet Steps adjacent to the Opera House.
6: Yeah.
5: You're going to be on the harbour.
6: If you run into Ivor, he would appreciate that story, Michelle.
5: Yeah, tell him about your dog.
6: Yeah, your dog Ivor.
7: Yeah.
3: Statistically, somebody had to win.
7: Oh, that's amazing.
3: Gold.
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0: Gold as Jonesy and Amanda's Saturday Jam. From the Daily Oz, here she is, Em Gillespie, fresh from her hens weekend.
1: I am fresh from my hens. I don't know, fresh is the word I'd use.
0: You look good.
2: What'd you get up to, Emma?
1: Oh, my beautiful bridesmaids planned the most amazing weekend. We had a gorgeous lunch at Woolloomooloo on the water in Sydney. We drove around the city in a stretch pink Hummer for an hour. It was tacky, beautiful, incredible. And then we finished it off with several hours of karaoke. And I'm sure we sounded just as good as we thought we did.
2: Mm-hmm. I saw on your Insta you dressed very stylishly, but sort of as a faux bride.
1: Yes, it was a lot of feathers, a lot of sequins. It was very silly. I like to overdress at the best of times.
2: Well, good. Speaking of overdressing.
0: But no neck tattoos. Let's just check.
2: From overdressing to complete underdressing, let's talk about Sydney Sweeney's new ad campaign.
0: We just played the ad.
1: Yes. This has drawn a lot of controversy. I think it's fair to say everything Sydney Sweeney seems to do these days draws a lot of controversy, but she's in this ad campaign. It's this sports betting ad where she's wearing, like you said, Amanda, not a whole lot. She's posing with different pieces of sporting equipment, almost nude. The ad is for this sports prediction company called Novig, which I think it's worth noting, Sydney Sweeney is a shareholder of this company. So she's more than just, you know, starring in this advertising campaign. She's got skin in the game, pun intended. So this ad has created this huge backlash where I saw it and I thought, wow, there's going to be a lot of men who love this ad and a lot of women who absolutely hate it. But the conversation has taken a different turn, and I think it's become a lot more focused on female athletes and the kind of world that they exist in and how they're up against it all the time with being taken seriously, that so much ground has been made in the world of women's sport over the past several years, and that women athletes themselves are saying this is a real kick in the guts, that this kind of takes them back to the world where women's bodies are really monetized and sexualized. We've had Ariane Titmus, our own swimming great, she commented on the ad on Instagram, which has like 40 million views or something, describing it as an absolute joke. She said, I can't describe how infuriated I feel when I watch this. Not only is it a kick in the face to every woman who's dedicated her life to perfecting her craft, but every woman who enjoys sport for what it really is, teamwork, friendship, dedication, excellence, unity, the list goes on.
2: I've seen lots of female athletes posting footage of themselves training, running, competing, saying, this is what a female athlete looks like.
1: Exactly. That's really inspired that movement. It started with an American gymnast who said, this is what women in sport looks like. This is what a female athlete looks like. And now women around the globe are really mobilizing, thanks to Gracie Kramer, that gymnast in the US. But we have heard from Sydney Sweeney. She has responded to this widespread criticism. She posted images from the ad to her Instagram stories, basically saying, you know, it was meant to be a bit of fun, that everyone's taking it a little bit seriously. She said the campaign was about embracing a fun idea, cutting through the noise and putting the focus entirely on sports with a playful edge. I'm not sure if that's come across, but it's certainly captured the imagination.
0: But also the target audience would be men who bet largely on sport. So
1: yes,
0: that's their audience.
2: Has the ad worked?
0: The ad has worked. We're talking about it.
2: We're mentioning the name of the company.
0: Yeah.
2: Despite the bad PR for her.
1: Exactly.
2: Has the ad worked?
1: I mean, I think it's worked. And I think the people who were meant to see it and love it did see it, and they do love it. And that's the thing with Sydney Sweeney. There's always plenty of people out there
0: I'm
1: who want to see her with a kid off.
0: Happy to look at the ad again just to get another take on it.
2: And I
1: thought you might say that.
2: Yeah.
0: Em, thank you.
2: Thank you.
1: Thanks, guys.
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2: 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You get a lot of unsolicited advice online. And, well, I've done a whole podcast with Anita.
0: Yep.
2: About women.
0: Double H Eddery drops tomorrow.
2: That's right. About women and finance. And women, by and large, don't think they're good investors. We don't trust ourselves. We don't push ourselves financially as much as men do. All of that is quantifiable. But I came across this woman who I think has some very interesting ideas for women to increase their wealth. Let's start with this.
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0: So this is like manifesting?
2: It's manifesting through your own urinary tract, I think, is what happens.
0: Fair enough.
2: So, yes, she's had some incredible testimonials. Here's some information as to how a woman turned her finances around by doing just this.
3: 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There's a woman in Spain who messaged me on LinkedIn saying she peed on cash for a month, got her dream job. I have had other clients make $30,000 in one day, $100,000 in 3 months. Myself, my own testimonial, I went viral after peeing on my credit cards.
0: Well, of
2: course. Don't know whether it's fetish, but what about that first woman who pees on cash?
0: Yeah. You know, why the cash economy is in trouble enough as it is.
2: And I know you want to ask why. What's the bigger question? How can this possibly, by weighing on your credit card, how can it possibly help you? Well, thank you for asking, because here's why.
3: It's feminist to pee on your credit card, because if you were socialized as a woman, you were taught to scrimp, save, coupon, borrow money from your parents. You were not taught to invest, to negotiate, to demand what you're worth. And when you pee on your credit card, you switch that power dynamic, you come into a position of power, and you're asking for what you're worth.
0: Oh, well, there you go.
2: Yeah, yeah, yeah.
0: It's a good idea.
2: It's obviously a way to empower yourself is to weigh on your credit card.
0: If you want to come into money.
2: What then, Brendan? You finish that sentence.
0: No one's taking that cash.
2: No.
0: And this has been...
1: Tune in again for another exciting edition of Amanda's Evening Scroll.
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10: Bellingham Road eastbound lanes closed between Dora and Bridge Streets until 6 a.m. Monday, 5 October. Delays expected. Search Big Build for more info. We've got a crash rollover on the Greensboro Bypass at Diamond Creek Road. Traffic affected in all directions. A collision in Baldwin North on Bulleen Road closed in all directions at Doncaster Road. Use Belmore Road instead. And we've got works on the Monash Freeway at Yarra Boulevard. The right-hand lane is closed in both directions. And the Greensboro bound entry from Plenty Road to the Ring Road is closed until early Monday for works. Tired of your old bed? 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And now you're up to date with Melbourne's latest traffic.
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13: Good morning, Alana McIntyre here with the latest. Donald Trump is banning CNN and two other media outlets from the White House because of what he calls fake news. The US president has taken to his social media platform Truth Social to say he's proud to ban the outlets, effective immediately.
14: Because they're fake news. You get so tired of reading and seeing fake news. When you look at CNN, it's just fake. That's why their ratings are no good.
13: A shark believed to be about 6 metres long is yet to be tracked down in Perth after a fatal shark attack. The male victim was pulled under the water by the animal yesterday morning just south of Hillary's Boat Harbour. The Prime Minister is heading to the US, going to California first. Anthony Albanese is due to meet Apple's boss in Silicon City to discuss online safety. The Prime Minister will be in the United States for the next week. He'll also join the UN General Assembly in New York. Raptor Squad officers in New South Wales have charged four people from Victoria who allegedly travelled to Sydney to carry out criminal contracts linked to two shootings, and Princess Diana's brothers standing by his shocking claims about the King. Earl Spencer telling the BBC he's telling the truth after saying the then Prince of Wales said, "We'll forget her soon enough," during a phone call about Princess Di's funeral.
15: He went ballistic, would be the right term, and started really going for my family as a whole about their sense of duty not being adequate enough.
12: With 3.5-ton towing and advanced 4x4 capabilities, the GWM Cannon Ute range turns to-do into can-do. Visit a local

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1: The Dockers are on the cusp of immortality following their 83-71 triumph over the Swans in their prelim at the SCG. Freo, now just one win away from its maiden AFL premiership, midfielder Shay Bolton has told Seven they're daring to dream.
2: To win our first premiership is going to be crazy. And, you know, Andy and Nat, he wrote us a letter on our locker and said, you know, the first boys to win a premiership will be immortal. So, yeah, I can't wait to get there and just super excited.
1: The Hawks and Brisbane meet later today at the G.
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1: Mostly sunny today with a top of 25 degrees, winds 20 to 30 k's an hour. Windy again tomorrow and mostly sunny with a top of 27 degrees.
4: We had so many requests for them to do it again.
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10: Stick it in the guts, mate.
11: Hello, Saturday morning. Saturday. Just a gentle reminder.
12: So gentle. Here's to anyone with a hangover. Actually, if you've got a hangover, we are about to blast your ears because we've got the Potbellies coming.
11: Whoa. Friday Field Sessions yesterday, sensational. And we thought we'd have a little bit of a redo of that.
12: Hell of a pipe, set of pipes on them, so watch out.
11: Also, our social media dipstick, Digital Jenna, joining us. What's happened this week in the Jonesy and Amanda socials? All coming up on Saturday Jam.

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0: Gold. It's Jonesy and Amanda's Saturday Jam.
1: Well, it's the band behind some of Australia's biggest dance anthems. I'm talking about the Potbellies. They have brought the beats, the big hooks, the festival energy for years. They're going to be doing a huge gig tomorrow night. But before all of that, they're bringing their spark, their charm into this very studio. Hello, Alan and Dave of the Potbellies.
0: Here we go.
2: Yeah.
0: Yeah. Yeah.
2: Thank you. Thank you.
0: They're here.
1: They're here.
0: I bought a Jeep on the strength of you guys.
3: You wouldn't be the only one.
0: That was because you remember the Jeep commercial.
1: Of course, yes.
0: There's the Jeep. That was the best thing about Jeep was that song.
4: Why, thank you.
1: It was such an iconic song. I often wonder about this. Did you know when you first performed, you thought, wow, this is a banger. This is going to be it.
4: Well, all we knew was it was fun to perform. And, we didn't really. Did we have a record deal by then?
3: Yeah, we had a record deal. We did know from early on that we were onto something. And I think, like, whenever you belted the first round of when you first seen the word, like, the words and you did the melody, we were just like, oh, okay.
4: We write a lot of 3 out of 10s. And when you do write an 8 out of 10,
1: you know
4: you're
1: it.
4: Kind of jumping
1: you know
4: out
1: it.
4: Of your skin.
1: Wow.
4: Yeah, you know it.
0: So that begs the question, when you're writing a 3 out of 10, do you think, well, this is not going to go anywhere?
4: Absolutely.
3: Yes.
0: And then
3: and
0: you
3: we
0: get
3: hate each other.
1: But see, don't you ever have record companies who go, I like that 3 out of 10.
0: Yeah.
1: I can make that a 10 out of 10.
4: Rare, but yes, sure. Yeah. Stranger things have happened, Amanda.
0: Because famously, Roger Taylor from Queen wrote I'm in Love with My Car, and the record company boss loved that song but didn't like Bohemian Rhapsody. And he said, well, you know, I'm in love with my car. That's a really good song. And the band was outraged, except for Roger Taylor.
4: It's an anomaly for sure. It's fun doing it.
1: How did the three of you get together? What's the history of your band?
3: Yeah, so myself and Johnny formed it about 2 years after I got into the country in 2002. So 2003, I met Johnny in, I was DJing, I was in an Irish bar, would you believe?
1: What are the chances?
3: And we came up with the concept. And then maybe a year later, I was playing up in King's Cross and we used to play in a band, and it was an impro band. I'd be DJing and we'd have all the musicians, and Alan was one of the musicians.
4: One of our first gigs, our future manager, Miles, just saw me sing, and he what did he say to you guys? Make sure you never get that guy back again.
1: Really?
3: A bit rough around the edges at the early days.
4: I was. Also, I played the flute. That was a no-no.
1: Wow.
4: That was weird. It was just weird.
0: Have you ever thought about bringing the flute back?
4: Oh, yeah.
0: You know, the jazz flute, like Man for Man. They had Quinn the Eskimo.
1: Or wasn't
0: the
1: also
0: flute.
1: The jazz flute from Anchorman?
0: Anchorman.
4: Of course. Anyway, I never got the flute back out with the Potbellies.
0: Okay.
4: And there's no need.
1: There's no need.
0: So Potbelly sans flute. That could be.
1: Is that English? Sounds like you're talking some Sanskrit language.
0: But you've come here for the Friday Feels sessions, and today, don't hold back. You're going to be performing that for us.
4: Stoked.
1: I'm getting ready to buy a car. Let's do it.
4: Let's do it, guys. Okay. Vroom, vroom.
0: So what we'll do, we'll let you guys set up, and then we'll come back with the Potbellies and Don't Hold Back on Gold.
3: Awesome.
4: Thank you.
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9: We had a listener yesterday that had his head in a pelican's.
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9: Yeah.
7: Yeah.
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0: Hello, it's Jonesy and Amanda's Saturday Jam. And today we've got two-thirds of the Potbellies in the studio. Dave and Alan, thank you for coming in.
1: Thank you.
0: And we are ready to go. And without any further ado, let's get into it. Potbellies live Friday Field Sessions. Don't hold back on gold.

0: We're all feeling it. Friday.
1: Wow, that just happened on gold.
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1: Alan, can you bring out your flute for Amanda?
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2: 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Can't wait to see you tomorrow night at the Barracks.
1: What a Friday Feels session.
2: That
1: boys,
2: was just brilliant.
1: Alan, Dave, thank you. Miles in the corner.
3: Thanks for having us,
1: Johnny, for much respect for not being here. Boys, thank you so much. Good luck with the show. 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Potbellies, thank you.
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0: 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Okay.

0: Gold. This is Jonesy and Amanda's Saturday Jam. We straddle many medias here at this radio network, and it's too much for us to keep an eye out on.
1: Oh, we don't know whether to swipe left or swipe right, Brendan.
0: What are we doing?
1: But the person who does know all of that is our digital guru, Jenna.

0: What's up?
1: Oh, so aggressive, Barry.
0: It's the vibe on a Friday, Jenna. You young people, you snowflakes.
1: Oh, okay. Anyway, it's been a huge week across the Jonesy and Amanda socials, and it all started with the heartbreaking loss of your beautiful dog, Minnie.
2: You know,
1: Amanda.
2: I haven't cried today so far, but now I will. You know, grief is exhausting.
0: It is.
2: Anyone who's grieving anything, big, small, whatever it is, it's just exhausting. I just hit a wall today.
0: All the people reaching out. Ronan Keating, just before, he sent his condolences, and they lost their little family pug, little Aussie, their dog, last week.
2: This is the thing, is that this is such a common pain, but losing a pet is the most easy, not an easy grief, but it's the most uncomplicated grief, because it's just all love. There's no guilt. There's no, did I see them enough? There's none of this human stuff in it. It's just full, pure grief.
1: Absolutely. And the response has been incredible, as you know, and our videos resonated with

0: so many people, reaching over 1 million views across our socials. And it also sparked thousands of comments from listeners sharing their own stories of pet loss.
1: I've loved that. Mm.
0: So Karen, she writes, "My heart goes out to you, Amanda. I've been there. Just remember, between hello and goodbye, there was love. Lots of love.
2: Oh,
0: fly high,
2: please.
0: Pain free to the bridge, oh. Minnie." Well, Diane, she added, "Listening to this with tears streaming down my face as I remember our family pet members that we have lost. Your beautiful Minnie was loved by you all and had the best life with you guys. Fly high, beautiful girl."
2: Oh.
3: And we got handwritten letters as well, which is nice.
2: I love it all, and thank you.
3: Thank you very, very much.
2: Thank you.
0: On a different note, we also asked our listeners whether 90-minute restaurant bookings passed the pub test.
3: Mm.
0: So we put a poll up, and 78% of people disagree and believe that if they're spending money, they should be allowed to stay as long as they want.
3: Mm. No, I'd rather spend more money to get out of there quicker.
1: I know, but that's you.
3: That's me.
1: You. I've
3: eaten, but I'm a go-getter.
1: You are. I've eaten with you where you finish your meal. I'm still going, so I've got to get home and watch The Dome. I remember you slapping the table. That's it. I'm going home to watch The Dome.
3: It was the final episode. It was on free-to-air TV. I thought that was it. Little did I know there would be Dome 2.
0: So Ursula on Facebook, she writes, "I work in a hospitality role and we have two-hour sittings. I think 90 minutes is not quite long enough. We get booked out in advance most weekends, so it's the fairest way to enable a lot of people to have a nice lunch with family and friends." While Darren adds, "The government is making it hard for small businesses to survive. So, yeah, 90 minutes is more than fair. I would suggest 60 minutes is enough."
3: Yeah, wow. Speed eating.
1: Yeah, but imagine like those things, how many hot dogs can you shove in your face in that period of time?
3: Guinness Book of World Records.
1: Make it a competition.
0: On another note, it's time for Digital Jenners. This is where I choose my favourite contributor of the week, who will receive a bespoke tin hat made by Amanda.
1: Of course.
3: Wow. I'll get around to seeing those.
1: I'll get around to it soon.
0: And this week it goes to Jenny on Facebook with this comment earlier in the week. "I absolutely love your Friday feel sessions. Mm. I look forward to Friday to hear the wonderful performances you have on your show. I love them all, but so far I think my favourite has been Vicar and Linda."
3: Yeah.
0: "Keep up the great work."
3: How good was Vicar and Linda? Yeah. And how good were the Potbellies today? Incredible. And what about I did a bit of spade work with Ronan Keating just before?
1: Well,
3: wouldn't it be great to get, imagine,
1: get,
3: like we've had Richard Marks on, but Ronan, like, no disrespect to Richard, but Ronan Keating, that'd be great. We'd have another one of the voice judges or coaches on our show.
1: True, true. All right. Well, we'll
3: make it happen, Jenna.
1: Jenna, make
3: diarize
1: it happen.
3: That.
0: Try my best.
3: Do your best. Thank you, Jenna. We like to call her on social media dipstick by the way she sings. We're away for a couple of weeks, but exciting news. The Formula One Australian Grand Prix 2027 is coming to Melbourne. We are giving you the chance to be there.
1: You could win 2 Sunday race day park passes, as well as go into the draw to win an upgrade into the grandstand. It's going to be an amazing one because it's Australia's first ever F1 sprint race.
3: What about that? JonesyDemanda.com.au for all the deets. The Formula One Australian Grand Prix 2027 returns to Melbourne in April. 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We'll catch you when we get back.
1: 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We'll see you soon.
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5: Here's a question. 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
9: 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Not a bad start to your weekend with all the major thrills moving nicely at this stage. Just got works on the Monash Freeway at Yarra Boulevard with the right-hand lane closed in both directions. The Greensborough-bound entry from Plenty Road to the Ring Road is closed until early Monday morning for works, and the outbound exit from the Princess Freeway to Central Avenue in Point Cook is now closed for upgrade works. JB Hi-Fi's got the new iPhone 18 Pro out now. 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
12: Good morning, Alana McIntyre here with the latest. Princess Diana's brother is standing by his explosive claims about the King. Ahead of his book launch next week, Earl Spencer has told the BBC about a phone call he had with the then Prince of Wales shortly after Princess Diana died.
13: Really going for my family as a whole about their sense of duty not being adequate enough. And then he said, "We'll forget her soon enough." After a stunned silence, I said, "I cannot believe you just said that," and I hung up on him.
12: The royals have released a statement saying His Majesty is mindful that the pain of fraternal grief can cloud reason, affect judgment, and colour memory. Outrage in the US, where Donald Trump has banned CNN and other media outlets from the White House. The US president has spoken in the Oval Office a short time ago after taking to his social media platform Truth Social to announce the ban effective immediately.
14: It's really just cumulative stories over the last 2 years. You get sick of it. And you call them and you tell them, "I have very good experts, like people behind me." And they try and explain things to them. They know that they know it. They know it as well. They're smart people.
12: Authorities are still searching for a shark measuring up to 6 metres long following a fatal attack at a popular beach in Perth. Witnesses say the man was dragged under the water repeatedly. And the Prime Minister is heading to California to meet Apple's boss in Silicon City and chat about online safety. With 3.

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1: Well, Dean Cox is left with a mix of pride and devastation after Sydney's AFL finals campaign came to an end. The Swans falling to Frio 83-71 in their prelim at the SCG. Their coach proud of the players who stepped up in the absence of the suspended Pullman Five.
2: Right from before the North Melbourne game was about building some trust and respect back in the competition. The three games we've played have allowed us to, you know, we've got a really good foundation.
1: And the Lions are facing Hawthorn at the MCG in their AFL prelim later today.
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1: Mostly sunny today with a top of 25 degrees, winds 20 to 30 k's an hour. Windy again tomorrow and mostly sunny with a top of 27 degrees.
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6: 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This is Christian O'Connell from The Breakfast Show between now and 10 o'clock, rewinding The Breakfast Show. Stick around, some great stuff on the show this week with you guys coming up during the next hour. And some great stories from Wednesday's What Are the Odds? All here on Gold.

0: Every Wednesday, we love hearing your stories of coincidence or chance on 1355 22. Christian, believe it or not. When I was about five, we used to drive to my grandmother's house a few burbs away. As the lights near her street, I'd always spot kids playing on a seesaw out the front of a house and think, how lucky are they? I wish that was me.
1: Oh.
0: Years later, I was telling my husband and his sisters about this house I used to see with this seesaw and how jealous I felt as a kid. They looked at me and said, wait, that was our house. Turns out the kids I used to watch was my husband and his siblings.
1: Oh, wow.
0: The seesaw was built by my now father-in-law. So there I was at 5 years of age, unknowingly watching my future husband play.
2: And did she ever get that ride on the seesaw that she coveted?
0: Excuse me, she married that ride. That's a lovely one there from Diane. Also, seesaws, don't see them a lot these days.
2: No, they dropped off. Yeah.
0: Kids are, that's sad.
2: Yeah, yeah.
0: They're on the grams.
2: They're TikToking.
0: They're TikToking.
2: They're not seesawing.
0: They're not seesawing. It's so sad. Bring back. We should have seesaw week next week. Let's buy some seesaws. They must be dirt cheap right now. Zero demand. And give one away to a family. Let's bring it back.
2: Okay.
0: Seesaw. It's seesaw week on the show. Christian, on my drive to work yesterday morning, I saw three different dog owners walking beagles. Normal.
2: Mm-hmm.
0: But each of these beagles was a leg down, just hopping along on three legs. This was across three different suburbs. It's very random. When I got to work, I had to Google, is it common for beagles to lose a leg?
1: Oh.
0: It is not, by the way. Believe it or not. Three-legged beagles. Yesterday morning, what are the three-legged triumvirate odds? That is incredible. The number of the Trinity, what are the odds?
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4: Oh, yes.
7: The Golden Ticket. It's time now to announce our final winner.
8: Our final winner.
7: Michelle, it's you. You're going to see this amazing show.
9: Oh, thank you. Oh, my God.
8: We're presuming you're a bit of a fan, Michelle.
9: Oh, yeah. I even have the dog

0: Iva.
1: Oh, do you?
2: Your dog's called Iva.
0: I do. My dog is called Iva.
1: Iva Bone.
0: My 14-year-old chose the name. Yes.
1: You're going to have the time of your life. This is the Fleet Steps adjacent to the Opera House.
2: Yeah.
1: You're going to be on the harbour.
2: If you run into Iva, he would appreciate that story, Michelle.
1: Yeah, tell him about your dog.
2: Yeah, your dog Iva.
0: Yeah.
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0: Let's get a Lina now. Hey, Lina, great name. Okay, so welcome to the show. And what's your story of coincidence for us?
1: Well, whilst you were talking about the three-legged dog, we just saw a three-legged dog walking with their owner. Oh,
0: you are kidding. You've got to be kidding me.
2: Wow.
0: Patsy, you need to get investigating on the news.
3: It's
0: a happening now. Well, thank you so much for... was it a beagle or a different type of dog?
1: It was a different type of dog.
0: All right.
2: Still
0: gotcha.
2: Good.
0: Yeah, still good. Lila, thank you very much for this live report. Believe it or not. Penny, so what are the penny odds?
4: Okay, so my daughter met a man online. It's COVID. We then eventually organised to meet the in-laws. Turns out that the stepfather of the young gentleman had actually been at my wedding and had held my daughter as a baby.
2: Oh. Whoa. Whoa.
0: I thought you were going to say he's three-legged. And I was going to go, what the? He's stealing beagle legs and pass them off of his own? Who is this sicko? Why would you do that, sir? But no, that wasn't the story I was getting there.
2: Still a good story.
0: It's still a good story, but it's still good. Wow, wee Penny. What are the odds? Is she still with this guy?
4: He is. They are happily married.
0: Oh,
4: and
0: great.
4: Tony and I share a beer every few weeks when we all get together.
0: Oh, lovely. Aww. Just a one beer? You've got like four straws, two families, one beer.
4: That's it.
0: You got it. All right, Penn, thank you very much. Let's go to... Thank you. Tanya. Believe it or not. Believe it.
5: So I organised a show for friends down in Melbourne, three friends. They didn't really know each other, and we're on the train down, and one of them started talking about this pub in Melbourne that they used to go to. They loved it. And the other one said, oh, we used to go to that pub all the time. We love it too. First friend says, oh, we used to live in the court behind it. And my other friend said, oh, I lived in that court. And first friend said, oh, we lived in the units down the end, number 8, whatever court. And the second friend said, oh, I lived in those units. And then the first friend said, oh, we lived in the back unit, number 8 or whatever. And my second friend said, I lived in that unit too.
0: Whoa, oh my God.
2: All in the same unit.
0: Right. What are the unit odds?
5: We were like, what?
0: What is unit going on here?
2: What the hell?
5: Not only did they both live in the same suburb, they both lived in the same court, the same units, but they'd lived in the same unit. And then they were talking about the unit. Oh, you walk in, blah, blah, blah.
0: You know, the toilet to the left, you've got that utility cupboard, but that door used to rattle and, oh,
5: yeah.
0: Don't get me.
5: So apparently the second friend had moved in after the first friend moved out.
0: Oh, yeah, otherwise it's awkward if you're moving in and there's someone still living in that unit, you know. You can get a bit, what are you doing here? I've moved out yet. Oh, okay.
5: Yeah, and like we were all from Echuca, so we didn't even know they'd lived in Melbourne.
0: No, wow. You don't have units in Echuca, you know, so it's a brave new world, isn't it? A whole new world. They have units here in the Big Smoke. Tanya, lovely story. Thank you very much.
5: No worries.
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0: Tim Tams, in or out of the fridge? Where are you on this great divide? Tommy.
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0: Christy, in or out of the fridge for Tim Tams?
8: Weather dependent for me. 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
0: Claire, good morning.
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0: Christian O'Connell Show. Signs you're an adult. Suddenly you just have this awareness. You're doing something you didn't used to do it 10 years ago or a couple of years ago in your early 20s, but you're now doing it now. It is officially true. You are an adult. Two things for me. One, you know what heart rate variability is.
1: Yeah.
0: I don't know what that was at 19 or 20. I didn't need to worry about it. But now I'm middle-aged. Every day, tracking that when I wake up, seeing what my HRV is, and then trying to increase it. That's what it's all about. I didn't even know what HRV was until 2 years ago.
1: Is low good or bad?
0: Bad.
1: Oh, I had low this morning.
0: It's all about your recovery time. Ah, you might not have had a good... Yeah, but you had a stressful day yesterday.
1: True, yes.
0: And so you would have taken all that stress to sleep. Cortisol rises.
1: Right. Oh, okay. I thought it was a good thing. Okay.
0: Well, stress?
1: No, low.
0: Welcome to radio.
2: Yes.
0: You're going to do well. If you eat stress, oh, yeah, you'll have a good time. The other thing is... Years ago, my life was all about Friday night. What's happening Friday night? Where are we going? Who are we going out with Friday night? Now it's all about bin night. That's a place the glee I get, I don't understand. Tuesday night is our bin night. I get so excited when I wake up Tuesday morning and I go, God damn it, it's bin night again.
1: What part of it excites you?
0: All of it is cramming everything in, knowing that there's nothing left behind. Getting the bin out first. I like to be the bin influencer on my street, the bin influencer, where other people look down, they see that Christian O'Connell has got this. He knows which bin it is. I have it in my calendar. I just look at it on my phone. I know whether it's the red lid or the green recycling one.
1: Oh, ooh la la. Most people have it on their fridge as a magnet.
0: But have you-

0: as well. Have that as well. But just have it good to go on my phone. Even if I'm away, like when we're in Sydney, I will still call my wife and go, it's come round again. She doesn't share the joy. I get so excited. Just when I leave in the morning, I see it on the curb there. I'm like, I can't wait to get back. Look inside. It's all empty.
1: Like fairies have been.
0: Yes, the bin fairies.
1: Yes.
0: Rio, what's your sign you're an adult?
2: 7 years ago when I joined the team, I used to be the young kid who helped out the older members of the team, Patsy, with their technology.
0: She kind of saw you as like a footman.
2: Yes.
0: You were always just carrying stuff out to her car. Kept saying to her, he's a producer. He's a producer. His job isn't carrying Amazon packages to your car.
1: Drop the old.
0: Like, I think she looked like a concierge service.
2: Yes, yeah.
1: Well, he wasn't doing much else, just sitting there
0: twiddling his
1: thumbs.
0: That's true.
1: I agree. Something to do.
0: Right.
2: And now the shoe's on the other foot. The youngest member of our team now, Georgia, I have to always ask her how to connect my Bluetooth mouse to my downstairs computer.
0: Come on, even I know how to do that.
2: No, I didn't know this.
0: Do you know how to get your Bluetooth devices and how to connect it?
2: No, this one's tricky because you have to hit it multiple different times because there's Bluetooth 1, 2, 3, 4.
0: Yeah, that's it. Why?
2: I don't know.
0: How old do we sound?
2: Ancient.
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2: And then I tried to help you last week with your computer. And then I touched your computer screen thinking it was a touch screen.
0: It was really awkward. Me and the engineer, eyes were rolled, Rio. Not just that, when you say help me, Rio's the blindest human ever. Your idea of helping me was to basically headbutt the screen. If Rio, when he looks at a laptop or anything, has to be 0.7 millimeters away right from the screen. How can eyes be that bad? What do we need to do to get this sorted? That's why, if you ever hear me send a ring, can you look that up? There's a panic on Rio's like, it's at least an hour for him to grab the laptop and bring it into his face.
2: It's the most stressful
0: like
2: part
0: of my
2: life.
0: Like it's a funnel and he's going to himself a little face wash with the laptop.
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2: 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Just got the intersection of Berwick Cranbourne Road and Thompson's Road, Clyde North, closed until Thursday for upgrade works. 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The Greensboro entry from Plenty Road to the Ring Road is closed until early Monday morning for works. 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
5: Good morning, Alana McIntyre here with the latest. Donald Trump claims the US will control Greenland. The US president says he struck a deal with the Kingdom of Denmark. He's taken to Truth Social to say we will immediately begin the process of developing a large military presence. The claims come shortly after the president also banned CNN and two other major US media outlets from the White House. Donald Trump saying CNN, MS Now and Politico shouldn't be able to constantly write or report fiction and lies. Authorities are still searching for a shark measuring up to 6 metres long following a fatal attack at a popular beach in Perth. Witnesses say the man was dragged under the water repeatedly yesterday just south of Hillary's Boat Harbour and that his friend wished he could help.
6: I feel for his mate who's apologised and he said, I didn't save my mate. I said, you couldn't have done anything.
5: On Channel 9 there, the Sorrento Beach tragedy is the fifth deadly shark attack in Australia this year. And Princess Diana's brother is doubling down on the claims he's made in his new book about King Charles. Earl Spencer told the BBC about a phone call he had days after Diana's death in 1997, saying the then Prince of Wales told him that we'll forget her soon enough.
7: Well, I can tell you here and now, those are exactly the words he said. I've only ever had two calls on the line with Prince Charles at any stage of my life. I was hyper alert to what he was saying. I told friends and family straight away.
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5: Fremantle is through to the AFL Grand Final with a comeback 83-71 win over Sydney at the SCG. The Dockers trailed until the final quarter. Coach Justin Longmuir says they had to roll the dice.
8: You got to risk it to win it. And, you know, we had four goals behind, so we needed to get something going our way.
5: The Lions are embracing the challenger facing Hawthorn at the MCG in their AFL prelim later today. Midfielder Hugh McLuggage insists the army of Hawks fans won't intimidate them.
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5: Mostly sunny today with a top of 25 degrees, winds 20 to 30 k's an hour. Windy again tomorrow and mostly sunny with a top of 27 degrees.
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11: Hey, this is Christian from The Breakfast Show. 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So coming up to the next hour, brilliant misheard lyrics from Monday and also my favourite time waster of the week. Monday's misheard lyrics, second chance to hear, coming up next.

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0: Christian O'Connell Show. We play back your misheard lyrics. As always, you're the star of this feature. Whenever you mishear a lyric, email me, christian@christianoconnell.com.au.
1: It's just another misheard Monday.
2: Christian O'Connell's misheard lyrics.
0: All right, let's get into them. As this works then, every Monday when we play the back, if we agree with what you think you're mishearing, if we don't hear it. And for the really great ones.
2: Instant Hall of Famer.
0: All right, let's see what we got this week. Mike has got Empire of the Sun. Great song, Walking on a Dream. Is it real now?

0: or is it grandma?
1: Yes.
0: He really does say that. Like he's really trying to emphasise as well. Is it grandma?
2: Instant Hall of Famer.
0: I love that one, Mike. Thank you very much, Rhonda. Christian, I always hear my own name in run. This is like an occasional side feature, isn't it? People with their own name in the misheard lyrics. I always hear my own name in Run to Paradise by the Choir Boys. So the original line, Cher, Run to Paradise.
3: Run to Paradise.
0: Or... is she Rhonda Paradise? I'm looking for Rhonda Paradise. She Rhonda Paradise.
1: Rhonda Paradise.
0: She Rhonda Paradise.
1: Hell of a name.
0: I love that one. Rhonda.
2: Instant Hall of Famer.
0: Timmy's been listening to Pearl Jam. Glorified G. Glorified version of a pellet gun. Looking forward to playing this one all weekend. Or is it glorified version of a pelican?
1: Wow.
0: Here in Eddie Vedder said the word pelican. Oh my God, it's three from three.
2: Instant Hall of Famer.
0: One on Timmy. Paul, who's a bright side at number 53. Nelly Furtado, Don't Turn Off the Lights. I looked above the other day. Now, in this email, Paul is a new listener of ours from Sydney. He's come over from Triple M and he apologises about his basic humour.
4: Okay.
0: He's hearing it and I am always just a messenger here. I licked a bum the other day.
4: Oh, no.
0: He's come over from the Ems with some of that gear.
1: They would have loved that.
3: I licked a bum the other day.
0: Nelly! My Nelly!
1: It's allowed.
0: Licking
1: it's
0: allowed. Bums? I licked a bum the other day, Nelly Furtado.
3: I licked a bum the other day.
0: Is it?
1: It's there!
0: It is there!
2: Instant Hall of Famer!
0: Welcome, Paul! Tristan's been listening to You Two, Mysterious Ways. Johnny, Take a Dive with Your Sister in the Rain. Or is there a very different kind of tone now? Johnny, Take a Dive with Your Sister, Lorraine.
3: Johnny,
0: Tristan and Daniel Patterson, another chance by Roger Sanchez. I tried to tell you the things that we had were right. Or as Roger Sanchez been enjoying the chef Ainsley Harriott on Ready Steady Cook. I'd rather take a bath with Ainsley Harriott. I'd rather take a bath with Ainsley Harriott. Oh my. I thought it was ambitious. Like, there's no way. I'd rather take a bath with the chef, Ainsley Harriott. Uncanny. Daniel Patterson, Take a Bow. Great ears.
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0: No, I just had to check it's still there. It is still there. All right, as always, you email me the misheard lyrics, Christian at christianoconnell.com.au. Thank you very much.
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7: Rimmel of London is currently half price at Coles. Pick up a full face of Rimmel makeup for just $49. Sale ends Tuesday, so don't miss out. Head into Coles today. We've got reports of a crash on the Monash Freeway citybound at the South Gippsland Freeway. Otherwise, all other major arterials in good shape so far this morning. Moreland Road, Brunswick is closed in both directions between Cameron Street and Sydney Road until early October for tramworks. And the Greensboro bound entry from Plenty Road to the Ring Road is closed until early Monday morning for works. Use Plenty Road instead. 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

0: Christian O'Connell show. Yesterday I had to go to IKEA. I was hangry and apparently there was no time for me to pre-feed. I have to be honest, I had one of the worst public meltdowns I've ever had.
1: Oh, look at toddler.
0: It was like a 50-something toddler, basically. It was bad. I could apologise to my wife, but I don't know, I can't get out of this. No, I meant IKEA, I can't get out of this. The big thing I did right, my wife is constantly running late. So I got there like before her and I need to get a desk for myself. So I think I'll just pop into the, we were there to do click and collect. So I thought I'll just quickly go upstairs to the showroom.
2: No.
0: Jog in, jog out.
2: No.
0: Oh
2: no,
0: my
2: no.
0: God. So I first of all, it takes ages of that labyrinth going round like Narnia. Just go see where the office desks were. I see two or three. I like, okay, I take the photos and the strange names. And then I go to an employee. How do I get out of here as quickly as possible? I said, I see you just came out that door there. Yeah. And she went, oh, that's not for customers. Well, what's through the other side of that door? I was trying to run through it. Would she tackle me?
2: What's going on?
0: Did they fire Swedish meatballs at me? She said to me, you need to get back on the path and follow the arrows.
2: Don't deviate.
0: So I was like, hang on a minute. If I'm back on that path, I'm going to be going through everywhere in the house.
2: That's what they
0: Toilets,
2: want.
0: Toilets, the bathrooms. So anyway, I was really annoyed. Once I finally got out there, my wife arrived. She went, oh my God, are you okay? I went, no, I'm not. I saw the desk, but I saw hell. Just get back out. They wouldn't let me go through. There's a side door. It's like Disneyland. Those employees, they come out of like hidden doors and trap doors. So anyway, and then it took us ages to work out where to go and get this click and collect. Then the woman goes, you go to P2. And I went, I'm sorry, I don't work here. What is P2? It's not like a universal thing. So anyway, by the time I then go back to my wife, I put all our stuff in the car and it was a lot. You know, yesterday I said there was like a bed of tables. There was no room for me in the car.
2: Yeah, we told you that.
0: I then had to go and basically stand at the side of a highway and try and get an Uber. And I was just outside an IKEA. I found one. The guy goes,

0: escaped from my IKEA. And I went, kind of.
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0: 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Time Waster today is Dinner Songs. Sweet dinners are made of this. It's just
1: bronze.
0: Warming up, guys.
1: Bronze.
0: I'm your spam.
1: Silver.
0: You can't curry love.
1: Gold.
0: Girlfriend in a coma.
1: Gold, that's good.
0: Palmer chameleon.
1: Silver plus.
0: And chili con can't touch this.
1: Bronze.
2: Oh, gee, you're harsh today, Rio.
0: Oh, you know what he's doing, Pats.
2: Yeah, I know what he's doing.
0: You got to take your shots sometimes. I'm not mad at it. I didn't think I got this far in radio. God damn it. Game sees game. I don't like it, but you got to take it sometimes. Rio, what have you got? These better be bloody good. The turn fire's coming.
1: Entree Sandman. Entree Sandman. Probably went over.
0: I'm
1: going
0: to do that with all your ones. Entree Sandman.
1: Entree.
0: I sound like Andre. Bronze.
1: Pasta duchy on the left-hand side.
2: You don't get extra points
1: pasta.
2: For singing, Rio.
0: Oh, right, okay.
1: Pasta.
0: Still. Actually, generally wrong.
1: I got stew, babe. I got a big bowl of stew
0: now, that's
1: for
0: good.
1: You, babe.
0: That's a

0: goat. That's a goat.
1: And Nacho, Nacho Man. I want to be a Nacho Man.
0: How come Doritos haven't gone that with an advert?
1: Crazy.
0: Yeah, crazy. God bless for you. All right, what have you got then? Dinner songs. Walk and roll all night.
1: Wanna walk and roll all night.
0: Well done, Jai. Sympathy for the Devil's Sausages.
1: Silver.
0: Well done, Georgie boy. Trina's got Take On Meat Pie.
1: Silver.
0: Take On Meat Pie. Two Strong Tarts.
1: Gold.
0: John Farn Ham.
1: Oh, very good.
0: Well done, Timmy. Massa Man, I feel like a woman.
1: Silver
0: bow,
1: plus.
0: Bow, bow, bow. Well done, Amanda. Vindaloo killed the radio star.
1: Bronze.
0: Kung Fu fighting. Everybody was a Kung Fu fighting.
1: Very good. Gold plus.
0: Natalie Fisher did that one. Kung Fu fighting. That is very good. Blame it on the barbecue.
1: Silver plus.
0: Sweet naan of mine.
1: Gold.
0: Tom the Chippy, well done. Putting on the schnitz.
1: Gold.
0: Man, I feel like a chow mein.
1: Silver plus.
0: Soup, there it is.
1: Soup, there it is. Gold.
0: Ribeye of the tiger.
1: Silver.
0: Killers, Mr. Silverside.
1: Oh, for dinner, rough. Ooh. Silver.
0: Getting schnitty with it.
1: Gold.
0: Well done, Marcus O'Malley. Great name. It's a long way to the top if you want a casserole.
1: Clever. Silver plus.
0: Don't cook rack in anger.
1: Silver.
0: Devon is a place on earth.
1: Silver.
0: For those about to crock pot, we salute you.
1: Gold.
0: Hit me gravy one more time.
1: Ooh, silver plus.
0: Seven Nation Palmy.
1: Gold.
0: Oh, that's the one, isn't it? John, well done. John Farner's back again. He's busy today, isn't he, with these dinner songs. Turn the pressure cooker down.
1: Gold.
0: Christian, what about instead of my Sharon, it's my Schwammer.
1: Oh,
0: that's very good. Schwammer reference. What a bright side of Leah. And finally from Lee Collins, Steaky Breaky Heart.
1: Gold.
0: All right, who is the winner today?
1: Kung Fu Fighting.
0: That's the Christian O'Connell Show for today, and we are now on a break for the next 2 weeks. However, there are hundreds of shows to catch up on. 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Thank you very much. 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Take care. Look after yourselves. We are back very soon. Bye-bye.
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8: 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We've got a collision on the Monash Freeway citybound at the South Gippsland Freeway with one lane closed, speeds are at 40. A collision in Baldwin North on the Eastern Freeway outbound exit ramp at Bulleen Road has multiple lanes closed. We've got the Greensboro bound exit from Plenty Road to the Ring Road closed until early Monday morning for works. Jump onto Plenty Road instead. 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
11: Hi there, Alana McIntyre here with the latest. Beaches remain closed in parts of Perth where a man was fatally attacked by a shark. The male victim, believed to be in his 60s, was pulled under the water by the animal yesterday during a regular morning swim just south of Hillary's Boat Harbour. A lot of people saw it happen 15 metres offshore. Wildlife scientist Dr. Vanessa Perotta saying it's the fifth fatal attack this year in Australia.
12: This year has been one of those years where we need to really stop, reflect and go, what is the ocean doing?
11: Speaking to Channel 9 there, it's the second shark attack in WA in less than a week. Another man was bitten at Geraldton last Monday. Donald Trump claims the US is going to control Greenland, saying he's struck a deal with the Kingdom of Denmark. He's taken to Truth Social, saying we will immediately begin the process of developing a large military presence in the appropriate part of Greenland. The US president also banned CNN and two other major US media outlets from going to the White House. He says he's proud to do so, effective immediately.
13: Because they're fake news. You get so tired of reading and seeing fake news. When you look at CNN, it's just fake. That's why their ratings are no good.
11: And Princess Diana's brother is standing by his shocking claims about the king. Earl Spencer has told the BBC he is telling the truth after saying the then Prince of Wales said we'll forget her soon enough during a phone call about Princess Di's funeral.
10: With 3.5-tonne towing and advanced 4x4 capabilities, the GWM Cannon Ute range turns to-do into can-do. 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
11: The Dockers are through to the AFL Grand Final following their 83-71 triumph over the Swans in their prelim at the SCG. Frio now just one win away from its maiden AFL Premiership. Midfielder Shea Bolton has told Seven they're daring to dream.
14: To win our first premiership is going to be crazy, and you know, Andy and that, he wrote us a letter on our lot and said, you know, the first boys to win a premiership will be immortal. So I can't wait to get there and just super excited.
11: And later today, the Hawks and the Brisbane Lions will meet at the MCG.